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It's Praise Break with Barbara Koinange on Nation FM, your voice, your vibe. 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
1: Why do we lift him? Why do we give him glory? 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You probably can't see him. You probably can't feel him. But you're sitting. See. Look at somebody behind you. Tell him he's here right now. And tell him because he's here, everything you need is here. I need all my worshipers. Open up your mouth and give him glory right here. Oh, yeah, yeah. Come on, worshipers. Lift up your voice. Come on, singers. Come on.

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A very, very good morning to you, child of God. It is a wonderful Friday morning, the 7th day of August 2026. And child of God, I am super excited that we are here together. 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I'm your host, Barbara Coyne, and again, kama kawaida, I am super grateful to God that we are starting this day together. And more so today being a Friday, that we are ending the week in the presence of God as well. I know today is a special day, August 7th, as we just get to remember, you know, those who we lost during the August 7th bomb blast of 1998. And I know it's a day full of mixed emotions. Literally, the entire country was affected by this. But I know that there's some who are mourning their loved ones today. And today we're going to spend some special time just to pray over these families and over our nation as well. Child of God, if this is your first time here, Karibu Sana. Praise Break is a space where we get to celebrate God's goodness. We get to listen to the word of God. We get to speak life into the day, and we get to soak in the presence of God. So even as we begin, let us start with a word of prayer. Father Almighty, we thank you so much for this morning. We thank you for your goodness and your mercies, Lord. Thank you for the gift of life this morning. We don't take it for granted. And we pray that, Lord, even as we begin the show, would you begin with us? We invite your presence, Lord. We ask that, Lord, would you take your place right here in the studio? Take your place through this broadcast, Lord. Would that which you please to achieve be done today in our lives, in the name of Jesus Christ? Lord, we pray that even as we just continue with the shows, we continue with this day. It's not an easy day, especially for us as a nation, just remembering the August 7th bomb blast that happened in 1998, Lord. We just pray that, Lord, today would you just love on us in a special way? Would you love on those who lost their loved ones, those maybe who are just going through the traumas of what happened that day, Daddy? Today, in a special way, we just mention them in prayer. And we ask that, Lord, this day, would you remind us that you are still God, you are still in control, and Lord, that you have good plans for us as a people as well. Daddy, we bless you, we magnify you, we thank you for this day, and we honor you even for bringing us here together to just gather in your presence. We don't take that for granted. Be lifted high, Lord, be magnified. It's in your mighty name, Lord Jesus, we have prayed, trusting and believing. Amen and amen. Child of God, do sign into the show, and you can do that across all social media platforms. On Facebook, that is at Nation FM. On X and TikTok, that's Nation FM KE. On Instagram, that's Nation FM underscore Kenya. And you can tag me across all social media platforms at Barbara Koinange, and the hashtag is PraiseBreak on Nation FM. Right about now, child of God, we get back into the music. And remember, in this hour, we are going to be having a time for the word as well. We're going to be listening to the word of God, and also we're going to be having a good time to pray together, and also a good time to make our declaration. So child of God, karibu sana, enjoy being in your Father's presence. And even as we continue with this day, we'll just continue in prayer. We'll continue remembering the families of those who lost loved ones during the August 7th bomb blast as well. So child of God, karibu sana to the show, and right about now, let's get back in.

0: Very good morning to you once again, and karibu sana to Praise Break right here on Nation FM, where it's all about your voice and your vibe. You are hanging out with me, Barbara Koinange, this absolutely beautiful Friday morning. It's the end of the week. It's a great day that the Lord has given us, and today is going to be absolutely blessed in the name of Jesus Christ. Right about now, child of God, I'd love us to get into the word of the day. An absolutely great word is coming in. We've been having Pastor Joel Austin, you know, just taking us through the word, and today he's just going to be wrapping it up. It's been an amazing, powerful week, and child of God, I pray that this word is going to bless your heart. I pray that this word is going to do something new in you, in the name of Jesus Christ. Also, remember, in just a bit, we're going to be coming with a time of prayer and also a time of declarations. So just ready your heart. Begin to just speak to the Holy Spirit. Begin to speak to God, and let him just lead you even as we continue in this time of devotion. But right about now, here is the word of the day.
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2: It's easy to get so focused on our goals, our dreams, that we're not going to be happy until it happens. And we put God in a box, and we tell him what we want, when we want it, how to do it, who to use. We've got it all figured out. But the scripture says God's ways are not our ways. They are better than our ways. And if you're only going to be happy if it happens your way, you're setting yourself up for disappointment. God can see the big picture for our lives. He knows what's around every curve. He can see the detours, the dead ends, the shortcuts, things that we cannot see. And a better approach is to say, God, this is what I want. This is what I'm believing for. But God, you know what's best for me. I don't have to have it my way. God, I trust you. When you release control, it takes the pressure off. Life gets so much more freeing. You're not always fighting, trying to make your plans work out. And sometimes we're so focused on what we want that it's out of balance. Anything you have in order to be happy, that it's out of balance. Anything you have to have in order to be happy, the enemy can use against you.

when we're not at peace, not enjoying where we are because we're so focused on what we want, that's a sign that we're holding on too tightly. And when you hold on to what you want so tightly, it can almost become like an idol. You're so focused on it, that's all you think about, all you pray about, consumes your time and energy. That's out of balance. One of the best prayers that we can ever pray is, God, not my will, but let your will be done. When you release control, you're showing God by your actions that you trust him. And there are times in life God will ask you to release the thing that you want the most. It's a test. And if you will pass that test, at some point God will either give you back what you wanted or bring something better into your life. This is what happened with Abraham, his son Isaac. The child he had dreamed about year after year finally showed up. Abraham loved him more than anything in the world. One day God told Abraham to put Isaac on the altar, to sacrifice the thing that meant the most to him. And it wasn't easy, but Abraham made this decision to release control. He said, God, you know this is what I've dreamed about. This is what I've wanted more than anything else, but God, I trust you. I can be happy even if it doesn't work out my way. When God saw his willingness to put on the altar the thing that meant most to him, then God said, no, don't do it. He gave him his son back. The question is, can you be happy if it doesn't work out your way? Will you keep a good attitude if the business slows down, the medical report isn't good? Maybe you're believing, standing on a promise for your health to get better. When you have the attitude, even if I don't get better, I'm still going to have a smile. I'm still going to be good to people. I'm still going to give God praise. You're doing what Abraham did. You're putting that dream on the altar. When you can pass the test that you don't have to have the problem turn around to be happy, you don't have to have the dream come to pass to enjoy your life, you're proving to God that you trust him. That's when God will give you the desires of your heart. When we were trying to acquire this facility, the former Compact Center, I wanted it so badly that it consumed me. I was constantly thinking about it, praying about it, talking about it. And it seemed like the harder I tried, the worse things got. More people came against us. Lawsuits were filed. I would wake up in the middle of the night in a cold sweat, wondering if it was going to happen. One day I realized that I was so set on having it my way, I wasn't enjoying where I was. I wasn't going to be happy if we didn't acquire it. And I had to do what I'm asking you to do. I said, God, I believe that this facility is supposed to be ours. Deep down, God, I believe you saved it just for us. But even if it doesn't happen, I'm going to still be my best at the other location. I'm still going to be happy and enjoy my life. I release control. God, do it your way. It wasn't long after that that things started falling into place. We won the votes from the city council members. The lawsuits were settled. Here we are today. When you release control, you are passing a very important test, the trust test. You're saying, God, I believe you know what's best for me. Many times, like with Abraham, like with this facility, that's when God will release back to you the very thing that you're believing for. I know this lady that had a husband that wouldn't come to church with her. And he was a nice man. He just wasn't interested. She was praying and believing that it would change. And this went on year after year. She did everything she could think of. She put scripture verses up all over her house. And she was always encouraging him to come. But in spite of all of that, he wouldn't come. After about a year, she began to get frustrated. She lost her joy. She used to come down to the front for prayer, very discouraged and upset. Joel, I don't understand it. I'm doing everything that I can. I told her what I'm telling you. The best thing you can do is release control. Turn it over to God. You've prayed. You believed. You're standing in faith. Now put it on the altar. Have the attitude, if he never comes, God, I'm still going to trust you. If it never changes, I'm still going to be happy. When you show God that you don't

0: have to have it in order to be happy, that's when God goes to work. There may be things that are frustrating you right now because they're not changing. You know God put the dream in your heart, but doesn't look like it's going to happen. You have to do what she did and say, God, I've done everything I can. I am not going to live my life upset, not going to go around worried, wondering, frustrated. God, I'm putting this on the altar. I'm giving it to you. And that's what this lady did. She got her joy back. She got that spring in her step. By her actions, she was saying, God, I trust you. I know you're still on the throne. I don't have to have anyone or anything to make me happy. I'm going to be happy right where I am. About 2 years later, one Sunday morning, her husband asked if he could come to church with her. It was his idea. They came that Sunday. That was over 8 years ago. Now he hardly ever misses a Sunday. That's what happens when you release control. God will make things happen that you could never make happen on your own. And I'm not saying to release the promise, to give up on a dream. No, release the worries. Release the frustration. Release having to have it your way. Psalm 138 says, God will work out His plan for your life. God knows how to get you to where you're supposed to be. You don't have to live worried, frustrated. If you'll trust Him, God will bring the right people. He'll open the right doors. He'll turn problems around. He promises He will work out His plan for your life. And we all have goals and dreams, and it's easy to be frustrated when they're not happening as fast as we would like. We think, God, I'm working hard. I'm being my best. I'm honoring you. When am I going to get that good break? When am I going to meet the right person? Why is it taking so long? No, you can't control the timetable. You can plant the seed. You can water it, but only God can bring the sunshine. Only God can cause it to grow. Don't be frustrated because it's not happening on your timetable. As long as you're being your best, honoring God, you can rest assured God will get you to where you're supposed to be. It's the same principle in our health. You can't make yourself get well. You can pray and believe. You can eat right, exercise, take medicine, but only God can bring the healing. Only He can restore health. And the scripture says to cast your cares on the Lord. The care is the worry, those thoughts that bring anxiety and fear. What if you don't get well? What if the treatment doesn't work? What if the medical report isn't good? Worry ties the hands of Almighty God. Living stressed out, trying to change things that you can't change, will keep you from God's best. You have to release control. It's not your job to heal yourself. You don't control the sunshine. The right attitude is, God, my life is in your hands. I know you're the healer. You said the number of my days you would fulfill. So I'm not going to live worried and stressed out. Lord, I want to thank you for the sunshine. Thank you for doing what only you can do. Then all through the day, instead of trying to make yourself get well, just relax, stay in peace, keep a smile on your face. God is not asking you to control everything. Take the pressure off yourself. He's saying, cast your cares. Release the control.
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0: Thank you so much for being here with us this morning. And child of God, right about now, I'd love us to just get into a time of prayer. If you are just joining us, this is Praise Break right here on Nation FM with me, Barbara Koinange. And it's a great day. It's a beautiful Friday morning. And right about now, we just want to get into a moment of prayer. And I just invite you, wherever you are, child of God, just begin to speak to your Father. He is here with us. Remember, He promises us we're two or three are gathered in His name, right there in the midst He is. And so I know that God is here with us. He is listening to you. He cares about you. Maybe, child of God, you've been feeling as if God doesn't care about you. He does. He cares about the very situations that you are going through. And so this morning, would you bring all your anxieties, cast all your burdens, cast all the cares that you've carried upon Him, because He cares for you. In fact, He is the one who has invited us to bring these burdens, to cast all these anxieties upon Him, to give us, you know, His yoke that is light. God doesn't want you to carry suffering. It is not a badge of honor. It is not something that He's sitting down and saying, yes, let me give this one suffering upon suffering upon suffering. It is not something that God wants you to just carry. You're carrying burdens of all types. You're carrying, you know, maybe different forms of addictions, of chains and shackles. Child of God, you were not meant to carry burdens. And so this morning, would you surrender them to the King of Kings? Surrender them at the feet of Jesus Christ. Surrender all those burdens unto Him. I know some of us, you're carrying maybe burdens of pain, of, you know, maybe emotional turmoil. Things have happened in your life that you cannot explain and describe. This morning, would you bring all those things unto the Lord? Surrender all those pains to God. He is here and He wants to heal you. He wants to do something new in your life. Child of God, this God cares about you. I don't know why. I'm just sensing that this is what somebody needs to hear this morning, that God cares about you. He knows your name. He knows your address. He knows everything there is to know about you, because He is the one who created you. He is the King of Kings, Lord of Lords. He's the creator of the universe. He is your creator. He is your Father. And so this morning, child of God, be reminded that you are cared for. I don't know why I'm sensing there's just somebody who is just feeling as if they're not cared for. They've been forgotten. But child of God, that is not their reality. The word reminds us that this God will never leave us nor forsake us. That is who He is. That is what He does. A child of God, He has promised not to leave you, and He has promised not to forsake you. And so you can stand on that. You are loved with an everlasting, by an everlasting love. This God loves you so much. You're not forgotten. I don't know who needs to hear that this morning, but child of God, you are not forgotten. He knows you to the very extent where He knows the very hairs on your head. He's counted them. He's numbered them. He knows them. You are not forgotten. And I sense that maybe many are feeling so forgotten this day, as we are remembering the August 7th bomb blast. Maybe you got injured on that day. Maybe you lost a loved one. Maybe, you know, things and your life shifted and changed from that day. And maybe you've been feeling forgotten. Child of God, today, would you expect from the Lord that this God is going to work out a miracle, that this God is going to do something new? Child of God, you are not forgotten. He knows. He knows exactly what happens. He knows the pain. He knows it's unfair. He knows. And this God just wants to love on you. And so I just invite you today, in the pain, in the anguish, in the uncertainty, in all that you're feeling, in the hope deferred, would you come before the throne of grace and mercy? Just pour out yourself before the Lord and just say that, Lord, I feel as if, you know, life has been so unfair. Maybe that day things happened and you cannot even explain it. But your life from that day just shifted. Child of God, I am just praying that today you will just surrender yourself. Surrender yourself unto God. Surrender yourself. Surrender that pain. Bring it as raw as possible. This God cares about it and he cares for you. And he not only cares, child of God, he cares about it and he wants to do something about it. And I pray that this day, would the Lord surely surprise you? Would the Lord do a new thing in your life? Would he restore that which the enemy has stolen? Would he revive you? Would he restore you from the inside out, child of God, from your inner being? I sense that some who've been so crushed in spirit, you've wondered, God, this is so hopeless. Would you know today that hope has a name and that name is Jesus Christ? Would you be reminded that hope has a name? You can cry out to Jesus. You can depend upon him. And Lord, this day we just pray for healing. Healing of hearts, healing of the traumas that this August 7th has carried for so long. Today we pray. You know, the people, the different people who even survived the bomb blast, there's, you know, a lot of trauma. Those who were around, literally as a nation, you know, there was a shaking. And Lord, we pray and ask for healing. Healing of these traumas, healing of all this pain and anguish. As a nation, Lord, would you remember us? Would you love on us today? And maybe you're listening in and you're saying, you know what, Barbara, for me, it's not even the August 7th bomb blast. Life has just been, you know, crazy. One thing after the other, child of God, I pray that today you will encounter this love of God, the comfort of God, the restorative power of God. He's a God who restores. He's a God who is about our business. He's not seated outside and just saying, you know what, nyinyi ng'ang'aneni tu na hiyo maisha. That is not our God. He is right there with us. As you're going through the fire, he says, I am going to be with you. I am with you. When you walk through the waters, he says, I will be with you. So you can rest in that today, child of God. And Father, we pray that would we walk in the reality of this, in the name of Jesus Christ. Child of God, we'll continue just, you know, praying and just speaking over this day. But right about now, I'd love us to make a specific declaration over this day. Remember, our declarations are just an extension of our time of prayer. We stand on the word. We take scripture, stand on it. We take God at his word in this show. We take God at his word. And there's a powerful declaration for us this morning.
1: Morning declarations. Morning declarations.
0: And child of God, this morning, where I'd love us to just begin, or really just the one declaration I'd love us to make, is from the book of Genesis chapter 50 verse 20. And this is Joseph actually saying these words, that you know what, you intended to harm me, but God intended it for good, to accomplish what is now being done, the saving of many lives. Let me take it again. Genesis chapter 50 verse 20, it says, you intended to harm me, but God intended it for good, to accomplish what is now being done, that is the saving of many lives. Child of God, the enemy might have or may have put together those traps, planning to harm you, to destroy you, but our God, he is well able to turn it around and use it for your good. And so, child of God, this morning, declare and decree that in the name of Jesus Christ, that which was sent to harm me will turn around and be used for my good. In the name of Jesus Christ, declare this also over this land. That which was sent, that August 7th bomb that was sent to work against us, may it also be turned around for our good. In the name of Jesus Christ, in the name of Jesus Christ, child of God, those arrows that you feel that have been so specific to you. You know, sometimes you can go through something and you say that attack, that arrow literally had my name on it. A child of God, this day declare and decree, declare with me once again that that which was meant to harm me, that which was sent and planned to harm me, will work together for my good. It will not break me in the name of Jesus Christ. It will not define me in the name of Jesus Christ. We have declared and decreed. Amen and amen. Child of God, keep declaring, keep speaking in the name of Jesus Christ. I know there's so much more that the Lord has placed in your heart to speak over this day. Speak it out loud in the name of Jesus Christ. And I'll see you in the next hour.
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very good morning to you and Karibu Sana to Praise Break right here on Nation FM. This absolutely beautiful Friday morning. It's the 7th day of August 2026. And child of God, you are hanging out with me, Barbara Koinange. I know that this day carries a lot of emotions to it, a lot of remembering that's going to be happening today. And child of God, if you're listening in and maybe you lost a loved one during the August 7th bomb blast, my heart goes out to you. And we just keep on sending all the love this morning. Maybe you know a friend, a colleague, somebody whose life completely shifted from this day. You know, so many people's lives changed from this day. And, you know, this is some of those things we call unplanned for or unexpected curveballs that just come in our lives. And so, child of God, in fact, this is the very conversation I'd love us to have this morning. How do you deal with this? How do you deal with life's unexpected curveballs? And where do you find hope, you know, when everything is not going as you planned? Where do you find your hope, child of God? That's a conversation I'd love us to have this morning. And even as you are just letting me know of this, remember to just keep on signing into the show across all social media platforms on Facebook. That is at Nation FM. On X and TikTok, that's Nation FM KE. And on Instagram, that is Nation FM underscore Kenya. How do you deal with life's unexpected curveballs? And where do you find hope when things don't go as planned? Child of God, right about now, let's get back into the music. Remember, in this hour, we're going to be having our inspirational moment of the day. And also, we're going to be having our daily affirmation coming in as well.

thank you so much for being here this morning. Karibu sana. This is a Praise Break on Nation FM. And child of God, this morning we are having a conversation about curveballs of life. You know, curveballs could look so different. And maybe in this season, that is what you're going through. And even more so today, as we just get to pause and remember the August 7th bomb blast. You know, maybe for you, this was a curveball. You know, something happened on that day that really, really changed your life forever. And honestly speaking, child of God, my heart goes out to you. If, you know, you just went through something very traumatic on this day, you know, losing a loved one, maybe just your normal way of life shifted from this day. And today, child of God, I just love us to have this conversation. What do you do when life hits you like that? What do you do when there's a curveball, something very unexpected that happens in your life? And where do you find your hope? There's a post that is up across all social media platforms in the comment section. Please let me know what you do. You know, let's just help each other out. Let's unpack this. How do you deal with unexpected curveballs? I know that maybe there's somebody who's just going to go also through the comment section and they're going to find something there that's going to help them navigate the certain season that they are in. You know, curveballs could look very different. It could look like, you know, maybe you got sick. You know, you got a sickness that, honestly speaking, you didn't see coming. And child of God, first and foremost, we speak healing in the name of Jesus Christ. But, you know, this could represent a curveball, you know. Maybe there was a loss as well in your family and you're wondering, how do I navigate this? Those are curveballs of life. Maybe finances went short, you know. There was just something that happened and cut off that point of resource or getting your resource right. And so, child of God, these are the curveballs that I'm just talking about this morning. How do you navigate through those seasons? How do you navigate through those seasons? How can we help each other as well? Please, in the comment section, let us know, how do you, you know, move on with life? And because, you know, life is really not going to stop. Life never stops. It's every single day is a new day. And so how do you get to live life? Not really just move on for the sake of it, but how do you thrive in life after, you know, facing a curveball? And you know, there's also a place where you can anchor your hope. Where do you anchor yourself? Where do you get hope as well? I can see somebody here, actually, there's a comment. Somebody is saying, you know what, for me, honestly, when I'm going through curveballs or when life just does not go as I have planned, the first thing I do is just, I let it out. You know, cry, I wallow a bit. I totally feed you. I'm laughing because that sounds very familiar. I do that a lot. You know, you literally take it in first and then you're saying, and then after that, I honestly just turn to God because I don't have any other hope. That is how I find my reset. Amazing. Thank you so much for your comment. Cannot wait to see what else that will be shared in the comment section on this, because I do believe that we can help each other learn how to navigate through life again after facing this curveball. Child of God, let's get back into the music. I have quite a number of amazing jams coming your way. You need to stick around for all those great jams. And also remember, our daily affirmation is coming in as well. And also our inspirational moment that's going to be coming in just a moment.

0: isn't that you're doing it wrong. The problem is that plowing is hard, and it's meant to be. In the plowing season, it can seem like nothing is working. But don't overthink it, because that might not be it at all. It might just be that you're expecting immediate fruit, an immediate harvest, and that's not the way farming works. Plowing doesn't bring fruit. So if you're expecting to plow and immediately experience fruit, you don't understand the plow. Plowing doesn't bring fruit. But, my friend, plowing does make room for it. Don't run from the hard. Too much good is produced from the hard things. And if easy is what you like, building will never be something you do. Embrace the hard. If you have your hand to the plow and things don't seem like they're working, can I just say, if God handed you that plow and you obediently put your hand on that plow, you, my friend, are doing good. Don't grow weary in this excruciatingly difficult work of plowing. For in due season, let me personalize it for you, you will reap if you do not give up.
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0: And that is a beautiful jam playing right here on Praise Break on Nation FM, where it's all about your voice and your vibe. You are hanging out with me, Barbara Koinange, this absolutely beautiful Friday morning, the 7th day of August 2026. And child of God, today we are talking all things curveballs, all things unexpected life turns. What do you do with that? And where do you find your hope when all things go not as planned, but literally it seems like when life is just going the other direction? Where do you find your hope? And I can still see some feedback here. Somebody is saying, you know, for me, I just find myself talking to people. I try my best to talk out what is going on in my life. Okay, I really like that you know what, you can find that trusted person. And also in this time and age, I absolutely love that we have therapy that is, you know, being accommodated a bit more, even in our culture. It's not like kitambo yamani, eh? Yes, so I thank God that we have therapy just being accepted more in our society. So I absolutely love that. You know, you find someone to just talk to. Is it a friend? Is it a family member? And then also, you know, just navigating that with somebody else. Absolutely love that. And it is so important, child of God, to do that. It is so, so, so important to find either somebody you can work with, find a therapist, because life just has a way of doing that. Gives you curveballs, and then now after that you're wondering, what do I do with this? You know the saying that say that goes, when life gives you lemons, make lemonade. And now maybe you're just left with the lemons and you're wondering, how do I begin? Where do I begin with this making of this lemonade? All you can see is the lemons. And child of God, maybe that's where you're finding yourself today. Maybe you're wondering, okay, all I'm getting are these lemons. What do I do with them? And that is why I feel like it's such an important conversation for us to have this morning. How do you deal with curveballs? Where do you find your hope? What do you do with life after you've been hit by a curveball? Keep your feedback coming. Remember, across all social media platforms, there's a post that is up right there in the comments section. Wacha tusaidiane. And maybe if you're finding yourself in this situation, you're finding yourself maybe right in the middle of a curveball, please check the comments section. So much advice, great stuff right there. And definitely I know that we're going to be helping each other as we navigate through our different curveballs in life. Right about now, I'd love us to get into our daily affirmation of the day.
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0: All right, remember, for the daily affirmation, we speak it out together, and this is what we are saying this morning. God turns my unexpected moments into good, unstoppable purpose. Once again, child of God, God turns my unexpected moments into good, unstoppable purpose. Absolutely true that, you know what, God just has a way of turning that which was working against us and turning it and using it for our good. So child of God, declare this, decree it, affirm yourself this day, knowing in whom you've believed, that indeed he will turn those unexpected moments into good and also unstoppable moments of purpose.
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Thank you so, so much, child of God, for being here with me from 4 a.m. all the way to this point of this morning. It is always an absolute honor and pleasure to have you here with me every single morning. And right about now, it's almost my time to say goodbye. But just before that, let me just maybe give a few pointers on how we can actually navigate through life's campbells. Now, number one, when things happen, when life happens, so to speak, don't panic. Don't panic. I think that is the first thing that, or the first way we respond in panic, because you're wondering, okay, what is going on right here? So number one, don't panic. Just pause. Give yourself a moment to breathe and also to process everything. In that immediate moment where things are happening, life is happening, you don't need really to have it all together at that point. You don't need to react. You don't need to instantly respond. Let me say that. You first need to just breathe in and breathe out. Yeah, stay calm. Just breathe in, breathe out, and allow your system to process. Remember, you're human. I think what I'd even say here is have a little grace on yourself. Have a little grace on yourself, yeah? And then also, number two, just find a way now to adjust. Once you've kind of breathed in, breathed out as well, just find a way to adjust and just be flexible. Be flexible on it. I know it's not easy. It's easier said than done, and it takes a process. Remember, child of God, this journey, when you've been hit by a curveball, it's not easy. It's not the easiest thing ever. It's something that you've not planned for. It's something that comes very unexpectedly. But don't quit. Don't quit. Just because, you know, maybe the plan has changed now doesn't mean that, you know, your entire purpose has been destroyed. Don't quit, child of God. Don't quit. Even if it looks different, even if it doesn't look as you hoped, don't quit. There's something that God still has for you. And then also lean on God, lean on people as well. Here's where I'd say, you know, therapy, work with your friends, your family members. You don't have to carry the entire weight on yourself. That's the other thing that I know we absolutely love to do. This, you know, independent individual, how can I say it? Individuality kind of culture. You know what? I can do it. I've got it all. Child of God, you don't need to carry everything on your own. You don't need to. Lean on God, lean on people, get a therapist as well, a Christian therapist, somebody who's just going to help you navigate even through the Word of God. They will help you with the Word of God, with prayer as well. So you don't need to carry everything alone. Get the right people who are able to just walk with you, who are able also to pray with you, who are able to support you. Allow people to support you. Child of God, find your hope in Him. Don't run away from God. You know, just like Adam and Eve in the Garden of Eden, you know, one thing that I feel like they made a mistake with is they ran away from God. And don't we do that a lot? They hid from God. They're like, no. Acha tujifiche hapa tumekosea, sisi tumekosea. But child of God, how about instead of doing that, how about we just come to the Lord? Because this is a curveball that has hit us. You just come to Him and say, you know what, Lord, I'm coming in my brokenness. I'm coming in all this. Because sometimes curveballs come because of decisions that we've made. Sometimes, not all the time. Sometimes you were just seated somewhere and just like a train would hit somebody. It just hit you and you're wondering. But this day, would you choose to just bring all this pain, bring the anguish? You know, as we've just been remembering the August 7th bomb blast as well. Bring the pain, bring the anguish. Say, Lord, you know what? It is in you that I find my hope. It is in you that I find my hope. Hope has a name, child of God, and that name
is Jesus Christ. Thank you so, so much for being here with me this morning. Remember not to touch that dial because Fixing the Nation is coming right up. And as for me, tutapatana Sunday. Wacha kesho niende nikapumzike kidogo nikabreathe jamani. Tupatane Sunday for Praise Break Reloaded. That's going to be from 6 a.m. all the way to 10 in the a.m. Child of God, you are blessed. Enjoy your weekend as well. Enjoy this Friday. May you surely see the goodness of God today in the name of Jesus Christ. I have been your host, Barbara Koinange. God bless you. Have a fantastic day ahead.

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1: 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You're locked into Nation FM. Your voice. Your vibe. The headlines matter. 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Eric Latif, Mariam Bishar, and Felaris Ombui are fixing the nation, breaking down issues shaping Kenya, one conversation at a time, only on Nation FM. 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

0: watani kuambia kitu moja maelefela. 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Anaitwa Kevo.
1: Kevo.
0: Kevo.
1: Kevo.
0: Kevo is interning here.
1: Oh.
0: But he's a sound engineer.
1: Okay.
0: Okay. He's doing post-production, live production and all sound.
1: Okay.
0: He's also a producer of sound. Kevo mesema next week anakuletea track. Sasa wewe ni kuingiza tu ma lyrics.
2: But leave it to me.
1: Yeah.
2: Because you know I made a song. I made a song. Sita wambie yu wimbo inaitwa aje.
0: You're dropping.
2: I'm dropping a banger.
1: Another banger.
2: Watch out for the premiere right here on Fixing
0: in
2: the
0: Mix. I don't know how he was doing. Kevo in the mix. I'm like, Kevo!
1: Kevo, what's your drop? Drop ya kweni? Call it down, Eskimo! Come on! Love it.
2: Call it
1: down,
2: Eskimo! Hilarious on the beat.
1: Love. I can't wait to hear this track.
2: By the way, in Naiva, Kevo, me and you have a date. Nivo, done. No, nice. Do you want to get a remix?
0: Hapana. Hii kwanza ni yako.
2: Hii ni yangu.
1: Yako.
0: Yes. Take the shine.
1: Yes.
0: Alafu sasa ndio unaweza kufanya makolab.
1: Exactly. Ukidrop video, naweza kuwa video vixen wako.
2: Okay. Thanks. I'm gonna need that.
0: And anyone promoter.
2: Else utakuwa promoter. Hivo. Tushatengeneza concert.
1: Imagine.
2: Pensa.
1: Isi vitu kumbe si ngumu hivo.
2: Si ngumu hivo.
0: Yeah.
2: Sijua tu anasema ngati.
0: You just need to know people.
2: Yeah.
0: Well, start. With a, get knowing somebody who gives you the beats, you know.
1: Yes.
0: Ukipata tu huyo. Just get your Dr. Dre.
2: Nivo.
0: Bus.
2: Kevo is my Dr. Dre.
0: Bus.
2: The magic we're about to make.
1: Ha.
2: My guys.
0: Woo. My Timberland.
2: Guys. I think I might actually just start a new career.
0: This is it.
1: What was the original image? Kevo, weka thamia kwa hapo. What was your real? You're not AI.
0: Kevo actually does exist.
2: Kevo is not AI. Hata
1: atujakuona.
2: Kevo is not an imaginary guy.
1: He's not.
2: Can I tell you guys?
0: No. It's okay. Let him be behind the scenes.
2: Oh, yeah.
0: What was his schedule?
1: Mystery.
0: What was his schedule? Drop yake. That's ngoma yako.
2: Even though mna chochanga politicians. Unaenda wanapata kura 10. Alafu wanaibishwa. Onambo, we ato watu 10 tu ndo walikupigia kura.
1: But familia yako mko 11. Kole, like, what's up?
2: What's up, Benin?
0: Surely.
2: Even though mna chochanga watu, my guys, can I tell you something not strange? Mm. But yesterday, I had my TV on. So NTV was playing, I'd watch like just a little bit of the news and then they kinda kufanya vitu. So I'm in another room and then I hear the FTN song. I'm like,
0: you panicked.
2: Nika panic.
0: What time is it?
2: Also, who else is using our soundtrack? Because it could be that. So me, I wait out, then I hear people talking. And I'm like,
0: then you hear yourself.
2: Where can I hear my voice? Where am I hearing Mariam?
1: It's
2: Latif. And then I hear Eric saying, Assalamu alaikum. So me, huyo, I run and I go see, I'm like, oh, it's a repeat. So I literally stood there and I took a picture. I was like, I was not dreaming this. And good thing it had written repeat.
1: Okay.
2: It was written repeat. Okay. I'm like, huh. So kama kuna fixers wali misho asubuhi.
1: Wana isa
2: Yeah, it was. And also because it was way past my bedtime. That's why I could hear things.
1: Okay.
2: Yeah.
1: You were worried, is this a hallucination?
0: Sleepwalking.
2: What's happening?
0: Kunaendaje.
1: But it's a bit trippy when if you're doing a live show and then you see it again.
2: Yeah,
1: it messes with you.
0: And then you're like, what's up? What's going on? Imagine the first week of August is coming to an end.
2: Guy.
0: Like week 1 August.
2: What a wewe.
0: Hey. Evo,
2: like 7th.
0: Yes.
2: Stop it.
0: Imagine.
2: Ah.
0: Week 1 August out. tunaenda tukisonga. Tukisonga, weeks are just dropping. In fact, that's why Jimmy Munuthi is saying there are 200 weekdays before the next election.
2: 200?
0: Weekdays.
2: Hey.
1: Wow.
0: Monday to Friday, Monday to Friday, Monday to Friday, Monday to Friday, combined before next year, 10th of August next year.
2: Yeah.
0: There are 200 weekdays. According to Jimmy Munuthi's math.
2: My Lord. That 2365 days over. It's our to count weekends.
1: Yeah.
2: Oh, okay.
1: It's okay. You went to sorry, sleep guys. Past your bed.
2: Yeah.
1: It's okay. You've been doing the most this week. It's all right. Way.
2: Jimmy Munuthi pole. I was about to ask you, math yako ni gani? Exactly, thanks Pilo.
0: Filo anasema unajua tu siku za kukesha.
2: Exactly.
0: Which is Friday, Saturday, Sunday.
2: Siku za kwenda kukesha na kuomba.
0: Friday, Saturday, Sunday.
2: What?
0: Friday, Saturday, Sunday.
1: Ivo tu.
0: Ivo tu. Hizo ndio unajua.
1: Every other day ni ruma.
2: But wow, 7th of August.
0: Yeah.
2: But of importance ni Friday.
0: Yes.
2: Yeah.
1: Very
2: yes.
1: True.
2: Mm.
1: You know when you ask yourself anyway, it's a Friday, but at what cost?
0: Mm.
1: Like, mbona zinakimbia hivi?
0: Why
1: are you running?
0: Why are you running?
1: Why are you running?
0: Anyway, let us tell you about the conversations for today.
1: Mm. Right.
0: At 7 a.m., so there was a Gazette notice by the Cabinet Secretary for Health, which was following the SHA Act and SHA regulations, and he gazetted that there will be travel insurance requirements for visitors to Kenya.
1: Mm-hmm. Mm-hmm.
0: Not Kenyans coming back home. Mm-hmm. First of all, let's clear that.
1: Yeah.
0: Kenyans in the diaspora are going out.
1: Unaenda, wait, ati sasa ukitoka pia unanunua travel insurance.
2: Yeah.
1: That's what people thought.
0: Yeah.
1: Courtesy of, okay.
0: Yeah.
1: Okay.
0: For visitors coming, here's the Gazette notice, right? So now, there has been a lot of conversation around this on social media. Basically, it places it at a limit of 55 million Kenya, 55,000 USD.
2: Mm-hmm.
0: 55,000 USD
2: mm-hmm.
0: as a cap for that, and saying it gives you several things if you're a visitor into country, including body repatriation
2: mm-hmm.
0: in case you die in Kenya. What is this all about? And there are people who said now this is going to seriously affect our tourism sector.
2: Mm.
0: Is it or is it not? We are going to have a conversation with stakeholders in the tourism sector, led by the chairman of the Kenya Tourism Federation, Odek Fred, who joins us at 7 a.m. to talk about this, the debate over new travel insurance regulations.
2: Mm.
0: First of all, was the tourism industry aware that this was coming?
2: Mm.
0: Secondly, is it that there has been no requirement at all for tourists to come to Kenya to have insurance?
2: Mm.
0: Because you know in very many countries, like in the EU, you're applying for a Schengen visa. One of the things that they want to see is
1: you have travel insurance. Yeah.
0: Right? So is it the same? Is it that we didn't have a similar kind of thing for us coming to Kenya?
2: Mm.
0: Is this likely to affect the number of tourists that we expect to see in the country? Because this raises the cost, does it?
2: Mm-hmm.
0: And so on and so forth.
2: Mm.
1: You know, as we attempt to become more visa-free and whatever, if you're visa-free for another country, mambo ya travel insurance, bado ita apply?
0: If you're visa-free for?
1: Another. So it's Tanzanians get into Kenya visa. It's the East African community.
0: Yeah.
2: Oh, yeah,
1: so would a Tanzanian need travel insurance to come into Kenya?
0: Yes.
2: Mm. There's no exceptions.
0: Not okay that you need a Comesa insurance. Mm. When you go into Comesa countries, you need a Comesa insurance.
1: Okay. Ina songanga tu.
0: Wendanga tu.
1: Like for real.
0: Yeah.
1: Hey.
0: Kuna kitu natanga Comesa insurance.
2: Wow.
0: Mm.
1: Leon desu kwanza nimesikia.
0: Filo anauliza mbona ukipita boda waulizangi.
1: But to be fair, travel insurance watu waulizangi at the border. Nakwanga when you're getting the visa.
0: Yeah. But basically, it's a good thing because it covers you in case of an emergency.
2: Mm. Okay.
0: Then that insurance comes into play.
1: Yeah.
0: It's insurance. It's basically insurance.
2: Mm.
0: Just like the travel insurance. So some of these countries, like the EU countries and maybe the USA and others, they require to know that, you know, you'll not be a burden on us.
2: I also have another question, which is, what if you have your travel insurance covered? And so you see, like, these card services like Visa, MasterCard, uh-huh. whatever,
0: yeah.
2: usually have
0: some form of insurance.
2: Mm-hmm. Yeah. And even including repatriation,
0: yeah.
2: just in case you need that.
0: Yeah.
2: Is that put in consideration?
0: That's actually the conversation now that I think the sector is raising. Because the law said that there are certain insurance, it's with an insurance provider that is registered in Kenya, that is licensed in Kenya.
2: Okay.
0: You see? And I think that's where now the debate comes in.
1: Mm.
0: Because then you're saying that only those that have been licensed by the Insurance Regulatory Authority are recognized.
2: Mm.
0: So if you are coming from a Scandinavian country and you've got an insurance that sorts you out and you can pay here, what happens?
1: Yeah.
0: The question would be, does that Scandinavian insurance recognize a public hospital in Kenya? Is it recognized? Is it recognized by a private hospital in Kenya? So kuna insurance yako ni sawa. Ni sawa ni hata tuseme umeenda au wendi ati public hospital umeenda Aga Khan or Nairobi Hospital.
1: Mm.
0: Do they know it?
1: These are very good questions.
0: Are they going to pay?
1: How does it work the other way around? When I get, because I get my insurance from
0: a Kenyan.
1: Yeah. And it's insurance. A Kenyan company.
0: Yeah.
1: Nikiendo uko, how does it work?
0: Yeah.
1: Mm.
2: Such critical questions. Yeah. Really, I'm going to be asking that in that 7 o'clock hour. Mm.
1: Yeah.
2: Then probably 8 o'clock, Africa is so rich and, you know, with stories and creatives and, you know, people that are putting the continent on the map.
1: Mm-hmm.
2: Now, when you hear The Polygamist, it's a show that took the world by storm. Got about 23 million views in its first month globally.
0: Wow.
2: And the ranking for the show, I think it was like in the top 10 globally, which is very interesting because it was a non-English show. So we have a Zimbabwean author who went on to write a book that was adapted to this series on Netflix. And it opens up a very big conversation on, is the world actually then creating space for African creatives and African stories? And also, how do we tell our stories without collapsing them into what the world expects those stories to look like? We're going to be having a very good chat with Sunyathi, who's the author of The Polygamist. And even as she tells us how she's really just, you know, playing in this now, like, wow, it's huge.
1: Can you imagine the change of, like, circumstance?
2: Yeah.
1: 1 minute you're an author, then this show comes and blows up, and everybody is Jonasi.
2: Yeah.
0: And then you wrote a book in English. It has been acted in Kizulu, translated in various other languages.
2: Yeah.
0: And now here you are. How long ago did she write this book?
1: Good question.
0: How was the book performing before it went into the screen? And how has it been performing since the screen?
2: Uh-huh.
0: Which other books has she written?
2: Yeah.
1: So many questions.
0: And why did she decide to tell this story of this polygamous dude? Is this polygamy or is this philandering?
2: Actually, yeah.
1: Is this polygamy or is this philandering? That's a good question. In the case of Jonas. All right. At 9 a.m., we talk about the creative economy and making money within it, how to monetize it. It sounds kind of straightforward. It sounds like something that's already happening. And it is. At a small scale.
2: Yeah.
1: The potential is massive, but you have to know what you're doing.
0: Mm.
1: And there's people who are doing it, including Poji Gashui, who is an event tech founder. Nijulizeo ni nini. He's a founder of a platform called MOOC that basically tickets. And when you think about things like that, what are you problem solving for?
0: Mm.
1: Okay. Mm. How do you bring money into an industry where essentially they move in cycles? Yes. You do a show, you do a gig, you get money. You wait until the next one. How do you make that sustainable?
2: Yeah.
1: Poji was on a panel at the CEO roundtable for the Nation Digital Summit.
2: Yeah.
1: And I listened to him, nikasema, wewe lazima ukuje fixing.
2: You're a fixer.
1: You're a fixer for sure. Because the kind of insight he has, he's very pragmatic, one, about what the creative industry is and how it works, how to make money, and also still passionate about it. Usually those two things don't coexist.
2: Yeah.
1: Either when he by the logic, 1 + 1 = 2.
2: Yeah.
1: Or you're just like, but look at me, I'm creative. To find them together is a bit rare. Mm. And I think Poji will answer a lot of questions that we have as far as where the creative industry is right now, how people are making money, what needs to be done from a policy level, especially to make sure that this is not even Nollywood or Hollywood, but something bigger, better.
2: Something bigger and better. It's I want to see what people like Poji are doing in terms of really ramping up the tech as AFCON comes in, because that's going to play such a critical role with all the multiple events that are going to be taking place. Is that, can we handle that kind of scale and whatnot?
0: Today's quote.
2: Today's quote is a very interesting one. I was telling Mariam about it. So the quote reads, it's by an American poet. Her name is Joan Walsh. She's also a children's book author. The quote reads, "A bird does not sing because he has an answer. He sings because he has a song."
1: Love. I love that.
0: Sings because he has a song.
2: Yeah.
1: Imagine.
2: Just because he has a song, not because he has an answer.
0: He has an answer.
2: No.
1: I quite love it. Sometimes you just have a song. It's nothing deep. You just want to do something.
0: Yeah.
1: Nothing deep. Yeah. You want to go somewhere. It doesn't have, wasn't an explanation.
2: No.
0: It's in your nature.
1: Yeah.
0: It's in the nature of a bird.
1: To sing.
2: And it has nothing to prove. It just has to express itself.
0: Yeah.
2: Just sing.
0: Like Fela next week.
2: Yeah.
1: Yes.
2: Guys, a banger. Coming your way.
1: Cool it down, Eskimo.
0: Kumbuke hebi promise yangapi tunapewa na Fela about singing. Tunazihesabu. We are counting them.
1: Hey, fixing the nation one promise at a time. 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
0: kwa habari na makala moto moto.
1: Leo ni Juma, Eric.
0: Ni Juma. Siku ya dondoo za hapa na pale.
1: No.
0: Dondoo huwa kwenye gazeti la Taifa Leo kila siku. Sawa.
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1: If you are a nyang-nyong, you're just getting away with, you know.
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1: And then if you're Sakaja, it's like, jamani, hata si mimi.
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0: Can you imagine 163 people had been kidnapped by just by gunmen who came, shot into a village, carried people. This is just crazy what's happening in Nigeria.
1: It is. 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
1: Along, taking us along as you go about your day and, of course, giving us some insight into what Taita Hills looks like. 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Mm-hmm. And, of course, for Nation FM listeners, we're going to ask you, Yabien, na elementele. That's what we're trying to figure out. We're listening from Nombali.
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3: Kutoka fa.
1: Yes.
3: Nagonga kutoka fa. Kama taichi.
1: Kama taichi.
3: Jimmy Munuthi is online. And Asama, good morning. He has reminded us over 200 weekdays before the next election. And State House is hosting between 5K visitors at 5K every day.
1: Mm-hmm.
3: All right? Mm-hmm. Kila siku 5,000. Kilometer per 5,000. Mm-hmm. Count that. Mm-hmm. If State House cannot go to Olkalau will come to
1: State House.
3: Yeah. Baba, three girls waiting for our day with the president at State House. Mr. President, siku ya sisi wa henga. Kuku visit, nilini.
2: The Wahenga Coalition.
3: The Wahenga Coalition. Sir Charles says, every life has moments of laughter, tears, success, and setbacks. Don't let today's hardship steal tomorrow's hope. Keep your faith alive. Because the akuendelea. Oh, the darkest nights are often followed by the brightest mornings.
1: Mm. Oh, that's beautiful.
3: Very nice.
1: Mm.
3: Baba Three Girl says, I'm 100% sure no tourist travels anywhere without travel insurance. We're 100% sure.
1: Oh.
3: Kuna tourist hapa kando yangu. I'm going to TZ, it's not tour.
2: You nenda kuvisit your neighbor.
3: I'm going to Uganda.
2: Ay, uko kwa jirani.
3: Okay.
2: Yeah. Ukienda abroad.
3: Overseas.
2: Yeah. See the travel.
3: Devin Jogona says, today let me try to translate your quote in that hobbies don't need explanations. Hobbies don't need explanation.
1: Mm.
3: That's it. Mm-hmm. It's translation and interpretation of the quote.
1: Okay.
3: Stephen Kasira, what's meant for you will reach you even if it's beneath two mountains. What is not meant for you will not reach you even if it's between your two lips.
1: Mm. Okay.
3: Good morning, fixers.
2: Good morning.
3: Collins Kimtai says, this bridge around Kenyatta Market, pedestrians are competing with high-moving vehicles crossing the road. And there's a bridge up on Kenyatta Market. You see that footbridge?
2: Yeah.
1: Mm-hmm.
3: On Mbagathi Road.
2: Yeah.
3: Ah, yeah. The Kikombe has checked in 200 days before elections. The day we understand the value of our taxes, we'll finally have leaders. When you know whose pocket your taxes sit in, you'll read the news differently. Mm. Dongi. After almost a year, he continues, and half of listening to you guys reading in Swahili, can fixer Mwalimu Mwapepe give us an evaluation of growth? Because from my end, the Swahili is making my parts tingle with utamu. Swafi. Kabisa. In fact, hatutaki kumakiwa na Mwalimu, tunataka kumakiwa na Kikombe.
2: Fair. Yeah, A plus.
3: Mwalimu anaweza kuja hapa kuharibu hii picha. Simon Chala, Infotrack has lost it. From Trans Nzoia, and development is at zero. Either Infotrack used a wrong sampling procedure or wrong questionnaire, because Governor Trans Nzoia has mismanaged resources greatly.
1: Mm-hmm.
3: Remember, Trans Nzoia was number 2?
1: Yes.
3: In the Infotrack poll.
1: Yes.
3: And that was people's opinion poll.
1: Yeah.
3: Saki Mapepe, the national games ended yesterday. at the Mpesa Academy. Mm-hmm. Kakamega ndiyo mabingwa baada ya kuirindima St. Mary's Yala mabao 3-2. Mm-hmm. Babanati wa St. Joseph Kitale walitoa ubingwa kupitia penalti dhidi ya Nyakach. Mm-hmm. Mabanati nani?
2: Mabanati.
3: Ni mademu.
2: Ni mademu.
3: Okay. Kina dada wa St. Joseph Banati. Kitale.
1: Okay.
3: Wajasikia mabanati mafatani.
1: Mm-hmm. Wow.
3: Walitoa ubingwa kupitia penalti dhidi ya Nyakach. So the champions are Kakamega Boys and St. Joseph Kitale.
1: Okay. Mm-hmm. Massive congrats to both of them.
3: Yes, yes. Now, Don Sabo says, wow, go back to soccer champions Kakamega High. Yani Kacharians are the Green Commandos, i.e. GC. It's called GC.
2: Mm.
3: Yeah.
2: Green Commandos.
3: Mm, the Green Commandos, watu wa Kakamega High. I think Amulioto, ulikuwa Kakamega High, Amulioto? Hebu tuambie Amulioto. I think Amulioto was in Kakamega High. I think so. Hii ni shule yao hii.
1: Amulioto alikuwa Chavakali.
3: Alikuwa Chavakali?
1: Hebu watuambie.
3: Hebu watatuambie. Just Korea says, karibuni mahamri moto. Karibuni mahamri moto wanangu.
1: Hey.
3: Ticha Korira hapa representing mtaa wa Mlaleo hapa Bamburi. Mm-hmm. I woke up today thinking of Victor Jano. Jano, how's mm-hmm. she doing? Jano is doing very well.
1: Mwalimu
3: Korir. She has a show. Ile ya Sunday ile.
1: It's a healthy nation.
3: It's a healthy nation.
1: Jikakamue uione.
3: Haya. Simon Chala, we have done that one. Jose says, a girlfriend who cooks is like Wi-Fi. You can only realize how important she is when she's not there. Enjoy your Fridays. Don't take things for granted. You only miss the sun
2: when it's gone.
3: Yeah.
2: You're going to miss me when I'm gone.
1: Hey, Katosha metuambia, Amlioto alikuwa St. Peter's Mumias.
3: Ah, it was St. Peter's Mumias.
1: Yeah.
3: Ah, okay. Someone, angekuwa amepiga makelele sana hapa about this Kakamega High thing, actually. Opio Polycarp, but they were made to sit on the floor regardless of their new name. Who? The security people.
1: Hey.
3: Okay, kulikuwa na pictures ilikuwa zinaelekea endelea. Simon Chala says, there's this peace ambassador from Mount Elgon, Musa Korir, needs proper promotion for walking from Mount Elgon to Nairobi. Newspapers should focus on such, not these fake headlines of these fake politicians.
2: Uh-huh.
3: Hatapata mention Musa Korir. Opio alisema walikalishwa chini vile wamepandishwa cheo ya jina kikombe, but can Amlioto play football at all? I'm a rugby. Who's your Amoy Avenue school? Kikombe, wacha tutaanlisha Amlioto on
1: you.
3: Amlioto, please respond to Kikombe.
1: Directly.
3: Direct.
2: Not through any corner.
3: Yeah. Don't Sabwa. What? After village elders, state house earnings, next security guards. We expect fixers, TikTokers, nannies, alafu. In Malawi, we say, kena koti kuyembe zekera. Let's go, team. Kena koti kuyembe kezera.
1: Kena koti kuyembe. Ahead, turn the one at a time, fella.
2: Kena koti kuyembe kezera.
1: Okay. Kena koti kuyembe kezera.
3: Yes, yes.
1: We expect.
3: Yes.
2: Next, we expect.
3: And so, Just Korea says, kena koti kuyembe kezera TikTokers. Kena koti kuyembe kezera fixers. Kena koti kuyembe kezera walimu. Bidi?
2: Fixers mnatubamba kweli. Aya, Business Daily hapa haraka. Saudi beats UAE in Kenya fuel supplies on Iran war. Riyadh gets edge over neighbors with export pipelines and infrastructure is helping avoid the restricted Strait of Hormuz. And we have a graph there that shows how much to make imports from Saudi Arabia versus the United Arab Emirates. And that number has gone up significantly, especially in 2026, mm-hmm. correct? Mm-hmm. And that follows now the blockade of the Strait of Hormuz, which has drawn Kenya's fuel supply map after Saudi Arabia overtook the UAE as the country's largest source of petroleum. And that story continues on page 2. Then on page 14, search for firm to host top secret state data. The government has kicked off the search for a technology firm that will host its top secret information online as it shifts public sector systems away from fragmented physical server rooms.
1: Mm-hmm. Sounds expensive.
2: Sounds expensive.
3: Well, when you put in top secret.
2: Mm-hmm. Top secret.
3: That means even the procurement shall be top secret.
2: Top secret. Mm-hmm. Mm-hmm. And it's a sweeping overhaul of our IT infrastructure and creating a lucrative new market for cloud providers and data center operators. That story is fully covered on page 14, yeah?
3: Mm-hmm.
2: Politica headlines. Savings in post-retirement medical funds grew nearly sevenfold last year as employees sought to cushion themselves against rising healthcare costs. That's on page 4. And Matas Diageo is said to pocket a dividend of $4.47 billion from EABL as the proposed sale of its stake in the Kenyan firm to Japan's Asahi remains held up by court cases. That's been an ongoing issue. In the live section, we have KPC chief accountant, Pius Mwendwa. Mm-hmm. What's his role right now?
3: Pius Mwendwa, he's now the acting boss at Kenya Pipeline.
2: There we go. That's his story is on page 19. And on Boss Talk, we have Jibril Tobe. That's on page 3. Airtel Kenya's new CEO. If you want to know a little bit more about him, you could read that article on page 9. We have the intelligence article by Jaindi Kisero. Rethinking tax plan to ease medicine cost burden.
3: More than 50 containers of pharmaceutical rope materials are stranded at Mombasa and the Nairobi Inland Depot. By the way, we are going to have a conversation around the pharmaceutical sector in this country.
2: Yes.
3: It's been growing in leaps and bounds.
2: Yeah.
3: Many pharma companies operating in this country. And you know their biggest market is the region. Not even Kenya. It's the region.
2: Okay.
3: Yes.
4: Let's take a quick look at the Daily Nation before we get into last night's stories. The best and worst governors ranked more or less what the Taifa Leo was talking about. Top 10 counties by performance. This is a scorecard done by the Parliamentary Budget Office that ranked county governments after evaluating their performance against the County Fiscal Performance Measurement Index. Most counties are performing moderately, with only a few demonstrating very good performance. The very good, Embu, with Governor Cecily Mbarire. Narok, Patrick Olentutu as governor. Wajir with Ahmed Abdullahi. He's an FCPA, we would hope, right?
2: Yeah.
4: Julius Malombe of Kitui. Gideon Mungaro of Kilifi. Dado Godana of Tana River. Abdul Swamad Nasir of Mombasa. Mutula Kilonzo Jr., Makueni. Susan Kihika of Nakuru. And Fatma Achani of Kwale. Your bottom 10 counties are as follows. Meru, led by Governor Isaac Mutuma. Bungoma, Governor Kenneth Lusaka. Kajiado, Governor Joseph Olelenku. Lamu, Governor Issa Timami. Baringo, Governor Benjamin Cheboi. Nairobi City, Governor Johnson Sakaja. Bomet, Governor Hilary Barchok. Busia, Governor Paul Otuoma. Kakamega, Governor Fernandez Barraza. And in last place, Kisumu, Governor Anyang Nyong'o.
3: And this is just by the Parliamentary Budget Office.
4: Yes.
3: Looking at what and what and what again? Seven areas.
4: Yes. Let's take a look. The story is on
3: pages 4 and 5.
4: Embu tops the inaugural county fiscal index as Nairobi ranks amongst the poorest performers. So Embu has emerged as Kenya's best managed county. The inaugural county fiscal performance, developed by Parliament's Parliamentary Budget Office, ranked Embu first, with Kisumu coming last. The assessment was based on the following 7 key public finance management indicators. The metrics included budget implementation efficiency, development expenditure, own source revenue performance, expenditure on wages and benefits, pending bills and obligations, county assembly expenditure ceilings, and audit outcomes. No single county attained grade A.
3: In fiscal performance.
4: Yeah. In fiscal performance, despite more than 12 years of devolution. Only Embu, Narok, and Wajir achieved grade B, while the remaining 44 were classified as C or D. Data was drawn from reports by the Controller of Budget, Office of the Auditor General and the Kenya National Bureau of Statistics. The Senate Speaker Amason Kingi, who launched the report yesterday, described the index as a landmark instrument that finally addresses a long-standing gap in parliamentary oversight of county finances. So the question here is, what next? What next for the A performers and B. What next for the B's and the D's?
3: Aim for the A. Everybody, even the D, aim for the A.
2: There's room for improvement.
3: Yes. The thing is, now this is more scientific. It's actually data-led assessment because it's looking at the reports from the Controller of Budget, from the Auditor General, from your own report of, you know, own source revenue collection and so on and so forth. How much of this money that you've budgeted, you're actually using on development, how much is going to recurrent expenditure. This is very, very data driven. It is data that is speaking.
4: It is.
3: Unlike the other one where it is sentiment, where, you know, Infotrack was going to ask people, in your county, what do you feel about devolution in your county? How do those two then
4: marry? I'm trying to see, what was our top performing governor from Infotrack?
3: In Infotrack?
4: Yes.
3: It was Muranga.
4: Irungu Kangata.
3: Yeah.
4: And then I'm trying to see where Muranga falls here.
2: On this list.
3: Muranga is at C, number 33.
4: Number 33.
3: The second county was Natembeya.
2: Natembeya is?
3: Trans-Zoya.
4: Trans-Zoya, 11. He's number 11.
3: The third county was Gladys Wanga and Mutula Kilonzo Jr.
4: Tied. And I'm trying to look at Homa Bay, which is Ukuchini, 28.
3: And Makueni, number 8.
4: Number 8.
3: So they are all over the place.
4: It's a jumble
2: bag.
4: Interesting. Yeah. Quick look at the other headlines. Grassroots Network, Ruto's follows Moi script. That was also in the Taifa Leo. And that story is on page 7. Back to the playbook. President revives Moi-era grassroots machinery. President Ruto, his decision to introduce monthly stipends for village elders, while also significantly improving the welfare of chiefs and assistant chiefs, has brought Kenya's provincial administration back into the spotlight. The move has revived memories of an institution that has long been celebrated as the backbone of the government, yet also criticized for being an instrument of political control. And that story basically talks about what's been happening at State House. Lots of visitors coming, lots of goodies being dished out. Let's call that, for lack of a better word. On page 10, nurses strike and the drugs crisis are crippling public hospitals, something we've also alluded to. And also aired last night. Hospitals have been hit by drug shortages as an 8 billion shilling debt hangs over Kemsa. Now, the fact that 8 billion shillings is sipesa kidogo is already a bit jarring, but that story aired last night and governors spoke about the nurses' strike. The standoff in public health care is showing very little signs of easing. Let's listen to the chairperson of the Council of Governors, that's Ahmed Abdullahi, and we'll also, let's hear on what governors think about this strike and whether we can...
3: So there's a strike, and yesterday the council was meeting.
4: Yes.
3: And outside the council offices, the UHC workers who have not yet
4: been absorbed into full-time
3: were out there. So they were discussing those whole issue, the governors of the UHC workers, and the governors are saying, the UHC workers, we are waiting for proper budgetary allocation for them so we're able to pay them. Then also all these other workers and the issues of the strikes and the drugs and all this. Yeah. Governor Abdullahi spoke about that.
5: We are all in agreement that UHC staff ought to be permanent and pensionable. And all we are seeking is entrenchment of the funding in perpetuity, so the money is available next year, the other year, and 20 years from now. Every governor seated here and all the 47 governors are implementing every word and letter of the existing CBAs as of today. So if some healthcare worker in a particular county decides, in spite of all that, they're not coming to work, it just means they don't want to work. We have agreed everything with them, they have no issue. We've agreed on how we'll pay the arrears, and I've said before, the arrears is not because of us, it was because of a code issue, a payment code which we have been waiting for a whole year from the Public Services Department at National Government. It has now come. So we shook hands with KPDU that they will be paid at the new rates. And as for the arrears, which have accumulated because of that lack of code, they'll be paid. There's no issue, and they have agreed to that. So we want to ask our healthcare workers. The question of saying every time there's a strike and that health will revert to national government. Who told you health was being better managed by the national government?
2: And he asks a valid question. Who told you health is being managed by national government? It's a devolved function.
3: It would be better.
2: But still, it's how I'm saying, like, even listening to some of the things he's aired out, waiting for a code for a whole year. Tuko serious? Like, are we serious?
1: Yeah.
3: Natuko serious.
2: Natuko serious.
1: Really not.
3: Natuko serious. Nikawa vile tuko serious na mambo ya security. Mm-hmm. Remember we had Wanjiru here talking about the Mathare and the abduction of the young men.
1: Yes.
3: Imagine those guys have still not been found. Mm-hmm. More than 40 days since they just disappeared like that. So the families plus activists went to the IG of police Kanja yesterday. Mm-hmm. And they were demanding that IG Kanja personally answers to the missing men.
1: Yeah.
3: The police spokesperson received their petition and said, we are following the law. We are going to appear in court if you are summoned, and so on and so forth. Some story that was given to them. Mm. But the story was there that we listened to the family people, actually, the family members of the missing four men, who were there saying how those guys just disappeared, and the activists who accompanied them, and all of them just demanding justice. This politics of these people have self-kidnapped. It's a job of the police to unravel that.
1: Yeah.
3: Find them where they have self-kidnapped themselves and shame them.
1: Mm-hmm.
3: Or if they've been kidnapped by somebody else, find them and arrest the kidnapper if it's not the police. Anyway, listen to what they were saying yesterday outside the IG of police's office.
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3: That's a story about Eldred, huh?
1: Yeah, yeah.
3: A woman was found murdered and her body was basically just tied and all. And the first lady who was speaking there was saying, I mean, I just want to know what happened to my daughter.
1: Mm-hmm.
3: And a neighbor saying, this is how we found this lady. She had been killed and tied. It appeared like they were preparing to put her in a sack.
1: Yeah.
3: And I was living here myself with this young man who were living here. And I was the only girl in this plot. Now it appears that not just the femicide cases but also the violence.
1: Correct.
3: With that other lady talking about how her ex-boyfriend has just been following her up and beating her at will.
1: I don't know the importance of again declaring femicide a crime, separate in the penal code. Is so that we can understand, prosecute, follow through, have accurate numbers of exactly how big our crisis is.
2: Mm-hmm.
1: And the the neighbor talking about being assaulted by the ex-boyfriend is not independent of this.
2: No.
1: These things work in tandem, essentially. It's a pyramid of gender-based violence, escalation from as low as a catcall to the highest escalation, which is femicide, essentially. We'll see if we can still get the bite and listen in earlier to the police service, this police spokesperson actually, and also to the parents and activists who are still fighting for the release of their loved ones. Let's see if we can hear in to listen in to Ruth Mumbi, who's a human rights activist, as well as Nyambura Waweru, mother of Abdul Aziz Ali, who has been missing. We'll also speak to Beatrice Wanjira, mother of Macmillan Kiare, still missing. And we'll listen to the spokesperson of the police service, Michael Mushiri, as well as Wanjira Wanjiro from Mathare Social Justice Center.
11: Ah, mama ametoka katika maeneo tofauti tofauti ya vitongoji duni za Nairobi, kutoka Mathare, Dandora, Mukuru, Kayole na Kibra. 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
14: We appreciate the fact that you acknowledge that the process is ongoing. We have to submit ourselves to the Constitution and our courts. So at the appropriate moment, these answers are going to be provided.
15: These court processes are the same one that take years. This is a missing person case. These are people who are missing. You cannot tell me that for 48 days, the police do not know where they are.
1: Yeah, I agree with Wanjira there. We have to be very honest. The police spokesperson cannot come and say we submit ourselves to the Constitution. Let's even assume, best case scenario, like you like to say, Eric, no complicity on the police side. You are still the National Police Service. You're being told there are four young men missing, having been abducted by masked men, hooded men, etc. What is your update? Where are your investigations? What have you found so far? Absolutely nothing. So that tells, it reeks again of complicity, as it always does. And that the spokesperson of police can come and speak to these mothers and tell them we are submitting ourselves to the Constitution, it's just BS at this point. And I don't, we'll actually check in. Like you've said, they were meant to have a vigil, a night-long vigil outside the IG's office. I think the pressure must continue on the police service, on the IG, the deputy IG, the spokesperson, the OCPD, the OCS, all of them. That chain of command has to come down. The DCI boss, the NIS, water. We must apply extreme, deliberate amounts of pressure because the fact that no one is being held accountable is why we keep coming back to this.
2: True.
3: Let's take a break at 2 minutes after seven. We'll be back shortly with Odek Fred, who is the chair of the Kenya Tourism Federation, to talk about this new travel insurance for visitors.

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1: I'm feeling that. Praise be to God, no matter your conditions.
2: Religious institutions and government agencies to address the growing challenge. Igonga said protecting children online requires collective action to promote a safer digital environment.
3: Are parents concerned? Are adults concerned that children are actually getting exposure to harmful online content? Well, like all adults, Ingonga, of course, is an adult. And he's very likely also a parent. But I'm talking about, like, is there a critical mass of people who are concerned?
4: So I wouldn't say critical. Probably not.
2: Yeah.
4: But then we have to, not because of a lack of care or a lack of duty of care, just because there's a lot more pressing issues in a lot of parents' lives. CBE, school fees, rent, da-da. So I don't know if it's top of mind for a lot of Kenyan parents. For some, for sure, but I don't think we're at critical mass. And not because of a lack of care.
2: It's not as a collective that we are. And maybe let me just layer in that our own digital habits, if at all we are not being vigilant about, you know, what our habits look like, how then would we be expected to take care of children?
3: That's true.
2: So I think it's a problem.
3: That's very true. That's very true.
4: Hey.
3: Our second news fix for the hour, Homa Bay Governor Gladys Wanga is urging political tolerance and peaceful coexistence as the Linda Monainchi people organize a rally for the 16th of August in Homa Bay. Yeah, she was speaking at Andingo Primary School in Rachuonyo East, where she said all political parties have a constitutional right to campaign freely across the country and called on residents to reject political violence and respect democratic freedom, saying politics should not divide communities. Wanga also urged young people not to be drawn into politically instigated conflict, stressing that political competition should remain peaceful. Yeah.
4: Okay.
3: All right. It's good that she's sending this message and saying, you know what, there's a planned rally. You know, you are hearing the ground. Linda Monainchi nakuja. Watenya wa Kenya anakuja on your 16th. Now, please, just let them come. Let them have their meeting. Let them go. What do you think if she actually welcomed them into
4: Homa Bay?
3: Tell them, mimi niko broad-based.
2: Yeah.
3: Lakini mimi kama governor hapa, karibuni.
2: Yeah.
3: I'm showing you that for me, it's all right. Go ahead with your meeting.
4: So I think that's not like tricky ground. Like a welcome is a bit too much. I think don't welcome. Don't also be rude. Katu. See, it's a free country. They can come, do their
3: they
4: rally,
3: come and do
4: go.
3: Anything. You know, it sends that political message of there's tolerance.
2: Yeah.
3: And I know, Orengo, you're my neighboring governor in Siaya, and you're in Linda Monainchi, Sifuna, you're senator from
4: very Nairobi. Far away.
3: There is going to be the senator from Kisii, who's neighbor, not from here. Right? You guys come, it's okay. Karibuni sana. Cheers. Have tea. This is Homa Bay. Do your thing.
4: It's giving too friendly.
2: It's giving too friendly.
4: Yeah.
3: But that's what we want. That giving of too friendly. Otherwise, Kisumu all over again.
2: Okay. It becomes a polarized situation.
4: Why can't we just, I don't know, it's okay to just be, you don't interfere with people's business. You don't have to be fake nice to them. Let everybody just go about their business.
3: No, I can't be fake nice, like in
4: cannot fake nice.
2: Not fake niceness.
4: You know what I mean. Let's get into our conversation for this hour. Like we said, we want to interrogate this new insurance requirement for visitors coming into Kenya. And we have with us in studio the chairman of the Kenya Tourism Federation, that is Fred Odek. And he'll be telling us, what does the tourism sector feel about this? First of all, what are the requirements? For whomst? How much? How often? All those questions we were asking in the last hour, he'll answer those. And how the tourism sector feels about these regulations. Good morning, Fred.
5: Good morning.
4: How are you?
5: I'm good.
4: We'll start the day with a quote. Phalaris will share the quote of the day with you. Tell us if it speaks to you, if you agree or disagree.
2: Okay. Karibu sana. Today's quote is courtesy of a poet by the name Joan Walsh. Yeah, Joan Walsh. And the quote reads, "A bird does not sing because he has an answer. He sings because he has a song." How does that speak to you? A bird does not sing because he has an answer. He sings because he has a song.
5: Basically, that's nature. Basically, that's what's happening in Kenya. Mm-hmm. And I'll give you an example why that is happening in Kenya. Mm-hmm. We critique everything because we have to critique. We don't read it. We don't check on it. We don't verify. We just critique. Mm. And that comes the topic of the day today.
3: Yeah. It's in our nature to
4: critique. It's in our nature.
5: It's our nature to critique anything.
4: Mm. Yeah.
5: Whether you know the facts, you don't know the facts. Mm. And especially in the world of social media, you just want to post.
4: Yeah.
5: And you post what you don't know. Mm. And especially if you have a large following, your followers should trust that you know.
4: Yeah.
5: So.
3: And that's it. And that's what happens.
5: And that's what happens. Yes.
3: Take, for example, the Gazette notice of the 30th of July.
5: Yes.
3: Gazette number 11492, which we're also going to project on the screen now. The Social Health Insurance Act, the Social Health Insurance Regulations, Travel Health Insurance Benefit Limits. Pursuant to the provisions of Section 226(6) of the Social Health Insurance Act 2023, as read together with Regulation 72B of the Social Health Insurance Regulations 2024, the Cabinet Secretary for Health gives notice that the minimum policy benefits for mandatory inbound travel health insurance shall be as specified in the schedule below, provided that the cumulative policy benefit limit shall not be less than $50,000. Mm-hmm. The schedule says policy benefit: medical expenses, $20,000 USD, emergency medical transportation, $25,000 USD, prescribed medicines, $300 USD, mental illness, $1,000 USD, repatriation of mortal remains, $5,000 USD. Mm-hmm. The mandatory inbound travel health insurance shall be provided by insurers approved and licensed under the Insurance Act, CAP 487, dated 29th July, by the Cabinet Secretary for Health, Aden Duale. Mm-hmm. Odek,
5: yes.
3: What is this?
5: Now, like I started, I said, most of us comment on issues we don't understand.
4: Yeah.
5: Neither do we actually interrogate to understand what they are. Under SHA, which was SHA that was passed in 2023, the Kenyan Parliament actually debated and approved a document that has everything that is being discussed. The only thing that happened when SHA was brought into place, we did the first one, whereby all Kenyans are supposed to contribute money to SHA, and then they access medical through the use of SHA. Now, that document has other sections in it that has digital health, travel insurance, and other things. And even what was happening last week, this week, for the ambulance system that is being consolidated into one app, a center you call and you get your
2: ambulance.
5: It's the same thing, still under SHA. So let me tell you this, there is nothing new. That's number one. Number two, the Gazette notice that has been done, if you look at the same schedule, this is what it says. Under the part four of the same act, the Social Health Insurance Fund. Now, if you go to number six, it says a person who is non-Kenyan that intends to enter and remain in the territory of Kenya for a period less than 12 months shall be required to be in possession of a travel health insurance cover as may be designated by the Cabinet Secretary. Now, when this was passed, it has number seven, which says the Cabinet Secretary shall establish the policy, regulatory, or administrative measures to give effect to the section six. Now, what has happened? The Cabinet Secretary has actually just started the process. He said this travel insurance shall have this kind of limits. That's all he gazetted. He still has to come back and say, this policy shall be run by who? It shall cost how much? It shall be run in this manner, it shall exempt who or include who on the same. He's not said those things. But if you go to the social media, it's banning. Now, people are going to the extent of saying, oh, the government has already requested people to pay. Who asked you to pay? It is a framework that the ministry has to go through and finish.
2: Okay.
5: Now, what did we do when we saw this? The first thing we did a letter to the industry and tell them, hold on, don't worry about this. Mm-hmm. It's still being discussed.
2: Okay.
5: That's one. Number two, we, in conjunction with KEPSA, you know, tourism is just one of the businesses that are run in the country. Now, KEPSA has the larger body. And remember, most of the time when you're discussing an issue that affects the country, it does not affect just one sector. Yes. This issue will not affect just tourism. It will affect tourism, business travel, family travel. And I'll give you an example. If you're a business person and you travel to Kenya all the time, and the law says that you must have insurance, the question is, do you have your own, or are you buying the one that they have?
2: Correct.
5: That is number one. Number two, assume that you have family members in Europe who have got European passports. They don't have Kenyan passports. When they come to visit, this affects them.
2: Correct.
5: So they must have that same insurance. Now, when this is going to happen, the regulations are put in place. What we've requested through KEPSA to the minister in charge of health is that look at it holistically. And what do we mean by holistically? There are people who already have medical insurance when they travel. Now, are you going to negate theirs or they must buy yours?
2: Right.
5: That is number one. Number two, business travelers don't buy insurance whenever they travel every day. They buy it once.
6: Yeah.
5: If I travel, like myself, I need to buy my medical insurance in my health insurance. It's just an addition I put in. So I don't need to every time I'm getting a visa or I'm doing something, I'm running to get the insurance. So it means I'm already covered. I have it already. Now, if I'm buying yours, basically I'm giving you free money. Because I'll not use it. You cannot insure yourself double. No matter how clever you think you are. You can only claim one. You can't claim two. So we've already put this information that when you're doing the regulations, please consider this class of people and how it's going to affect them. Number three, when you're doing this regulation, what they're going to tell you, they'll tell you who do you buy it from. If you check the social media, on the mainstream media, somebody already went to court suing IRA.
2: Yes.
5: Why were they suing them? Because they felt that the window was only open for a certain operator or underwriter, not everybody else. So they went to court and say, hey, this thing is business for all of us, so open it for all of us. Now, those kind of problems that are going to be there will be ironed out, and when they are all ironed out and agreed on, we'll be told the people that now have been approved are this, or it's an open thing for everybody else. Then now we can, as an industry, come in and tell our members, yes, it's now ready. These are the costs. This is how you pay for it, and this is how it operates. Also remember, not everybody who comes to Kenya for a tour or safari, whatever it is, only does Kenya. Some of them will do Kenya, Tanzania, Uganda, Rwanda, Burundi. Now the question is, does the Kenyan insurance allow them to use it across the borders?
2: Across the board.
5: Or is it just a Kenyan insurance? So if it's just a Kenyan insurance, then it disadvantages that person who wants to do combined East Africa as a destination.
2: Right.
5: How do we assist them? How do you ensure that they don't have to pay for double insurance while traveling? So those will come out when the cabinet secretary has now put down the regulations. As for now, there are no regulations done. He's just gazetted the first limits for what it is, and we expect to see the other documentation coming out in the course of the months that they go by. But what I want to confirm to you that this is not a new thing. This thing was passed in 2023. And as they keep on making SHAM more vibrant and more elaborate,
6: accessible
5: to people, they'll keep on activating parts of it that were not activated before. So just the way you're seeing the digital ambulance being done, the same thing that will be done to this one. Yes. So it's not new.
6: Adek, you sound very, very hopeful and optimistic. Right?
5: Yes.
6: Which is coming from a place where you have interacted with this information over time and you saw it coming.
5: Yes.
6: All right?
5: Yes.
6: But I want to just point to something here. You're saying that after the limits will come in the regulations.
5: Correct.
6: And so on and so forth.
5: Yes.
6: But in this Gazette notice,
5: yes,
6: it restricts the issuance of travel health insurance to only those that are registered by IRA.
5: Now,
6: so all those things that you've said, what happens if I have my insurance from another country?
4: Mm-hmm.
6: What, all those things that you've said, what happens if I have my insurance from another country?
4: Mm-hmm.
6: What happens if I grow across? It says the mandatory inbound

0: Now, what we are discussing is different.
1: Just before you go into that, is this standard procedure in the sense that when I'm traveling out of the country, I get my travel insurance from an insurer here, who is regulated by the IRA.
0: Yes.
1: I highly doubt their versions of the IRA where I'm going recognize my insurance. My local insurer. I don't know, in the sense that they're gazetted, regulated. Yeah.
0: No, it's the same. If you are buying insurance here, and you're buying insurance from an IRA recognized organization, it means that they're recognized internationally. So the insurance world will recognize the company you're using here, because most of them are interlinked. So they basically work with partners abroad to offer the same services they offer. And that's why when people travel from abroad to Kenya, they come with their own international insurance, and it's recognized here. They can go to hospital with it. They can make claims of loss of baggage. They can make claims of delays with the same insurance. So the standard,
2: they have a local agent.
0: The standard is the same. You have a local agent here that works with the international agent on the other side. Now, let me go back to the question that you were asking. Why IRA? And that is for the local insurance here. What we are looking for in the regulations is exemption, saying if already you have your own from wherever you're coming from, then you don't have to buy ours. You just have to show us that you have it. Then it stops the issue of double insurance acquisition. All right? But that can only come into once the regulations are put on the table. And that's why we went ahead of the cabinet secretary and shared with him those challenges and told him, yes, this is a good product. And every country needs to develop this. But when you develop it, just like the other countries recognize our own when we travel to them, we don't go and buy their own, we buy ours to travel with it there, should allow them to bring theirs here. Are we together? Now, if you do that, you help that business traveler who already has their insurance annually. They don't have to keep on buying that insurance when they get here. But again, if you insist that they must buy yours, normally what happens, your insurance basically just becomes one of those insurances. You buy it knowing that you'll not use it because you have your own. So what happens is that you say, okay, I'll look at it like just a cost of travel.
2: It's a cost.
0: So you say, if I'm going to Kenya and I'm paying, let's say, $30 for the ETA, I'll pay another $45 for the insurance to enter. That's okay. That's a cost of doing business. But I'll not use it per se if I have a problem in that country. So I must keep my own insurance to continue.
1: From a tourism perspective, that now adds to your bill, Kenya bill.
0: So, but if you look at it, we can do better with it by ensuring that this insurance recognizes other insurances and build it still under SHA, and people will look at it as something beneficial. The most important reason why I'm saying it's important to have a local travel insurance is that most of the time when Kenya has problems, we are going to go into elections. Right now, you are talking about Linda and all those things. What will happen is that we are going to go very combative as we do our elections. Now, it scares a lot of people traveling to Kenya. Any small flare on a roadblock, tires are being burnt, the international travel comes and says, oh, Kenya is not that safe, so we cannot insure you to go to travel to Kenya. If we have our own travel insurance in Kenya that is recognized and is properly managed, we can insure that traveler who cannot get insurance back at home from their country and tell you, we have an insurance that we can actually offer to you, and you're still safe to travel. And that insurance will cover you on terms of riot, curtailment, accidents, health issues, sickness, and these are the limitations that it has in terms of what you can get. And it makes the destination actually stronger. So it's important that we allow the development of these facilities, this program, to run concurrently with what SHA is already delivering. And the good thing about it is that it's not something new we are taking to Parliament. It had passed Parliament 3 years ago. So it's already existing in our laws.
3: We'll continue interrogating this, because I'm still very curious about what really informed this. What are we solving for? If at all there was already solutions that existed, what were the numbers looking like of tourists that probably were checking into the country without insurance, and therefore this serves that need? And so many other questions that are birthed from this, and also the downside of this, because with every good solution, there's also repercussions to it, right? We need to take a break. But we'll be right back with Odek Fred, who's the chairman of the Kenya Tourism Federation, as we interrogate this new...

0: this letter from?
1: Your father wrote it before he was gone. He said he'd always find a way to take care of us.
0: And did he?
1: Yours, your brother's school fees, every hospital bill, our rent, every month without fail.
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1: Yes. 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
1: You can send us yours. Siongena kakson sasa nongena wewe. Send us yours. Tell us who you are, where you are, and how you're fixing the nation. We'll be more than happy to play that video kesho or in the next hour. Our number is 0769-590-762. 0769-590-762. You can see it at the bottom of your screen right now. And perhaps our guest, Odek Fred, will tell us, as you know, the chair of the Kenya Tourist Federation, aside from places like Taita Hills, where else in this country is underrated? What do our dream about wanafaa kuwa kienda uko?
2: Gurumans.
1: Gur?
2: Guruman.
1: Unaona sasa Guruman. Uko ni wapi?
3: Tuambie the Guruman.
1: Ni wapi?
2: When you go to Magadi, it's quite a dry area, but very beautiful.
1: Yeah.
2: You should try that for those who like hiking. It's a good place for you to basically get into nature. There'll be no network. Probably you'll get Tanzania network on your phone or something like that.
1: Roaming.
2: But it's a very nice area to be.
1: Nguruman.
2: Nguruman.
3: How do you get there?
2: Through the Magadi Road, Rongai, all through. The road, it may be narrow on that side, but it's a very nice place. Just by road.
4: Just a quick Google search, and I can see.
2: Yes.
4: I can see the Nguruman Escarpment.
2: Escarpment, yes.
4: Yes, it looks absolutely
2: It's extremely
4: lovely.
2: Beautiful. If you want real nature that is really, really out of this world, try Ngurumans.
4: Okay.
2: The only challenge is it gets extremely hot.
1: So this would actually be a good time to go.
2: Yes.
1: This time of year.
2: This time of the year. It gets very, very hot. So you need to have enough water for hydration as you do that. And also dress properly for outdoor gear.
1: Okay.
2: Yes, you need a proper outdoor gear when you go to Ngurumans.
1: Okay. Next time, kishika Magadi Road, naenda mtara tara.
3: Jipange vizuri pia, four-wheel drive.
2: Yes.
1: Oh, you need a four-wheel drive.
2: A proper car. Okay. It's really off-beaten track. So you must have a car.
3: What they call it, a proper car.
1: Yeah.
4: You know, it's just reminded me of the story we were reading earlier. Dondo, ule akisema piki piki na gari.
3: Enda na gari.
4: Enda na gari.
1: Piki piki.
3: Enda na gari.
1: Proper car.
3: Odek Fred is the chairman of the Kenya Tourism Federation, and he's here. We're talking about the new regulations gazetted last week by the Cabinet Secretary for Health. It's the new limits for travel health insurance. Mandatory travel health insurance for all inbound travelers into Kenya. It's mandatory. Now, it sets those limits. Odek, as you were going into the break, you were explaining to us that this is not new. It means it's in the law. Law was passed in 2023. It's the Sha Act.
4: Yeah.
3: It's expected that now everybody who's coming into Kenya shall have travel insurance.
4: Yeah.
3: The question that the industry is putting on to the minister is, you know, the existing ways in which travelers have been coming into this country and how they then match with this new requirements.
4: Yeah.
3: I want to ask you, you have been in the travel industry for a while as a travel agent.
2: Yes.
3: Tell me, do the visitors to Kenya, the tourists that we get into this country, we talk about millions of tourists came into Kenya last year.
4: Yeah.
3: Do they all have some form of travel insurance when they're coming into the country? It has not been mandatory up to this point.
2: To most travelers, it's mandatory from their countries that before they leave their country, they have travel insurance. So most of them actually carry travel insurance. Now, by the nature of where you are going and the ages of the people that we handle, most of them need that travel insurance because of health issues. They need it because of the long flights that they take, loss of bags, curtailment, anything that happens to you that will actually hamper your travel, you need to cover yourself for those things. So this is a very robust system already from these travel destinations into Kenya. They already offer that service. And it's well documented world over that people traveling need travel insurance. And that's why if you look even outbound from Kenya, we have a lot of travel insurance already being provided. There are countries in Europe that even before you get your visa, you need to have the insurance. So it's not a new product. It's a product that has been going on. If you look at the Kenyan as a destination, we've actually enhanced it already. We've added the flying doctor's insurance to help you when you're in those remote areas to actually fly you back to Nairobi for medical evacuation purposes. So the product is not new, and that's why I said from the beginning that it's a good thing that Kenya now has the product being developed locally for our people to actually start using. Now, the only issue is that how do we marry the two? how do we ensure that those already who have their product can also use ours without interfering with the one that they have? Mm-hmm. Now, we are not there yet, like I mentioned.
1: Yeah.
2: The regulations are not ready. But what we've done so far, we've already preempted this information to the authorities that while you are discussing this, which is a very good thing, please take note that this is already ongoing. Mm. So our understanding and our request as an industry would be, can we pass some exemptions for those who already have the same thing going on while we develop ours, and those who don't have will be able to use ours?
1: Mm.
2: That is how we are looking at it.
4: How does this compare to what we have in the region, to our neighbors as it stands right now? Because you said maybe other countries then now need to develop something like this. As it stands right now, how does it compare to Tanzania, to Uganda, to Rwanda?
2: What has happened, I think this happened last year, early last year. Tanzania came up with the same model.
4: Okay.
2: And they have one that is only operating in Zanzibar.
1: Mm-hmm.
2: If you travel to Zanzibar now, you're supposed to pay for a mandatory insurance, which is around $44. Okay. I think Kenyans are paying half that money, $22, to enter Zanzibar.
1: Mm-hmm.
2: By
1: but
2: and
1: not
2: large,
1: mainland Tanzania.
2: Not mainland Tanzania. This is Zanzibar.
1: Mm-hmm.
2: Now, when you look at that program they are running, by and large, it is not basically acting as an insurance, if you ask me.
1: Mm-hmm.
2: It's basically a fee, probably is meant to develop their
3: health system.
2: Their health system. Because most tourists are getting there. Mm. They are getting there for 7 days, 4 days, 3 days.
3: Mm.
2: You getting there and you already have your own insurance, and you are basically told, oh, whether you have yours or not, you must buy mine.
4: You have to buy. Mm.
2: All right? It's basically like an ETA.
3: Mm.
2: You already got your visa, but you're here, but you have to pay for this one as well.
1: Mm-hmm.
2: So people already are used to paying it.
4: Mm.
2: But if you want to know that an insurance is working as an insurance, mm-hmm. it must have a claim record.
1: Right. Okay.
2: Now, when people basically, because we handle tourists, and basically they buy it and they don't, all they need is to enter.
3: Mm.
2: And it ends there. Mm. So that is not an insurance per se. It's basically
3: it's a levy.
1: Become like a fee.
4: Just a levy.
2: It's a fee. It's a levy. So,
1: okay.
2: I would not like ours to be a levy. Mm. I would like ours to develop a policy that allows the travelers to basically enhance the medical sector in our country.
1: Mm. Okay.
2: And that would be something very good, because in the region, this innovation would actually can be expanded to serve beyond Kenya.
1: Yeah.
2: If we do it well, then our insurance companies in Kenya
1: mm-hmm.
2: can cascade this across the region.
4: Across the region.
2: Mm. And they can sell it for Kenya
1: mm-hmm.
2: and for the region.
1: Mm.
2: Okay. I say, we have this inbound travel that if we sell it for you and you're coming to Kenya, you can use it in Tanzania, you can use it mm-hmm. in Uganda, you can use it in Rwanda. Now, if we do that,
1: mm-hmm.
2: then we've actually enhanced that medical world mm-hmm. in terms of the travel insurance
1: yeah.
2: and created even more employment for those who are in that field.
3: Mm-hmm.
1: Okay.
2: And that's why, Eric, it was important to mention that this must be done by only insurance underwriters who are under IRA.
3: Mm.
1: Okay.
2: So that you don't bring in quacks into the whole thing and
1: we spoil it.
3: You go and okay. claim that this is an insurance.
2: Yes. You and claim it and they're told, we don't know that guy.
1: Yeah.
2: You know, so it should be done by people who are properly licensed within yeah. IRA, and it will be really good for the industry,
4: for the
2: if you ask me.
1: So the world over, usually what you see is travel insurance as a visa prerequisite and as a
2: yes.
1: visa requirement.
2: Yeah.
1: For us, it's for all inbound travelers who are non-Kenyans.
2: Yes.
1: Walk me through why usually it's an exemption when you're visa-free. You know, if you can enter a country visa-free, there's usually no requirement for travel insurance, and why we're doing it differently.
2: Now, the assumption is that if you're entering a country visa-free, it means that you either one way or the other belong to that country. So you already have your in medical cover within that country.
1: Mm.
2: Take, for example, if you work for the UN
1: mm.
2: and you're a national guide now in Kenya, you are residing in Kenya,
1: mm-hmm.
2: you have a resident document. It means that your operations are done here and your medical cover is already here.
1: Mm.
2: So you don't need to have those layers of another insurance if you're going to that destination.
1: Mm.
2: That's merely the understanding. And that's it.
1: But
2: comes
1: let me expand it a little bit to mm. European mm. travelers going into the US or vice versa.
4: Yeah.
1: They don't have visa requirements for one another. I also don't think they have insurance requirements.
2: Because
1: insurance.
2: If you look at North America
1: mm.
2: and Europe,
1: mm-hmm.
2: UK is normally if you ask me, it's part of the US, all right?
1: Okay.
2: The companies that are offering those services in both countries mirror each other. Mm-hmm. So if you have a medical cover in the US, that medical cover, the same company you're using, mm-hmm. is basically sitting in UK. Mm-hmm. So you don't need to buy another one.
1: Okay.
2: You can actually, it's like having a cash bond that you can cash in another country.
1: Mm-hmm. Okay.
2: So they don't have to buy something new. Mm-hmm. That's the difference.
1: Okay. Mm-hmm.
2: And if you're coming to Africa, most of the time the companies you have in Africa are not the same with the ones you have in your country.
1: Mm-hmm.
2: And they'll tell you, no, the jurisdiction, the risks there are different from the risks you have in our mm-hmm. on our side. Mm-hmm. So we want you to be covered more. So you go and reactivate your insurance and say, no, this is just for travel.
3: Mm-hmm.
2: So I'm going to Africa for 1 month, so I need to ensure that I'm covered this much.
1: Okay.
2: So that's the difference.
3: Okay.
2: But
3: mm-hmm.
2: if you look at what we do for our country, my advocacy will be, let's develop this product beyond just collecting cash. Let's ensure that this product can be used to actually be an anchor for the region.
3: Mm-hmm.
2: Because in terms of tourism, if you ask me, tourism and business travel,
1: mm-hmm.
2: Kenya is the hub. So whatever you're developing here should be usable across the region.
3: Mm.
2: And it will actually be really good as a financial hub in the East Africa region, that our insurance, because the insurance companies that sit in Kenya, they are the ones who insure Rwanda, they insure Uganda, they insure Tanzania.
1: Tanzania.
2: So if you're going to have a product developed here that they are using,
1: mm-hmm.
2: that product should be regional.
1: Correct.
3: Okay.
2: And that is where the benefit is.
1: Correct.
3: Yeah. Odek,
2: yes.
1: Expanded.
3: Just from the basics.
2: Yes.
3: Is this going to make it more expensive for tourists to come to Kenya?
2: Mm-hmm. It's an assumption that people already made, that if you do an insurance, you're going to make tourism expensive. But the question is this.
1: Mm.
2: Where is the figure? You only talk about expensive depending on an actual provided figure.
3: Mm. Well, there's an extra cost.
2: As a premium.
1: There's an extra cost.
2: So if you talk about...
3: For you to cover yourself to $55,000 USD,
2: if you say,
3: it's going to be something.
2: If you say that $40 or $30 is an extra cost and it's expensive,
1: mm-hmm.
2: I'll agree with you.
1: Mm-hmm.
2: It's an additional cost on what you're doing.
1: Yeah.
2: But before you say expensive, mm-hmm. if you're going to be given the medical cover, you don't have to buy another one. So that's the only one you're using,
3: mm-hmm.
2: then it's not an additional cost.
1: And that's pending the exemption to come from the cabinet secretary.
2: Yes. Mm. So if okay. if we say this is the cover I'm using for my travel, because right now is if you travel, you buy a medical cover from somewhere.
1: Mm. Correct.
2: Now, if you're buying just the Kenya one only, then it's not an additional cost.
3: Mm.
2: You are meant to buy one anyway.
1: Mm-hmm.
2: Now, if you already bought yours from your country and then I tell you to buy another one in my country, mm. then it's an additional cost.
1: It's an additional cost.
3: Here's the thing though.
2: Yes.
3: What you told us from currently, your clients currently,
2: they do.
3: When they're coming to Kenya, they have some level of travel insurance.
2: Correct.
3: Which covers, if there's a flight disruption, it covers.
2: Yes.
3: Mm-hmm. If there's lost luggage, it covers.
2: Correct.
3: If there's need for evacuation,
2: it covers.
3: It covers.
2: Yes.
3: If there's medical emergency, it covers.
2: Yes.
3: This one is medical. Medical expenses,
1: mm-hmm.
3: emergency medical transportation,
2: correct.
3: Prescribed medicines,
2: yes.
3: Mental illness,
2: yes.
3: Repatriation of mortal remains.
2: Mortal remains. If
3: he
2: somebody
3: does not
2: dies,
3: have those things of travel disruptions.
2: Now,
3: so it's not a travel insurance. This is a medical insurance.
1: Medical insurance.
2: Yes. Now, in our submissions
1: mm-hmm.
2: through KEPSA, we've already outlined all this to the government and tell them, yes, this one is nice. But for a travel insurance, it's lacking 1, 2, 3, 4, 5.
1: Mm-hmm.
2: That if you want it to be that robust, it should include these things.
1: Mm-hmm.
2: Now, you need to help the authorities to develop something that is going to work beyond what they are thinking.
1: Mm.
2: Somebody sat down and all they thought about was medical.
3: Yeah.
2: And they said, we are going to spend more money when tourists come here and they get sick and they get in our hospitals, they increase our costs.
1: Mm-hmm.
2: The question is that true?
3: Is it?
2: Because if you want to argue in that line, most tourists will not go to Kenyatta Hospital.
3: Yeah, they don't go to public hospitals.
2: Mm. They don't go to public hospitals. They go to the private hospitals. So the issue is, we want to develop a product. Why not make it holistic? Mm.
1: Yeah.
2: Make it a product. Now that's I'm bringing the issue to the East Africa. Make a product that can be used as a travel product
1: across
2: within the region.
1: Yeah.
3: Okay.
2: So that the gaps you are seeing there that Latif is actually explaining should be brought in and say, this should cover this plus this.
3: This is our problem now with the policymakers.
2: Yes.
3: Because you see, the Cabinet Minister for Health is acting on the SHA Act.
2: Mm. Correct.
3: SHA is medical.
4: Mm. Yeah.
3: There's no way Dendwale can start telling us about, lost luggage.
1: I got you.
3: The SHA Act does not cover lost luggage, and it can't. So this is about the thinking of our policymakers. I have a comment here from your immediate former colleague at the Kenya Tourism Federation. Yeah. The immediate former chairman of KTF is Mohamed Helsi, renowned hotelier. He says, policymakers should not copy everything done by others.
2: Correct.
3: Zanzibar imposes insurance for tourists, then we want to copy the same. It's pretty useless insurance cover in Zanzibar. It's nothing but a silent tax to collect free money, just like you've told us.
2: Yeah.
3: Our government is saying that we want to reduce pressure on our health systems from tourists who don't have a cover. Can they show us how many hospital bills they have settled for tourists? Even the ECCF, Emergency Chronic and Critical Illness Fund.
4: Yeah.
3: You know, because you can say emergency covers everyone.
4: Mm.
3: But how many tourists have actually gone using the emergency and be covered?
4: Mm.
3: True. The government should focus on public health systems for Kenyans who are paying good premiums under SHA. Mm-hmm. We don't need any help when it comes to visitors to Kenya, and this will unroll the gains. Kenya is not the only destination. There's safari competition. We have 7 other countries with over 70 national parks. Mm-hmm. There's beach competition, which is even worse. More than 50 countries with 200 world-class beaches to visit.
4: Mm-hmm.
3: We are not alone. Mm-hmm. We start imposing things here, we will discourage people from coming to this country.
1: No. And just to add on that, when you look at it from a wider perspective, tourism is already getting more expensive here, whether it's increasing
3: park fees
1: and such. There was also even the ETA requirement for people who previously had no requirements.
4: Yeah.
1: It's small things like this that make it an inconvenience. Mm. And I'm not saying travel insurance is an inconvenience, get me right? But it's small things like this that could change your perception when you're traveling somewhere.
4: True.
1: Because ease is top of mind for a lot of people.
4: Correct.
1: And we're not the only ones with lions and beaches.
2: That is very true.
4: Mm-hmm.
2: And even the issue that we have got destination competing with us is very true. Now, there's only one problem.
4: Mm-hmm.
2: This thing, when our parliament passed these laws, they are passed with only one thing in mind. And the other underlying issues are not discussed. This thing was passed in 2023.
4: Mm-hmm.
2: At that stage, no one discussed it. Now, it's already a law existing in our books.
4: Mm-hmm.
2: Now, as a destination, what we need to do is to help the authorities to bring out, because the law here says the cabinet secretary may. It did not say shall.
4: Mm. Yeah.
2: If you use the word shall, that's
3: mandatory.
2: Mm-hmm. He said,
4: so this is me.
2: May.
4: Mm-hmm.
2: Now, when he says may, it's a discretion.
4: Mm-hmm.
2: Now, we want to use this discretion to basically help him come up with a better regulatory framework
4: mm-hmm.
2: to allow us to actually benefit from what the law already requires out of us.
4: Mm-hmm.
2: Sometimes you're given lemons, right?
4: Mm-hmm.
2: I can fight the match I want to fight. I'll not help you achieve much.
4: Yeah.
2: But if I help you on how to develop that lemon,
4: mm-hmm.
2: you know, even lemon peels can be used for making cakes.
4: Correct.
2: And if you just chew them, they're harsh, right?
4: Yeah.
2: So let's
4: do you have it as lemonade?
2: Yes. let's use what we already have in the system. And because we have the information and the experience, let's use that to help them to have a product that can be used both in Kenya and regionally. And if we do that, then like we started, we said, you cannot have your life because it's natural to sing that all you do is you sing.
4: Mm.
2: Sometimes you basically whistle.
4: Fact. There's something that you said that I just want to touch on, which is when this was included in the SHA framework, no one spoke.
2: No one even knew it. They didn't read it.
4: So the question is, who was supposed to read it? Because the expectation would be the stakeholders that are involved in this were informed, and they
3: public
4: knew
3: participation.
4: There was public participation.
2: Now, this is normally what happens, because I sit in some of these things. Public participation, normally, it depends on what they put on your face.
4: Mm-hmm.
2: If somebody says we are scrapping NSSF, NHIF, and we are bringing it for you SHA, do you know what is in your mind?
4: Mm-hmm.
2: It's about NHIF.
3: Yes.
4: Mm-hmm.
2: What was NHIF before?
1: Yes.
2: It was supposed to be some medical thing that you go to hospital, they pay your bill, or they pay the bed if you're admitted, right? It's very simple. It's very shallow. But somebody had some very elaborate document, all right? And then this thing goes to Parliament. Parliament is whipped. They vote on it quickly. It's run to the president. It's signed. Now, once the document has been signed, it's given to the cabinet secretary.
3: To implement.
2: Right. Now, at the implementation stage, what did they do? They said, we are starting SHA, and SHA is supposed to be for the hospitals, and that's it. There are things in there that no one even thought about to read. Now,
1: all they are doing...
4: There was a lot of things.
1: There was a lot coming at us at the same time.
3: Kenya's the excuse.
2: It was boring. For those of us, now let me throw this back to you. Both the industry where I come from, the tourism, never saw this.
3: Yeah.
2: They never thought about it. The media, which is our eye.
3: We didn't see it.
2: You didn't mention this to us. I told you guys, you are singing there, lullabies, and there's something coming to hit you. Now, you also wait.
3: Did the insurance guys know?
4: Least one stakeholder.
2: Okay. Now, the insurance guys knew.
3: They knew.
2: But them, this is their business.
3: They knew.
2: So, the only war they went and took, they took a war with the IRA and told them, open it for all of us. Open it. So when they were fighting, we were wondering, what are they fighting about? Okay, they are in court with each other. What are they fighting about? It only got to us when the minister does the Gazette notice. Then COFEC runs to court. And they're like, why is COFEC going to court? What are they suing for? We come in some of these things a little bit too late. When the discussion now, because this act that we are talking about, the SHA Act, you cannot talk about scrapping it.
4: No.
2: It is past that stage of talking about scrapping it. Now, what we do is, for me, as both the leisure travel and business travel, we must join hands together. And I like the act saying, May, let's go to the CS and help him to make a robust regulation that allows the thing to be much more useful than being just a cost. Just like Mohammed has mentioned, that, oh, we have this one in Tanzania, which is just a collection point. No, probably it's working for them. Let's not condemn them wholesomely. Probably there it's working, because no one there is complaining. No one there is complaining.
1: The travelers are back home already.
2: Nothing wrong happened. You know, if you buy an insurance even for your car and you didn't crash it, you can't claim, you know, I paid you and I didn't crash my car. No, you can't do that. You say, you touch wood. They say if you buy insurance, you touch wood, right? So let's touch wood. But let's be able to look at this not for a point of basically complaining. We have a chance as a country
3: to build on it.
2: As business people, to actually help the CS to build a product that can be used within the region and within the country.
3: That is very much premised, Odek.
4: Yes.
3: On what the health cabinet secretary is thinking is. Is the health cabinet secretary actually thinking about making it easier for everybody in this country to access health services? Or is he thinking about collecting money for SHA? Dr. Simon Kekondu, the chairman of the Kenya Medical Association, says the insurance tax is another SHA tax. Their thinking behind it is how they can get more money for SHA. The SHA tax is already literally unfair. Pay is already a tax that equalizes those with more with those ones with less. The logic behind the SHA tax is warped. Some of us who travel a lot, each time we travel, we get travel insurance, which has a medical component to it. We don't check which country we are traveling into. We got an insurance that covers all the country that we go into. For example, when you're going into Europe, this tax should be corrected. Also, he says that the Kenya Medical Association took SHA to court for over a year over very many problems. But Dr. Kegondu, was this one among them?
2: No.
3: Were you aware of this one?
2: I agree that we have challenges, Eric. Number two, I want to work on the hope that the people in power, the CSS that we have today in power, are listening to us and are willing to open the doors for us to actually talk to them and actually add our voices and the things they're doing. A country cannot be run by individuals. It's run by collectively, and that's where you have the business community, we have got the faith community, we have got the government officials by themselves, and we should not come from that point whereby every time we say they're not listening. in my position, I cannot use that word. Mm. I must present myself on the table, talk,
3: persuade them
2: to actually see it our way.
1: Okay.
2: Because if I don't do that, if all of us are normally up in arms, the challenge is that we go nowhere.
1: Mm. Fair.
2: Right?
1: Thanks, mm-hmm. Dick.
2: So I need to basically give them benefit of the doubt that even though they are looking at it medically, they've used the word travel. Mm. I'll want to put my voice on travel.
1: Mm. Okay.
2: What does travel need away from medical?
4: Outside
2: and can we have it added into that document on the regulations?
1: Thank you. Thanks, Odek. We have to end the conversation there, but we've been speaking to the chair of the Kenya Tourism Federation, Odek Fred. In the next hour, author of The Polygamist, Sue Nyati, will be in studio with us discussing the book, the follow-up, the show, the aftermath, and everything in between. We'll be right back after this.

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1: Campaign contributions and election spending. IEBC Vice Chairperson, that is Fatma Arafat Abdallah, representing Chairperson Erastus Edung Ethekon, appeared before the National Assembly's Committee on Delegated Legislation on August 6th, 2026. That was 2 days ago. The committee chaired by Ainakoi MP Samuel Chepkonga reviewed the proposed regulations and spending limits. The proposals are aimed at creating a legal framework to regulate how campaign funds are raised, managed, and spent during elections. Would love to see it.
2: Yeah.
1: We saw how ridiculous the amounts can get that we spend on campaigns, going up into the billions. Mm-hmm. And the question is, where are people getting this money? Mm. What's the return on investment when you spend that much money on a campaign?
3: And if you don't spend, you won't get a seat. Now, remember the other side of it. The other side of it is, where is the demand for the money coming from?
1: Mm-hmm. Uh-huh.
3: Is it coming from the electorate?
2: Yeah.
3: And why?
2: I also have a question. Mm. Like, with the, you know, activities happening in State House, what do we term that as? I'm still trying to place it.
3: That is,
1: which budget does it fall under?
3: No. That is public. Yeah, that's citizen engagement. That's the president meeting the people.
1: What budget? What budget?
3: State House budget.
2: State House budget.
1: What line?
3: State House budget.
2: But still proceeds to take the podium and somewhat campaign. It's still...
3: Somewhat what?
2: It's a grey area, guys.
3: Somewhat what?
1: Don't let Eric mess with you. No. He knows exactly what
2: he knows exactly
1: doing.
2: What I'm talking about.
3: No. How do you expect a political leader not to talk about the work that he has done?
1: Mm.
3: And the need to continue doing this work.
2: That good work. And supporting the agenda.
3: Mm. If it were you, Felaris.
2: We're losing taxpayers' money.
3: Are you telling me you'd meet security? They don't want to be called guards or watchmen.
2: Security officers.
3: Would you be hinting security officers and just telling them, you know what, I'm listening to you. Okay, very good. The cabinet secretary, very good.
2: Yeah.
3: That should be done.
2: As a matter of fact, yes.
3: Right.
2: Oh, yes.
3: Okay. And anybody else who stands up to speak there and say, two times you stand up and they're like,
2: no, stop. Yeah. Stop it.
3: What I need you to do. Half term, my friend.
2: I'll be...
3: Eric
2: will lead the charge half term on that.
3: I will impeach you.
2: On to a second news fix for this hour before getting into our conversation. Now, the Media Council of Kenya has cautioned political leaders against using media houses as places of refuge from law enforcement. In a statement issued yesterday, the Media Council of Kenya said newsrooms must remain neutral spaces dedicated to journalism, especially ahead of the 2027 general election. Now, the council said media institutions should not be drawn into political or legal disputes following a recent incident in which a politician sought refuge inside a media house to avoid arrest. MCK CEO and secretary to the council, David Omwonyo, stressed that media houses are independent platforms for informing the public and are not sanctuaries from the rule of law. Shikamshike ya Mandi with a Mukurena MP.
3: Ukitafuta na polisi unakuja kuseek refuge kwa media house.
2: But kama uko ndani ya media house, what happens? You check yourself, as guest tell you, butoka.
1: Imagine that.
3: Yeah.
1: But he was there.
3: He was
1: when
3: there.
1: He found
3: he
1: out there. That, oh, they're looking for me.
2: Mm.
1: So did he seek refuge in a media house?
3: Yes.
1: Or did he seek refuge while being in a media
3: house?
1: Okay.
3: It's one and the same. It's one side of the same coin.
2: Ama when you're outside, the other side. Ama, you know you're being pursued by authorities.
3: Then you run in.
2: So you start running. You remember what Casmuel did.
1: Yes,
2: you just come running in.
3: Yeah.
1: He's a high jump candidate for the next Olympics.
3: Yeah.
1: Let's get into a conversation for the hour. We're in studio with Sue Nyati. She's the author of The Polygamist. Of course, you may have seen it on Netflix. You may have read it, or it may be finding its way to your book club. Good morning, Sue.
4: Good morning. Thank you for having me.
1: It's very nice to have you. We usually start off with the quote of the day. Felaris will share it with you. You can say if you agree with it, disagree, and if it speaks to you.
2: Okay. Absolutely. It's an honor.
4: Let's hear it.
2: Today's quote is courtesy of a poet and another author. Mm-hmm. Her name is Joanne Walsh. And the quote reads, "A bird does not sing because he has an answer. He sings because he has a song." How does that speak to you?
4: I agree. It resonates. Yeah. The same way I think we write. I don't necessarily have an answer to the things I raise in my books, but I still need to write and put it out there.
3: It's in you. It's in your DNA to write. You started writing at what age? At age of 8, 10?
4: Yeah, but like I used to cut out pictures from magazines and write stories around them. So I think the seed was planted then.
3: Mm. You're a bird.
2: You're the bird?
4: Yes. Bird. Yeah.
3: Now, this book, The Polygamist, mm-hmm. so many people have interacted with The Polygamist from the screen. Mm-hmm. And then they heard that it was actually from a book that was written by a Zimbabwean-born author. And they're like, actually, there's an African bit of it. Very nice. Mm-hmm. But this book was authored in 2012.
4: Yes.
3: And it was self-authored.
4: Yes.
3: Now, please, tell us the journey of you writing The Polygamist from that point. Self-authored, what does that mean?
4: Well, self-authored is, you know, expected, but it was self-published. I think that's the difference.
3: Sorry, I meant published.
4: So, yeah. Mm-hmm. So I wrote the book in 2010, and after the World Cup, which is quite interesting because we've just been through another World Cup cycle. Mm-hmm. And then I spent 2011 looking for a publisher. And my editor at the time, Paula Murray, you know, just got rejection after rejection from mainstream publishers. They felt there was no market for that book. And then she advised me to self-publish, which the difference between being traditionally published and self-published is that you foot the entire bill for the whole process. So you would take care of editorial, typesetting, layout, proofing, printing, and distribution and marketing. It's on you. So I had to bear the financial burden, which involved me, you know, using my salary, and I also borrowed some money from a friend to get this book out there.
3: That's quite some determination. It was your first book, wasn't it?
4: Yeah, it was my first book to be published, not written. Mm-hmm. Yeah, I was almost 35 then, and I was thinking to myself, time is moving, and I wanted to see if I really have it in me.
3: Yeah.
4: And the only way to know is have the book out in the world, and then people will tell you it's a good book, it's a bad book, and so so that's where also part of the determination came.
3: So for many people, wanting to know whether I really have it in me comes from just two answers from publishers: no.
1: Or yes.
3: Really, if the publishers who are experts on this thing don't really think this is a good book, then I just don't have it in me. Yeah. What made you persist and say, no, the publishers may be wrong.
1: Yeah.
3: I want to see whether readers are going to read it and buy the book.
4: Because it's subjective, and I think we'd approached not more than 10 publishers, so they can't necessarily have the entire say on what is good and what is bad. And reading is subjective, I think.
1: Eric is... I get it. She is a rebel. Because for a lot of people, 10 publishers and they say no, it's like, wow, the universe has given me a sign.
2: Yeah.
1: God is speaking to me. And you're like, no. I think it's innate. It's a belief in yourself, in the book, but also just in the way the world works, that no one has the monopoly on... perhaps taste or, you know, which is a fact. And sometimes you think about how we come into these things and it's like, okay, was this accidental? Was this on purpose? But 2010, you're writing after the World Cup. Then 2011, you spend the entire year looking for a publisher. 2012, you decide to self-publish and you put your money together, get a friend to loan you some money as well. Mm. How is the book received after that?
4: So it didn't fly off the shelves.
3: Final answer, you see?
4: It didn't fly off the shelf. It was, you know, it had a... I would say, I would look, I was relatively unknown. Mm-hmm. I mean, if you think about it, I just moved to South Africa 2 years earlier. Mm-hmm. And I was unknown in that market. Mm-hmm. And I had to, you know, with self-publishing, you have to do a lot of the marketing, which I didn't have the funds for.
1: Yeah.
4: And it was just knocking on door to door, you know, and just hoping, you know... for people to have, you know, the gratitude to put you on their show, like on a radio show, to interview you. Mm-hmm. So it was a lot of self-promotion and doing the legwork yourself, mm-hmm. which if you have a publishing house behind you, they do a lot of that legwork for you.
1: Yeah.
4: So it wasn't an easy start. And a lot of the people who initially read the book were friends and family, and then word of mouth, yeah. you know, they would recommend it to someone else. But yeah, the life of the book was very slow. And I remember walking into an Exclusive Books and asking, how many copies have you sold? And they said 8. And I was like, 8? And they were like, that's good. And I'm like, 8. You know, like imagine you've done a print run of, you know, 500 yeah. copies yeah. and you told 8 and yeah. moved. And so for me, I was like, the pace was quite disheartening. And yeah. and it continued like that, you know, for a long time until in 2016, I was invited to my first literary festival. It was called Time of the Writer in Durban. Mm-hmm. And on that festival, I was put on a platform with No Violet Bulawayo, who is another author from Zimbabwe. And she had come out with a debut novel, We Need New Names, which just blew up. And she became an instant success. Mm-hmm. So for them to put me on the stage with her, you know, kind of, I was sharing a spotlight with an author who had made it. Mm. And so people starting to look at this, you know, lady next to her, who is she? And, you know, what's her book about?
1: Right.
4: And I think, you know, suddenly, you know, people gained interest and the book also started to pick up. Mm-hmm. So I think post 2016, mm-hmm. you know, we started to see an uptick in sales mm-hmm. and I had a new distributor and the book started to move mm-hmm. and book clubs started to get hold of it and more invitations started to come. Mm-hmm. So, you know, the book really started to live then, I think. Mm. That would be the turning point for me.
2: That's 4 years. I'm trying to think about the life cycle uh-huh. of written work. Uh-huh. So you have, you know, you've published, you market, you go into market, uh-huh. and generally, I don't know how it works, and maybe you can explain to anyone, to our audience, is a book is left at a bookstore to sell and there is more books that are being brought mm-hmm. in, so it's probably shelved and put at the back. Mm-hmm. So we're talking about a 4-year gap mm-hmm. where this book somewhat takes a second life cycle mm-hmm. and, you know, people now start reading it even before we get to the adaptation of it. How is it that you're able to consistently stand behind one written work for all of these years? Because in 2026, one would simply abandon and say, I mean, it's second life cycle, it sold a couple of copies. Okay, let's move on to the next project. Mm.
4: I did. So I actually had just finished writing my second book called yeah. The Gold Diggers.
2: Okay.
4: Yeah. So I was moving. It's not like life had stopped then. And I think yeah. also being at the festival with other writers, they encouraged me to do the second book.
2: Okay.
4: Mm. And so 2016 to 20, yeah, I got a publisher. So I got a traditional publisher for the second one.
1: Yeah.
4: Okay. I was signed up by Pan Macmillan okay. in the interim. And that book came out in 2018. Mm-hmm. So, yeah, so life didn't necessarily stop. I just moved on to the next book.
2: Okay.
4: And I think with the publishing of the second book with a bigger publisher, they were able to market me even more. Mm-hmm. So, you know, I was introduced to a wider audience as well. Mm-hmm. And I started to get more invitations to more festivals. Mm-hmm. So then people get interested in your other work. Mm-hmm. Yeah. So, you know, so the polygamy still benefits.
5: It pushes. This. Yeah. yeah. It's... Yeah. I think anything in the creative sector, you need to be top of mind, and top of mind isn't necessarily with that thing that you're known for. Yeah, current, that's true. Walk me through at what point you leave corporate, if at all, and decide, I am an author fully fledged. As of 2012, yeah, you still had the salary, and then 2016, the book starts to pick up. At what point do you say, you know what? I'm out.
3: I'm going to go.
5: I'm writing.
3: This.
5: I'm writing.
3: Know, all my 40. Feet, both feet in.
5: Yeah.
4: yeah.
5: Feet, hands, head, everything.
4: Yes. Dive. So that was 2018. Mm-hmm. So I turned 40. Mm-hmm. Yeah. And you know, they say life begins at 40.
5: Yes.
4: So I had to make.
5: It was an aha moment.
4: yeah. Those difficult decisions. It wasn't an easy decision because there's something about having a paycheck and mm-hmm. the comfort of being, you know, earning yeah. a salary every month. And,
5: yeah.
4: And like you say, you 1 foot in, 1 foot out. But I thought, you know what, I have to make the decision. Am I writing or am I pursuing the investment career? Mm. And so I decided to then jump in, you know, with my everything. And so I left that year. Mm. And that's when The Gold Diggers came out that same year. Mm. So that's when I made the decision.
5: Which came first? Was it having a deal with this publisher, knowing you have a book that's already written and, you know, ready to market, and it's like, okay, I'm in a good place. I can leave this investment 9-to-5 world. Or was it
1: if I really want to become an author, I have to leave, and I don't know what's ahead.
2: I have to go all in.
1: Which came first?
4: I mean, by then the book deal had been done because we'd concluded it a year earlier, so I could have stayed on, and the book was written. But I think I was like, am I writing or am I?
3: Yeah.
4: So I think that was a decision.
3: Okay. This is me.
4: Yeah.
3: So by 2018, when you're publishing the second book, The Gold Digger, you have not returned the money. You haven't recouped the money for the first one, huh?
4: No.
3: Okay. So at what point do you get your money back for the first book?
4: So I think...
3: Or did it all get mixed up now? The Gold Digger is digging you some good gold. So you're not even sure which is money for Gold Digger, which is money for polygamy. So you're just rolling in dough.
4: No, I think at some point. Look, the thing is, I wasn't even paying attention to the money because I was employed full time. So I'd never looked at the book side as a business. You know, it was something, it was extra income I was getting. So I wasn't really paying attention to whether I had recouped the initial investment, because we were still printing more books. It's only after I left full-time work, and now
3: the money mattered.
4: Now it matters. Now I'm going to start looking at how much am I really making.
2: You know,
4: so that's what I'm saying. I wasn't really paying attention.
3: So at that point, when you leave work and the realization hits, how much were you really making? Were you making enough to support your lifestyle?
4: No, I wasn't. So. But initially, after leaving, I had the severance pay, which I could survive on. Yeah. And that's when I started writing my third novel. So still, even then, I wasn't really paying too much attention because I still have, you know, my severance pay. And I was just focused on writing my third novel. And it was good. Life was good because I was now experiencing what it feels like to be a writer. I wake up, I write. I go to festivals. I do what other writers do. I could now travel. So I was, it was rehearsed, you know, I was like preparing for my life as a writer. And it was a good 2 years of writing. And I made great strides because I completed my third novel. And then, you know, when you travel as well to international festivals, you get paid in euros. So it was good. I'm not really noticing what's happening. You know, you're still in the... I'm not too worried about...
3: You're still in bliss.
4: Yes, still in bliss. And then COVID happened. And I think for me, that was then the reality check.
3: And that's the year you published your third novel.
4: No, it had to wait, I think, because of...
1: Okay.
4: But, you know, and stores closed, we couldn't sell books. That's the reality now of... not earning an income.
2: A writer.
4: Yeah.
2: You said now you could go on and live life as a writer. What is life as a writer? You know, one would assume you get inspiration, you wake up inspired, you just start writing, it's flowing. There's some days you probably don't have anything to write. What is the life of a writer?
4: So it's absolutely that. The discipline. You have to write every day, even without the inspiration. There are times when you don't have inspiration, but you have to come to your desk.
3: Every day.
4: And every day, like you would a normal job. It's not, you're not just being inspired anymore. It's finding if it's a blank page, why is it a blank page? I need to fill that time. What am I doing? Am I researching around the topic I'm writing? You still need to account for the time because you still need the words at the end of the day. And it's also being able to engage with readers. I didn't have that kind of time before with my day job. It was a very demanding job. I could now go to book clubs. I could go to festivals, travel. And just be a writer, because I think I had like two personas. I had the corporate world Sue, and then there was the author Sue. So I could just become Sue, the creative Sue. I take off the heels, take off the suits.
1: You really are.
4: You get me. Because I felt like for years I'd be living two lives. So that's what I mean when I could now exist as a writer.
3: Fully as who you are.
4: Yes.
2: Who you are.
1: When we think of like creative processes, I like what you've just mentioned because I think we romanticize it quite a bit. And it's like exactly what Phalaris was saying. You wake up and you're inspired and it's for 12 hours straight. And then the next day, nothing. And it's okay. You bum and you sleep and you go take a walk and then that's it. What really is...
4: No, it's hard.
1: What does it actually take from a discipline and a structure perspective? Outside of just understanding that I have talent and I can write and I'm good at storytelling. What does it take day to day?
4: You

0: And you can go for years and still be writing, and there's nothing.
1: Yeah.
0: So, yeah, and there are days when there is no inspiration.
2: Where's room for that? You know, because, like, if I come here, I have a guest at 6, at 7, at 8, at 9. Mm. I have to talk to them. Mm-hmm. I have to do the research. I have, otherwise there's no show. But then if it's coming from, if I was imagining scenarios, I don't know that I could deliver consistently if I was just imagining. Does that make sense?
0: It's, yeah, but you have to also have the passion for it because that's what fuels you to say, I need to finish this project.
3: Mm.
0: I could go for a while. Like I haven't been writing since June 12, right?
1: Mm-hmm.
0: It's almost 2 months of not writing.
1: Mm-hmm.
0: But I have this thing, guilt, that I need to go back. You know, something, there's something in me.
2: Eating at you.
0: Yeah, saying you haven't done this. You need to do it. And so there's, it's an inner thing inside of you.
3: How do you start a story? Do you first create the story in your head, or do you, every day do you come and continue? Like, okay, so what did this guy do yesterday? Did we kill him yet? Nah. let me introduce another character. So how many versions of The Polygamist were there before you actually published it?
0: No. There was one. You normally start it in your head, but I don't necessarily, even if it starts in my head, I don't write it then.
3: Mm.
0: I mean, the inspiration for The Polygamist came way back in 2001, but I only wrote it in 2010.
3: Mm.
0: It had been sitting in my head for years. So some stories just...
3: What was the story complete?
0: What? In my head. It wasn't complete, but I had the idea, the concept.
2: But you knew, I was about to give a spoiler, sorry, I was about to say, you knew, and I'm like, no, let me watch over, let me, these people probably haven't read it. I actually wanted to get into that just before we take a break,
0: mm-hmm.
2: The Polygamist specifically,
0: mm-hmm.
2: because it's a story that has resonated with people so much.
3: Yeah.
2: A lot of people who interacted with it first on Netflix,
0: mm-hmm.
2: and then a lot of people who are now also reading the book.
3: Mm-hmm.
2: And it annoys you, it captures you.
0: Mm-hmm.
2: It makes you feel a lot of things all at once.
0: Mm-hmm.
2: The obvious question would be, what was the inspiration for this book and these characters? And when you say 2001, what was happening in Sue's life that she concocted up a character like Jonasi? What she possibly could have been going?
3: She was in her 20s. who wronged you?
0: It wasn't so much who wronged me. I was starting out in the life of the world, mm-hmm. and I started my first job in corporate finance. And I was... now living in Harare, which is the capital city of Zimbabwe, and I was immersed in big business, you know, in that world of power, power suits, and I started to meet a lot of men who were supposedly monogamous, but they were living polygamous lives. And, you know, I was raised in a very conservative Catholic household. You grow up, you get married, live happily ever after, but I wasn't seeing this now in this world.
1: Yeah.
0: And... yeah, it just stirred something. I found it intriguing because mm-hmm. polygamy wasn't new to me.
1: Mm-hmm.
0: My maternal side of my family is very polygamous. Mm-hmm. So I'd seen it practiced.
2: Yeah.
0: But what I was seeing practiced was very different from the traditional kind, mm-hmm. you know. And so I was like, this is interesting. A lot of these women are married to men who have other wives and they're not even aware of them.
1: Right.
0: So for me, it was like, that is a very intriguing story.
1: Yeah.
0: And it's like, imagine if the wife had to find out, how would that look like?
1: Mm.
0: So that's really how the seeds were planted of that story. Yes. But I didn't write it until much later. But that's where the inspiration came from.
2: What does the, before we go on a break, what does the polygamy you grew up seeing, what did it look like?
0: It was very open, you know. My grandmother was the first wife.
3: Structured polygamy.
0: Yeah,
1: structured.
0: Yeah.
3: Official.
0: You know, and she knew who the other women were.
1: Mm.
0: They all lived together on a plot.
1: Mm.
0: Children knew each other, played together.
1: Yeah.
0: It's very open, you know. And she was very happy with the,
1: mm-hmm.
0: you know, superficially, she said she was.
2: Because
0: she
2: got that help.
0: So, you know, but everyone knew, you know, it wasn't a secret, it wasn't hidden.
2: Yes.
0: Mm. So that's what traditional polygamy looked like.
2: Okay.
3: It was known.
1: Mm.
3: And then now you come into this corporate world where it is only known to a few.
0: Yeah.
4: Games of town.
3: But the main players don't know.
0: Yes. And so for me, that was the intrigue because now, because you're subverting what is traditional polygamy. You're subverting expectations. Imagine a book like that. So that's where it started.
3: Okay.
1: Yeah.
2: All right.
3: Sunyati is the author of The Polygamist. She's our guest. And she's in the country. She'll tell us why she's in the country and what she's doing here. But of course, she's promoting her book, The Polygamist Plus, the very many other books that she's written. She'll tell us also about them. We'll be back shortly. If you've got a question, you can go to Facebook and post a question there, or X, or on YouTube, NTV Kenya and Nation FM Kenya. 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
2: Yes.
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0: is The Real Grind. Welcome to Mboka, the show that shines a light on the hustle behind the hustle, and the dream behind Kenya's SMEs.
1: Karibu Mboka, niite most bankable host Brian Aseli. 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Na nikisema ofisi simaanishi ile building waseo ingia kama mepiga tai. 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
0: That's it for today's hustle on Mboka, where small businesses take center stage. 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
1: 0769-590-762. You'll see it at the bottom of your screen right now. Let us know who you are, where you are, and how you're fixing the nation. What's beautiful around you? What's kind of ugly? What needs picking? If it's litter, what's nice, what's not, what's working, what's not. Just involve us as you go about your business, and we'll be more than happy to play it in the next hour. I'm a kesho. Easy as that.
2: Mario, you know you said litter. Before you come back in, yes. I just remembered seeing Geoffrey Mosiria making people collect garbage. He's become an arresting officer. He's finding people crossing the road at the wrong place. He's like, you want to be hit by the car, and there's a bridge here. Come. Collect this litter.
1: Okota takataka.
2: Okota takataka. It's funny. He's on TikTok just doing the most.
3: Gatuzi na Nairobi. Harikupari watu kutupa takataka.
1: See any public participation?
3: Sasa ndio hiyo. Ndio hiyo.
1: Participation.
3: Yes.
1: Public participation.
3: Public participation plus public engagement.
1: Okay.
3: Ndio hiyo.
1: Okay.
3: Nataka watu wajue kwamba ni si vizuri kutupa takataka. Na pia si vizuri kutembea. Watu kutembea mahali ambapo kuna daraja ambalo limechengwa na you know na katichichi na Nairobi hatutaki watu haya. Very many fixers online acknowledging the polygamist. Robert Miner says polygamist was a normal occurrence. Davuri, I've only heard of it. Now I need to purchase or watch this series. Lenny De Steve, I watched this and reality was brought from the rear. Way many books should be on the screen for all to get the gist. The Kikombe, I have had this passion to author a book. I've had it for more than half my life. That's a few decades. Have I begun? I sharpened the pencil until there was no pencil to write with. Don't get it. Says, I feel like I've announced the book even before my Jonasi knows that he has been hired. I need to sit down and write this book in 6 months' time. I shall have a book. Now, the best part of writing this book is that I have to survive the excitement of telling everyone that I will one day write a book.
4: So many sense of humor
3: there. One day.
1: It's
3: a book that I have. And I'm going to write that book. Now, Lenny De Steve, many show monogamous lives but live as polygamists.
1: Very true.
3: And Davuri is asking whether the series accurately captured the vision that you had when writing the book, what is in the book, whether you had any creative input in making of the series. We'll come to that question a bit later.
2: For sure.
3: You had a question for her.
2: Yes. I'm just currently holding the book, and, you know, well, I like the cover. And the... You've dedicated this book to your parents, and it reads, to my mother, you inspire me to do better, and my father for not being a polygamist. That's heavy. But that's also very straightforward.
1: It is.
4: Yeah.
2: It's even as you're writing this, just, you know, threading on Mariam's question on you seeing, you know, a part of your family that was, you know, polygamous, and then your very own father not being a polygamous man. And that sits very deeply into the, you know, book itself. How, I don't know. I'm trying to find the right way to phrase this. It's
1: how they shaped her view.
2: How they shaped her view, but also at the same time being able to tell a story so richly when you didn't get to experience or live that.
4: Yeah, so I think my father, because I think the reason why my mother probably married him was she wasn't looking for it. She grew up in that environment, and I think she saw what that environment did. Because I think we also like to romanticize polygamous lives, and they're not that romantic, to be honest. And I think from that lens, you know, having, you know, my mother having grown up in that environment, you know, wanted us to have a, you know, normal nucleus household. And which is what I also would want for myself as well. I don't aspire for the polygamous life, but I don't judge those who choose it. It's a choice. I believe it's a choice. And I believe that those who do go into it should have agency. I believe wife 2, 3, and 4 normally do. But the first wife normally is robbed of that agency because sometimes she thinks she signed up for one man, one woman, and ends up having it imposed on her.
2: Yeah.
4: So I think I believe in the power of choice.
3: You know, my maternal grandmother was imposed onto polygamy, and she rejected it. Rejected it, went back to her father, and ended that marriage at that point. That's the story that we're told. So the way you're saying, there are people who do not subscribe to this polygamous life, and especially those that have been raised in Christian backgrounds. So they're like, you came from a Catholic background, so for you, there's a way you've been raised and socialized, so you don't subscribe to it. And then there are those who do. And it's clear that, you know, I will be in this and it will be polygamous at some point, but there shall be steps that are followed to introduce the second, third, or fourth spouse into this family. This book that you wrote is not polygamy. This is one guy who is married to one woman and then starts having affairs. Oh, even before their marriage was having, you know, it's not polygamy as you know it from your grandmother.
4: Yeah, but that's what's being practiced now. Oh. We're no longer in that era of my grandmother. That's what modern day polygamy looks like. For a lot of men, they'll say, if I even suggested to my future wife, she'll definitely say no. So there's no way I could even raise it. And so you bring it in later. And that's what's really happening. That's how it's being introduced. Because women have changed. Women now have more choices than my grandmother did. You know, and many, like you say, like your grandmother, would probably walk away.
3: And there are those who have many choices and they're choosing to get into it.
4: So, and the book explores why women, like Matipa, would choose to get into it. Why are Matipas doing it? They're also very educated. They are
3: climbing. They have a career.
4: In corporate, but they still choose it. So there was also another exploration of those who come into it willingly. Why are they choosing it as well?
3: This 20-year-old young lady who's watching this and she's feeling, I've got to write a story about this. There's a perspective that you had of what you were seeing. Looking back, was the 20-year-old Sue judging these people? Was she being more judgmental than she is today?
4: I wasn't judging them. I don't think you can write a book like that with judgment. I call myself an empathetic writer. And when I write, I become each of those characters. I become Essie. I become Lindani, I become Atipa, I become Joyce. So I live in those shoes because the only way you can understand someone is walking in their shoes. And that's what I do. So, and that's why everyone can relate to those characters. They feel authentic, they feel real, you know, because I wrote them without judgment.
3: I was like having quite a debate with a friend of mine saying that Joyce is innately a very, not cunning or conniving, but she holds on to grudges and she acts them out. Like, this is a chick who's very, very... This is a chick you wrong once. 7 years later, she'll be remembering Mariam.
2: And she's vindictive.
3: She's vindictive.
1: Yes. I mean, guys.
4: But I think
1: Joyce was set up for that.
3: And then my friend's like, she was turned into it.
1: Yeah. I agree. Is she vindictive by nature? Or is it circumstance?
2: It's just circumstance. Based on circumstance.
3: She is not the only one who was in this circumstance. All four are in the circumstance at different stages and level of
1: circumstance. Remember what Sue said. Wife number one is the one who's robbed of agency.
3: And who's wife number one in all practical senses in this one?
4: It's Joyce.
1: It's Joyce.
3: It's the other one.
4: No, Joyce.
1: She
4: was girlfriend number one.
1: Yeah.
4: But wife number one.
2: But not wife number one.
4: Yeah. There's a difference.
2: But you know that complex emotional thing that Eric is talking about, and which is where my mind was at when I was thinking about like all of the themes that come out from this, whether it's gender, betrayal, the things of, you know, social realities you have to live with, like that complex web of emotions, and you having to embody all of that as you're writing this. I don't know, my mind is just blown. This is more of an expression than a question, that you'd be able to carry the story of each of these characters and weave it together to bring out that emotion that people have managed to connect with, not just through the book, but on screen, because I believe we'll get into now how this has been adapted into film and how you've played a part in that.
1: Right. Mm. Actually, that was the next question, which is at what point, because 2016 the book starts picking up, you get book deals, 2018 another one. And then at what point does the idea to turn this into a film come about? And is it initiated by you or by someone else?
4: Okay, so the
1: into a series, not a film. Yeah.
4: So the thing with the book, from as early as 2013, people always saw an adaptation. I was first approached in 2013 by a South African actress, Ntati Moshesh, and she saw an adaptation then. And she was like, let's team up and do it. Yeah. And I was excited at the thought of it. And I thought, okay, let's go.
1: Yeah.
4: I mean, considering what was happening with the book at the time, I was like, okay, this could be good.
1: Yeah.
4: But nothing actually came out of it. It never went into development and it was shelved. And then later on in 2015, a director on the series, actually, Holly Nigiwe, actually approached me. Mm-hmm. And he wanted to do the adaptation. And we optioned the book again and still nothing came out of it, and then it was shelved again. And then only in 2022, so when Stained Glass, the current producers, approached me, that was the third time someone was attempting to do an adaptation, and they were looking at a series. And, you know, I was like 50-50 because I'd walked down that road before.
1: Yeah,
4: but I think this time, you know, third time lucky.
1: Third time
4: is, you know, they say is completion. You know, the Father, the Son, and the Holy Spirit, if you think of it that way. And so it worked. And then in 2024, they managed to sell the idea to Netflix, then who came on board. So that's how the journey of that happened. So I never solicited. You know, people always ask me, like, how do I go about it? And people always approached me. And they always said, after reading the book, they would always said it would make a great adaptation for the screen.
1: Walk me through, because the next conversation actually we're going to have in the next hour is about monetizing the creative industry, and a lot of that falls on understanding copyright law, understanding how international markets work as far as things like books, movies, all of that. Walk me through, like the question asked, your level of creative agency or control over the series, if any. How do you go into a deal with a production house? You know, all those modalities. Is it a license? Is it handing over the rights?
2: You is know? It royalties?
1: Is it a payoff? Is it? I have so many questions.
4: No, so I think because a few of these had been done in South Africa before. The Wife, maybe you might have seen it on Showmax. So kind of a precedent was set in terms of, you know, the rights. Because you essentially, you option the book and you're selling the rights, the film rights to the book. And I think it depends on each individual contract. Some writers have more creative control, and that really depends on how much leverage you can bring to the table. That will determine how much control you have. If you also, you know, have financial muscle, it will also determine that. And so it differs from one contract to the other.
1: Right.
4: I mean, I think maybe you've recently heard Tony Adeyemi, of Blood and Bone. Is it Bone?
1: Yeah. Bone, yeah.
4: Yeah, and she sat at the table. She wrote the screenplay, but she has walked away from the project. So it doesn't necessarily guarantee that even if you do, you know, involved creatively, you still have sway.
1: Yeah.
4: So I think, you know, each contract will differ.
1: Yeah.
4: I was not involved in the adaptation at all. So it was the producers that had the creative control.
1: Right.
2: Okay.
4: But in the sense, and they had a writer's room. So it wasn't just one writer. They had, Busisi was one who was the head writer. And I think they had a team of like almost 10 writers working on the series.
1: Was there any bit of you that was worried that the vision would get lost in translation? Because people can take creative agency.
4: Yeah, definitely. I mean, I was nervous. But I think, you know, because I think we've seen with adaptations, they can go horribly wrong.
1: Yeah.
4: Or they can go, you know.
1: Very right.
4: Very right. So there was also that nervousness. But when I first read the scripts, when they finally came out, my heart was at ease because, you know, when I was reading the script, I was reading it like the book. You know, when you read the book, it's a page turner. And I was also reading the script like that. You know, I was like, then I just knew this is fire. I was like, this is going to work. So you know, that really allayed all the fears or nervousness that I had. Mm-hmm. And then later, Uholini, you were, like I said, also came onto the series as a director. Mm-hmm. And because I'd worked with him previously, we shared the same kind of vision. Mm-hmm. So I was happy that he was on it. Then I kind of felt like, you know, my interests will be protected. Yeah. So, yeah, so after that, you know, I didn't worry much. Mm-hmm. I was like, I might not be in the room, but God has his people in the room for me. And yeah, so it was, you know, it was happy days. I even forgot about it. I mean, you can imagine from like 24 when they come on and 2026, it's almost 2 years.
2: 2 years.
4: Yeah. And, you know, life goes on. And I wasn't even sure. I mean, look, when they started filming in 2025, they closed off in August and they went into post-production. So we didn't really know when the series would come out.
1: Yes.
4: And so life goes on. And it was only later in May when the trailer came out. Mm. Then I was like, oh, wow. Whoa. Now you you realize it's actually...
2: This is happening.
4: It's happening now. Mm. Yeah.
2: You know, to a lot of people that read books and watch something, they're like, you know, the book was better than, you should read the book. Mm. In this case, since you're the author, you read the book and you watched it. Mm-hmm. How do the two compare?
4: They actually complement each other.
2: Okay. Mm.
4: There's some things that I didn't do a lot in the book that the series did, you know. So I think it complements each other.
2: They complement.
4: And I could understand the differences in the storylines made sense, you know. And I've also got some experience, you know, working in TV. Mm-hmm. So I could understand some of the choices that they decided to make. They made sense. And the storylines enhanced. They didn't take away from the book. Mm-hmm. Okay. So I think the two really work together.
1: Mm-hmm. I like that. I'm a big fan of reading the book and then watching the film or the series and things like that, because you build a story in your head.
4: Yes.
1: And then you get to see someone else kind of
4: reimagine it.
1: This one we'll have to work backwards. But I want to know that feeling when for the trailer drops, okay, cool, then The Polygamist drops on Netflix. Mm-hmm. You've written this, but you wrote it a long time ago. Okay, not a long time, but 10...
4: Yeah, it was 16 years.
1: 16 years ago, yeah. But what was the feeling when it drops on Netflix and you hear that badoom for the first time and it's The Polygamist?
4: So I actually watched it before it dropped. But the thing was, it was, for me, it was just as riveting. It was, you know, for you. Because initially I thought, look, I want to savor this. I mean, it doesn't happen every day. I'll watch 2 episodes every day, you know, and until I'm done. And then on day one, I'm like on episode 7 and I can't stop. You know, I was literally binge watching it like everyone else did. And and I think I wanted to talk to someone, but I couldn't share, you know. I had to. So I'm itching because I want to tell someone. Like, you need to know, but you have no one to discuss it with. Yeah. So I was also...
1: Because we were on in our WhatsApp groups like, guys, have you seen
4: it? That's the same reaction, because I also now had no one to share it with. So now I'm like waiting for 12 June so that it comes on, so that now we can all talk freely about what I've just seen, you know. And yeah, I also watched it. I watched it in 2 days. Like, you know, I binge watched it. And I also had to... And then I remember watching it and thinking, did I even write that? You know, like... Because after watching it, I went back and read the book again. Mm-hmm. And I was like, you did write that.
1: You did.
4: So, there was some moments where I was like, what was I even thinking when I wrote it? Because I'm like, some of the stuff was hectic even for me.
1: From an outsider. As an outsider.
4: Watching it.
3: I think at some point, you got to a point where... One of those days when you're sitting down, either the coffee was too strong or something. Because it gets to a point where the story just starts going. And I'm like, this chick is just pushing the envelope. The story that, I mean, this things that are happening here, this is just basically, these guys are just pushing the envelope to introduce this one, introduce this new angle, introduce this angle. And I can see the author and the writers of the screenwriters, they're like trying just to push it.
2: Yeah.
3: How far can this thing go? Right?
4: Look, I think when you read the book, you'll be able to see where it was the writers of this adaptation were pushing it. Some of it is not me.
3: I'm trying just to be
4: I'm just going to step away. Some of it was me. Yeah, definitely. But I also don't remember. Unfortunately, I wish I knew what was my mindset then. Mm. But it's such a long time ago. But I remember when I started, it wasn't supposed to be heavy. Mm. I mean, the book has a lot of humor, wry humor, you know, permeating through it.
1: Yeah.
4: I think it just got, maybe as a, you know, they were, I don't know, maybe the coffee was too strong. It got dark in parts, yeah.
1: I mean, just before, this is like not even a question. Mm. There's something I noticed when the show came out, which I think has set a very good precedent for content coming from the African continent, which is that it had, I think, almost 20 episodes?
4: 22,
1: right?
2: Mm. Yeah.
1: Guys.
3: Short, though.
1: Short, yes. Yeah. But Netflix, I don't think Netflix has commissioned anything on the African continent with even more than 18 or 16 episodes. Yeah. This is the first time I've seen it. Even in general, like globally, what Netflix thing have you watched?
2: It's just a limited that series that comes out.
1: Yeah, that had 22 episodes. It's not a thing. It's not how we make TV anymore. No. And I was like, that's such a, it's such a wonderful thing for me because it's bringing back something that we've lost, which is that like long form content or content that goes on for a long time. Mm. And you through The Polygamist made a use case for that. And that's a beautiful thing. Yeah. I'm just giving you props here. Yeah. It's an incredible show of faith in the content.
3: I want to ask about that, actually. Mm-hmm. Did you ask the screenwriters why they were making the episode shorter?
4: No. I think it's for pacing. Mm-hmm. Yeah.
3: So that's what they decided to, because many of the other things are usually now 45 and above.
4: No.
3: And this was 30 and below, like, ordinary old TV.
4: Yes.
3: You know, the old TV episodes. Mm. Why did they choose to go with that?
4: It's a pacing. So this is a new format. It's called a super novella. Mm-hmm. So they were actually trying it out. Yeah, it's limited series, but longer.
3: Okay.
4: But I think it's a pacing thing. So like, for instance, if you write a novel and you're writing short chapters, mm-hmm. you read them faster. It just makes you also consume. It's a pacing. Nice. The same way you're now watching those episodes, you're not even aware of it.
1: Yeah. The same way we're watching soaps like on TikTok.
4: Yeah.
3: Short,
4: those micro dramas. And you, before you know it, you've sat for like 3 hours.
3: Yeah.
4: Because you're thinking, it's just 10 minutes. Or,
3: it's playing at us. Yeah. I want to ask about your second and third and fourth and fifth books.
4: Okay.
3: So you then wrote The Gold Diggers as the second, so The Polygamist, and we know the story.
4: Mm-hmm.
3: We can 10 shillings to guess what The Gold Diggers is all about.
4: Most people get it wrong.
3: That's it, right?
4: Yeah.
3: Why?
4: Because I think gold diggers, they think, slay queens, women looking for money. But it's not. It's essentially a story about migration, mm-hmm. about Zimbabweans who illegally cross the border seeking gold in Egoli. Mzansi is called Egoli.
3: Mm-hmm.
4: Yeah, so that's why it's called The Gold Diggers.
3: Mm-hmm. And then A Family Affair.
4: It's about a family.
3: And angels
1: and affairs.
3: Is it affairs in a family or just a local
4: There's a lot in there. It's three sisters. Family. Yeah, and then, it's just an indictment of families, how we always like to portray picture-perfect families, but when you peel behind the paint... it's one of those.
3: Those ones. An Angel's Demise.
4: So An Angel's Demise is actually...
3: How did these ones actually come out? Because A Family Affair is just around the COVID time.
4: Mm-hmm. Yeah, it came out 2022, post-COVID. So it was my post... it was written before COVID.
3: And The Angel's Demise?
4: In 2024. Okay. And that's historical fiction. It's my first historical fiction. Mm-hmm. It's about the history of Zimbabwe, which I wanted to tell, juxtaposed against the life of a young girl called Angel, who grows up on a farm, and she's adopted by white farmers.
2: Mm-hmm.
4: And how that also, as she's trying to discover her own identity, and the country also grappling with its own identity.
2: Mm-hmm.
3: And the latest book, Rubies and Rain.
4: No, that's not mine.
3: Not yet.
4: It's not mine.
3: So yours?
4: I don't know. I'm always attributed to writing.
3: To that one?
1: If someone wants it to be yours, I wonder if
4: They give me credit. I enjoyed the book. It's written by Busisege Lekumalo. She's also a Bulawayo girl.
2: Mm.
4: But they always add it to my bibliography.
3: Probably. Mm. So you're here to give us some books, or to sell us some books, or to market the books.
4: Mm. Yeah, everything. I mean, it's my first time in Kenya. Mm. It's my first time in Nairobi. And after all the bant on TikTok, I thought, let me come over, and experience Kenyan hospitality.
1: Mm. Where can we find you?
4: On social media or on... Oh, you mean online?
3: Now that you're here.
1: We say
3: quad
1: ground.
4: On the ground. Okay, let's make a date tonight. I'm having a dinner where I'm going to have a discussion. about the book, and all the questions that you want to ask, you can ask me. It's an intimate conversation. Mm-hmm. And, you know, I thought a dinner would be a nice way to engage with the audience. Mm-hmm. At length, you're not rushing anywhere. Yes. And it's a Friday night.
1: Yes.
4: Thought that would be nice. And we're meeting out at Pax Manor this evening, 6 p.m. Mm-hmm. Please join us if you can. Mm-hmm. And the ticket gets you dinner and the book, and a copy of the book, and a signed copy. Mm-hmm. Yeah. Mm-hmm. So I can sign it for you. Yes. Whatever you want, pictures, you know, yeah. The whole loot.
1: The whole nine yards. Yeah. Lovely.
4: Oh, yeah.
1: Lovely. All right. Thank you so much. That's Sue Nyatsi. She's the author of The Polygamist, and you've heard her, where to find her tonight at 6 p.m. We get into the next hour discussing the creative economy, how to monetize it with Pojiga Shui. We'll be right back after this.

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2: Birth tourism, in quotes. Mm-hmm. Now, U.S. President Donald Trump has signed two executive orders to restrict eligibility for birthright citizenship and ban birth tourism. Trump said the move follows a recent Supreme Court decision that blocked his earlier attempt to limit birthright citizenship. The order seeks to expand the categories of children deemed ineligible for automatic U.S. citizenship at birth. The measures are expected to face legal challenges in court.
3: Expand the categories of children deemed ineligible.
4: Ineligible. Well, the thing is that it's the truth that there has been, birth tourism.
2: Citizenship
4: into
2: by
4: America.
2: Birth. Yeah.
4: Yeah.
2: Mm.
4: You know?
2: Yeah.
4: So you just move in there, 4 months. Final four months of your pregnancy.
2: Yeah.
4: Last then
2: trimester,
4: a baby is born in America. Then you live for 2 months, you come back to Kenya.
2: Yeah.
5: You know, you're not going to be American.
3: This is my baby.
2: I'm a dual citizenship.
4: I'm a dual citizenship. Who are you?
3: You know, you give your child a fighting chance with that passport. But I don't know.
2: A lot of, and it's not just the US. Yeah. Yeah. People do it in lots of places.
3: Mm.
2: But, no comment.
3: The matter of the immigrants flooding into Spain, between 3,000, that's our second news fix, by the way, between 3,000 and 5,000 migrants remain in Spain's North African enclave of Ceuta following a mass crossing from neighboring Morocco. Now, Ceuta regional leader Juan Jesus Vivas told the European Parliament that about 78,000 migrants arrived by sea within hours last week, triggering a humanitarian crisis. Now, Vivas expressed profound sorrow over the deaths of around 100 migrants, describing the incident as an irreparable tragedy. Spanish authorities have intensified security and humanitarian efforts while the crisis has renewed calls for stronger EU cooperation on migration and border management. The mass arrivals have heightened tension over migration routes between Morocco and the European Union. Came across news, I think this was last week, two days after this happened, on Schengen visa being revoked, for the Spanish Schengen visa being revoked. See, if you're holding a Spanish visa, you're not able to access Schengen countries because of this.
2: What was that?
3: That's
2: interesting. Hold on. Was that across the board?
4: Was it for everyone or was it for certain
2: for
4: individuals?
2: Specific nationalities.
3: This was...
4: Because then that would also restrict...
2: That means essentially there's no Schengen area. It's everybody and everything.
4: Because it also means that other people from other European countries cannot enter Spain.
3: It's specific countries, let me correct that. Mm. Because this was like 3 days ago, Italy suspending free movement with Spain.
2: Yes. Mm.
3: And there have been like concerns of other Schengen countries
2: doing the same thing. Okay.
3: Until this situation is managed.
2: Okay.
3: Yes.
2: You know, it's crazy to me. This, what would they call it, an enclave? Mm. A what?
4: Yeah, an enclave of Spain.
2: That's it too. Okay.
4: It's in Morocco.
2: Yeah.
3: It's in Morocco.
4: Yeah.
3: Do they have their own leadership? Ceuta has its own president.
4: Ceuta?
3: Con a president, okay.
2: That's a
4: She's
2: great question.
4: She just read the leader there. Juan Jesus.
3: Jesus.
2: Mm. Is he a president? What's his
3: president?
4: He's not. It's an enclave of Spain. So it's under the kingdom of Spain.
3: Okay.
4: So it's also under the prime minister of Spain as well, right?
3: Okay.
2: What is an enclave? We've come up with so many words.
4: Enclaves.
2: An enclave, a territory, an overseas territory.
4: Yeah, an overseas territory.
2: I miss me with that.
4: Autarky.
3: Utatumi siku moja na hiyo mambo ya enclaves.
2: Enclave, overseas territory. Just go say to, colonialism.
4: Go to Argentina. They have revived that story.
3: Argentina.
4: They have revived that story with the UK.
3: Mm-hmm.
4: Anyway, our final news fix for the hour. The Kenya Wildlife Service is investigating the death of 16 elephants reported in the Amboseli Kimana Kitenden ecosystem. The elephants were mainly adult females and calves. Affected animals showed showed weakness and partial paralysis of the limb. KWS deployed veterinary and scientific teams from Nairobi, Savo, and Amboseli to conduct treatment, post-mortem sample collections, and surveillance. Preliminary tests by the University of Nairobi point to cyanide poisoning as the probable cause, and confirmatory lab tests are still ongoing to determine the source and exposure pathway. The KWS says it's working with the government chemist and other agencies on toxicological and environmental analysis, and a multi-agency team led by the Pest Control Products Board, PCPB, is investigating possible contamination from pesticides or crop protection chemicals. So it's a new statement that's come from the KWS this morning. Following this also just continued show of more deaths in the Kenya Wildlife Service area. So it's within not just the Amboseli National Park, but it's also in that entire ecosystem, the Amboseli Kimana ecosystem.
2: You know, this we need to speak to toxicology experts and the pharmaceutical, the poisons are control board. Like, there's so many people I need to ask about the levels of cyanide and pesticide, if indeed any. And then I know you've seen the conversations that cyanide is used for gold mining more.
4: Well, Kenya's my friend. So I talk some elephants zilikula gold.
2: Apana.
4: Zilingia kwa gold mine. And the elephant pekee yake zikaingia kwa gold mine.
2: Misidri, that's another thing actually. The fact that
4: this thing elephants is only affecting just like the females and the calves.
3: And the calves.
2: And it's also just elephants that are being found dead. There's so many questions about this. And elephants are, I mean, you can see them, they're large. So it's much smaller animals in the food chain would have gotten poisoned before an elephant. So there's a lot of things that don't add up.
4: There's many things going on here. Many things going on here, indeed. On to our final conversation this week.
2: Wikimesha, allegedly. We have event tech founder Poji Gashui, who is the founder of MOOC.com, talking to us about what exactly the creative industry needs to do to monetize. Already, we're making money. Cool. Could we be making more? Yes, a lot more. Should we be selling book rights to Netflix? Absolutely. But we'll be talking to him about what this space looks like, what event tech is, exactly where it interacts with fintech, with other things, and what we're doing as an industry to make sure that we are global and industry standards are upheld. Thank you so much for coming, Poji.
5: Thank you for having me.
2: It's nice to have you. We always start with the quote of the day that Valaris will share with you. You can say if you agree, disagree, and if it resonates with you.
5: Let's go.
3: Karibu sana. Today's quote is courtesy of a lady that was a poet and a children's author, Joan Walsh. The quote reads, "A bird does not sing because he has an answer. He sings because he has a song." How does that speak to you?
5: Powerful. I think a lot of times we've, especially when you think about creativity in our context of Africa, you know, we're trying to justify, you know, why you choose to do X and why you choose to do Y. But, you know, just like the poet, I think creativity is tapping into a God-given gift, right? It's something that some people are able to do and some are not. And those who are able to do, for long are looked at like mad people because you're literally building out of nothing. And so I think there's a lot of power in appreciating that why, you know? And it doesn't have people like expecting or waiting to see, but because of the thing that has been planted in you.
3: In you.
5: Yeah.
4: How do you know whether you're creative?
5: How do you know? You create. Like, how do you know if you're a good cook? It's because you've cooked something and people liked. And so people, you know, you're a creative when you actually create things, when there are things that don't exist, a song, a story, a garment that didn't exist and you're able to make it come to life. Have you ever watched a fundi just cutting a material that becomes the shape of a shirt? And you're like, how did you think of that? I thought this would be a different piece from this one. So...
4: That's it, eh? Georgie, last year, during CHAN, people used your platform to get onto the to watch the games, right?
5: Yes.
4: And so there's this whole thing of, you know, ticketing and events ticketing that's like sort of mushroomed and grown in this country. People think of it when they are going for big events that they want to go for. And they think, oh, that's the only time I've interacted with Mook, or Ticket Sasa, or the others. And they're like, okay. So how do these guys make money the other times when you don't have these big events? Like now, you, since last year.
5: That's actually a really good place to start. So, last year, and you know, a lot of times we only see the end, right? Last year is what 10 years of ticketing in East Africa culminates in, right? It means that when people like CAF and tournaments like CHAN come to our country, they don't need to bring certain infrastructure or certain skills into the market because we've been doing it. But we've been doing it at scales not to that level, right? So we've been doing it for a small theater and then for the launch of a movie and then for a small concert that slowly becomes a festival that then becomes a multi-day festival. But we've done it understanding the audience here, because you see, when you get to a scale like that, the key thing is to understand audience behavior.
4: And last minute purchase.
5: You know, we buy last minute. Even the guy without a ticket has come. We don't know. We don't know that the ticketing thing means the one who doesn't have stays at home and watches on TV, right? So everybody is coming. And so last year was really almost the evidence that locally we have platforms and structure and people who are able to do international standard access control or ticketing or infrastructure, even for, you know, the big tournament. So we've been doing it for ourselves, but because we see the things we do as hobbyists, it becomes relevant when a big guy comes from another country and chooses you, then you're like, oh, you mean you guys are doing something that's not just a cut thing on the side.
2: At the CEO roundtable for the Nation Digital Summit, you said exactly that. We treat this industry of ours like a hobby a lot of the times. What does that look like? What does treating something like a hobby look like? And what would professional look like?
5: Treating something
2: Using local examples, treating something
5: like a hobby means your parents are forever waiting for you to finish your hobby and come and do your real job. It means they are forever, you know, the banks, the insurers are not looking at you as an industry to support. Financiers are not looking at you as an industry to input money into, right? But looking at it professionally, and I think in certain aspects you've started seeing it, it means you see your kid is good at playing football at 5 years old, and then you remove them from CBC and you take them to a football first academy, and then in high school they're in CG Arsenal Junior League, and then that's what professional looks. Now imagine if we did that when you realized your kid if you saw your kid is good at playing piano, as opposed to it being like they play piano on Saturday mornings, and then the rest of the week they are being forced to learn about mountains in Mali and I don't know what. The professional is saying, my kid can actually become a composer. My kid loves to paint and I want to grow that as a skill. And then realizing that, you know, the ecosystem, the environment allowed around us allows us, at your scholarship, mtoto kwenda shule, you can get from that creativity.
2: Ooh, that just goes into the next thing, which is, what does infrastructure look like for professionalizing an industry? Again, use local examples.
5: Well, I mean, when we say infrastructure in our country, we think, you know, build another mall, right? And a superhighway. Infrastructure, at least at the most basic level for me, is providing access for the creator to be able to reach the consumer, okay? When we look at creativity, again, because in our country we haven't focused on it as a primary, you know, thing to look at, the only roads available, they're coming from outside, okay? Which means as a local creator in Nakuru, for me to reach my audience in Nakuru, I must first figure out how to put my content in Europe, okay, onto a platform that sits in another country, then that platform tells the guy in Nakuru, pay $2 or $5. This guy has Kenya shillings in Nakuru, but he's being told pay dollars into the infrastructure so that we remove ads, or we give you premium, or we give you X, right? And so right now, at least when I think infrastructure, the biggest place we failed our creators is route to market, right? Is that you have all the creators and you have their primary audience here. You mentioned going global, and I'm not a big fan of this idea of global, because when you look globally, it's the deep sea of sharks, okay? It's all extractive. Even the people in that market are complaining about how they earn from their creativity. The people in SA are trying to figure out how they earn. So it's not for us to take our creators into that sea. It's for us to say, imagine we have creators and then we have 50 million Kenyans. And of those 50 million, they're telling us more than 70% are young people. See, that's the audience that's already, right? Yeah. So how do we build the line between these people to meet here? It's not about who we can call to a meeting to bring their infrastructure to us. It's about how, what can we build here? It doesn't even have to be a superhighway. Even a Maram Road between this creator and the audience
2: it's
5: will change.
2: It's a penis idea.
5: Yes.
3: But you see, all I want to fully understand, does creativity end at content?
5: No.
3: Because I feel, and this is where it's coming from, the interpretation of creativity has always been around content, forgetting that it's an entire ecosystem of people who are doing invisible work. I'll give you an example. We are here fixing the nation as three visible people, plus you as our guest. But we have a gallery that is filled with enough people that without any one of them, this show would not be what it is. So help us just separate the two and bring a very clear understanding of what the creative sector is.
5: Okay. So content for me is the superhighway. Okay. So if I went backwards, before content, before the superhighway, we had the highway. And the highway for us has been events, which is the place we've sat. Okay. The reason events has been the highway is that it's the place multiple creative sectors are able to interface and make money. Okay. So when you think about creative economy, which is a term now we use, like creative economy. That thing has 300 subsectors. Okay, so it's not the musician or the talent, which is what we see. It's everybody. It's the fundis. It's the stylists. It's the painters. It's the set designers. It's the equipment operators. It's everybody. The ecosystem is large. That's okay, massive. Now different parts of that ecosystem monetize differently. Some people are quote-unquote suppliers or vendors, some are the face, some are the people who are the enablers, all right? But when you look at something like an event, for a big festival to happen, you're talking about 2,000 people having jobs. These are the guys cleaning, the guys serving, the guys building, the guys doing your access control. The amount of jobs you're able to create is exponential. But then events are costly, right? Events are seasonal, which means I'm not guaranteeing that I have consumption every day. Now what content and now the content superhighway has brought is that this conversation we're having today can live beyond today, as opposed to people having to come and sit here to experience the work all of us are doing. There's a place that a million people can come after 10 a.m. And start to consume the exact same product that cost us X amount to make. And if we're able to monetize that, it means I can make plus a million people every time. So content has become the way that the makeup artist doesn't just have to do makeup here and then get paid for the 1 hour that she worked today morning. The makeup artist can also make a piece of content about the process, can make the BTS.
2: A tutorial.
5: Exactly. Even without the tutorial, I even see the bridal one saying,
6: look, follow me as we go do Nani's makeup.
4: Yeah. Yep.
6: And that's how they acquire new business.
4: Yeah.
6: So content becomes advertising. Content becomes the engine that's feeding, because the consumer has already been taught to consume. Mm. The consumer today lives on, I need to see more. I need to scroll a little bit.
2: Yeah.
6: So how does your business, which is a creative field, knitting, doing anything, make it to audiences?
2: Mm-hmm.
6: Now that's where content comes
2: that's
6: in.
2: Content
6: so content is a tool. Content is not the creative industry. No, content is just the barabara that we're using to get the creativity we have into audiences' eyes, brains, ears.
2: Correct.
6: Yeah.
3: And I would want to package that message and send it specifically to the policymakers sat in government who have a very weird understanding of what the creative economy is, because they actually say that it's valued currently at 1.27 trillion, but we're not at, they actually say that it's valued currently at 1.27 trillion, but we're not actually able to extract as much value from it, hence why we're

0: It's an economy that is taking out of. So out of Africa, there is 1 trillion being spent on fashion, on subscriptions, on music, on equipment to make them. So the industry is providing 1.7 trillion, but not to ourselves and not to any of the players. So for a musician to put out a video and an album, they've spent that 1 million of the 1 trillion shillings, but it's not being spent to build our local economy. It's being built to make sure we can get into a space that is not looking for us. Yeah.
1: Why is it not being spent here?
0: We haven't prioritized protecting the money. Okay. Mm-hmm. So the problem with extractive industries is that they don't look for where to distribute money. They look for who can help extract. Mm-hmm. And so a lot of the deals that we continue to do as a country do not prioritize the fact that there is a lot of revenue. We're not just the next 1 million creators, we're also the next 1 billion consumers on the continent. But as we just open up our space, if a guy is coming and they want to open in Kenya, we open the door and we tell them enter.
2: Right?
0: And because we see it as, oh, that guy can give us a X percent in tax or thingy. Yeah. And we don't realize the opposite of what that could do.
1: Okay, yeah. But Paji, is it policy or is it also the innovation and investment locally? Because this money is going to somebody who innovated and created, you know, that thing that will extract money from local creators.
0: Mm.
1: Where are the local creators to extract and distribute locally?
2: Mm.
1: Where is that investment? I mean, where is that industry? Where are the developers and thinkers like yourselves who would come up with something that would then mean that that money stays here, is distributed here, is employing people here. Who's financing you so that you can grow your platform so that more people can do it?
0: It's a very loaded question, but I'll tell you this. So let me start with, is it policy?
2: Yeah.
0: I'd say yes, the problem is policy. Why? Because even when I build, I am being made in my own country to fight against the global player on the same playing field. So today, if Poji decides to launch MOOC streaming, nothing protects me and the Kenyan creators that I will put on the platform from competition from Spotify or YouTube or Apple, right? Nothing at all. I'll be expected to pay the same amount of tax. I'll be expected to declare and CG get everybody to everything I do. There's no benefit for me as a local creator, okay? That's number one. Number two.
2: Dare I say it will probably even be harder. Can you imagine going to register it and being like, yeah, it's a streaming service. Ati unataka kufanya nini? Eh.
0: Watu wa internet.
2: Tuko na digital service tax. Like, that's how I imagine the conversation going. But go on.
0: And then number two, everybody then assumes that for us to do a platform like that, the challenge is investment, right? But investment is not the missing piece. One, there's already enough money here in this country. When you look at the amount of money people spend in invaluable infrastructure and white elephant projects. There's money here, okay?
2: Yeah. What did
0: but
2: Maltz
0: number
2: do to
0: two,
2: you?
0: I feel like we have too many of them and none of them are solving the problem. But number two is the audience here is the biggest investor, okay? Those numbers that those platforms, the reason those platforms are coming here is because this is where there's 10 million, 11 million, 20 million people who can pay a subscription. So my argument is, even without an investor, to an investor, if we had the platform and the ability to put the platform into the market quickly with the right regulation, with the kind of backing that we would need, then the audience themselves can make this platform valuable and make sense within a year or two. So it's not about foreign money, because my issue with investment is the investment comes with a caveat.
3: Terms and conditions.
0: And the reason that the industry globally is extractive is because the person who will give me money now to build the thing will want to continue the extraction.
3: Correct.
0: Versus us who are saying, give even 85% of that money. Make some money. I'm not saying don't make money, but give 80%.

0: percent of that money back to the game.
1: Yeah.
0: See how everything changes.
2: Which actually is why I think, for me, when I think of investment, I don't think of foreign direct investment. Mm. I think of local investment. Local.
0: Mm.
2: Like, there are very many high net worth individuals in this country.
0: Correct.
2: They're high net worth individuals.
0: Mm.
2: What are they doing with their money?
0: Mm.
2: They're lending the government,
0: mm-hmm.
2: okay, by buying bonds and infrastructure bond and so on.
0: Mm-hmm.
2: They're investing in whatever they are doing, the malls and all these other places. And they are going to the stock market now and so on. But is there awareness for them that they can come to MOOC? And actually invest in MOOC.
0: Mm.
2: Have Kenyan innovators and developers packaged it to the Kenyan money?
1: Uh-huh.
2: Not even the high net worth individuals.
0: Mm.
2: The three of us here, in a way in which you can just put in money into it.
0: Mm.
2: I'm looking at MMF.
0: There's that opportunity. The only thing is, it's... You know, right now, the reason that all these people are putting their money where they are is because they're getting, quote-unquote, an unrealistic return, right? And so they say, why would I make a bet on a thing that won't give me an unrealistic return?
1: Mm-hmm.
0: So where we have sat with local high-net-worth individuals, they look at us as... you know, an added risk.
1: Yeah.
0: So then maybe you guarantee me 20% instead of the government's 13, right?
1: Yeah.
0: Or maybe I give you this money, but I take 90% controlling stake, right? So that I'm able to dictate how my money flows.
1: Right.
0: The lack of understanding is where the big challenge is.
1: Okay.
0: And right now, what we've been doing is building the data to be able to justify for these people, because numbers don't lie.
2: Yeah.
0: And unfortunately, the place that we're getting the money to build the data is not the local capital.
2: Yeah.
0: It ends up being, you know, people like MasterCard and who also, I guess, have their own intentions, but they're able to say, put some money to build that infrastructure. Mm-hmm. Put some money to make the case worth it. What we've been doing now is figuring out how do you make some of our data more public, right? Because the reason these people are going to the MMFs is because they can see publicly data around how this money is coming back. But for us, and also, I mean, I'll blame the industry as well, because a lot of the young people, as you make money, you're not trying to declare it or show it, because you don't want guys to now know the thing is working. Right.
1: Yeah.
0: So again, we continue to be seen.
1: It's not that you don't want guys to know. You would love your friends and family and Eric and Mariam and Felaris to know. It's scary. You don't want to know.
0: And you know they're sending you WhatsApp. So you're like, damn, they heard me already. So I think that's where the thing is. It's we do have some work in an industry, and I do appreciate that.
1: Yeah.
0: To be able to change the mindset of the local investor. Mm. However, where then the policy conversation comes in is if I'm able to tell the local investor, you putting money in this creative enterprise gets you the same kind of deals you'd get if you put your money in a government bond.
2: Right.
0: You'll get a tax break. Mm. You'll be able to get X, Y, and Z because you can directly show that you're investing in a thing the government needs to create jobs for this young people.
1: Right.
0: So I think there needs to be that value exchange which currently doesn't exist.
2: Are there examples that you could give of some of these innovators, inventors, developers who are now like you would be competing with as a local, but they got their support from their home countries, and that's how they're able to thrive and blow up? Show me this policy thing that you're saying. The Kenyan government is not protecting me. You want me not to be able to use us, the international streamers because you want the government to support your the fledgling.
3: I just want to throw an example. George's way. Let's compare Kenya and South Africa because we exist in the same continent, but we've been able to see like these guys do probably X100, what it is we are able to do. What is the policy difference that we have?
0: I don't think South Africa is majorly a policy difference. It's a vision difference. Okay. So South Africa's entertainment industry is corporate.
1: Okay.
0: It's driven by enterprises and organizations. The people who are the MOOCs in South Africa are the same ones who own the supermarkets and the who, okay? So it's ingrained because they understand where the culture sits in the ecosystem. Here, it's been hobbyist, okay, forever. And so there is no, even when we think about events and stadiums, it's government or nothing, right? So there's no private entity saying, we understand that young people require X. And so instead of building a mall, the malls I don't like, let's build a purpose-built arena that does that allows theater, which is a growing industry, that allows film, that allows comedy and one, you know, podcast and things like this to thrive. Why? Because I know, one, I'll get data, but two, just like they did in South Africa, when the young guy is coming to buy his ticket and I've put the ticketing thing inside my supermarket, they'll also have to buy a soda and then they'll have to buy, right? Because it is the economy. So there it's more understanding of where to structure entertainment and creativity. Here it's the bar or now we go to, you know, to the most.
2: Our money is lazy.
0: Our money is lazy, so we don't do that. But also we've been told agriculture, we've been told X. Now, when you go to the north, when you go to places, and there have been a lot of Estonians now coming here to figure out how to do business because they've been able to digitize their entire economy. In places like Estonia, there's a guy who's now like the MOOC there, who, with a smaller team than us, and they right, because then payment rails work. And once he has his license is able to work across multiple countries, which means that he's able to scale and offer his service. And then because he's in the creative thing, he's been given like a 7-year tax break by the country, right? So for us, it's to say, if we are truly saying the economy of our country is going to be led by creativity, what are we doing today to give it the runway to grow? The same way you give farmers fertilizer and seeds, and then you wait for 6 months or a year. Here we are not giving anything. Here we want to say, you go register.
2: They've created a theater for you.
0: Well, they've built a 60,000 capacity stadium, and then they tell you there. Now you go figure out how to use it. Right? But the cost of using that thing per event is tens of millions of shillings. Where are you going to get it? As Maria trying to make sure her podcast can have 500 guys coming to watch. We don't then have the interest. So nothing is working in the favor of the creator.
3: Wow. It's the reality is something that, I mean, the more we continue treading on these conversations and hear them from different perspectives, either from the people within the ecosystem or, you know, yourself, or even just from government, at what point do we leave this talk shop that we're in and actually then now start executing? Because, again, what needs to happen for us to shift the needle from talking to doing the thing?
0: I think it's already happening. Qua ground, I can tell you, I see people, and I sit in conversations where people are building the solution, right? So the nation is being fixed at the people level, all right? The problem is this. It's for anything to grow, there's going to need to be some support, some kind of investment, some kind of even just intention, okay? A big opportunity like now for me sits in, you know, we devolved government and we've now made everything a lot smaller. So then why can't we solve even creativity just at a county level, you know, before national or global? What does it look like for the entertainers and the creators in Kisumu to benefit from the audience that lives in Kisumu without it having to be a Maasai market that is a commercial entity, but something that directly thinks about how the creator and the, because that's where tourism is coming from. That's what the next type of visitor who's going to be coming to Kenya is looking for. We finished the elephants, we're poisoning them now. So, you know, what next? What are guys going to come and see? Right? So,
2: I think there's something that maybe at some point will happen, which is somebody from a financial side who comes in and helps the builders and innovators in this space to package this thing to sell it to the money. Because there's that missing gap. Money is here. If you look at the number of people who have participated in the family bank thingy now,
4: IPO,
2: or the KPA, the Kenya Pipeline IPO, or the people who went onto this new platform by Safaricom to invest on the NSE, or to, people have some money that they can put into something that show them a structure. They'll put money into it and they'll wait. They're buying shares and they're waiting. Dividend at the end of the year, maybe not dividend for 5 years or whatever, and they're waiting. And so people are able to do that. What is missing is that packaging. The way you're saying all those things, look at the Kisumu audience. This is the audience. This is what they're doing. This is how much they're doing. All that data that's lacking. Once you get this data, who's going to bring it into finance? Who's going to create that thing that allows us to easily put our 100 shillings, 20 bob, and so on into the platform that money ends up into you? I want to give the example of the real estate in income trust, investment trust, right? The DREIT and the IREITs. It's just people pulling funds together and then I take that money, I'll go and develop in real estate. It's either going to be income, real estate, or develop and sell. But you're waiting for your money. It's just like a special fund. We need a special fund for...
4: for the creative economy, yes.
2: A special fund for the creative side. Or whatever, even if we break it down into the 200. But that kind of money, because like you're saying, if many people pulled money together and then there's somebody who has thought through how to create that event space, like what you and others have been saying, let's create an arena. It's private sector. It's an arena that then will be able to bring in the people. And this will be the other money to revenue streams around it.
1: I hear it. You need numbers to inform decisions like that.
2: Yes.
1: And then takes me to something that you said again. What's the difference between statistics and data? Because do we have data or we have statistics?
4: So right now, the creative economy, again, after 10 years in the business, we've been able to move from theory and statistics into here are real numbers, okay? And we've been able to go as granular to see the number down to how many people are being employed and what does that look like, okay? So we are sitting on a big amount of data. One of the things we've been able to do with the data is solve, for example, a growth problem for the event industry that we've been seeing, okay? And so we've been able to get partners who, using the data on our system, are able to give event organizers upfront financing, collateral-free, no car, no title deed, no nothing. It's based on the fact that I know you guys' show is going to have 1,000 people every time you do it.
2: Yeah.
4: And so I don't mind giving you the 300, 400K that you need so that you're able to do the show, which will make us 2 million shillings. So that we've been able to solve. That then also starts to bring confidence for more people to put the money, because it's not a grant. The other place we've gotten lost is because the government and everybody else is not investing, we left a big gap for foreign grants to come and own the narrative of our space. But the grants work in cycles. So after 3 years, your grant in Asia, and now you're dry. Now you start thinking of which master do I serve to get another couple of dollars for free. So we need to move out of that. Now, to what you are saying around the NSE, man, it's like you're reading out of, I think your phone is engaging server. So, 2019, just before the pandemic hit, that's exactly the direction we were thinking, okay? It was like, this entertainment thing is the truth, and this is where we need to go. So we went to the NSE, and we got into a program called Ibuka, okay? Because the first thing is you need to be recognized by the machine before you can tell the machine to give you anything back, right? So we went and got into Ibuka and began to work with the policy people. Then pandemic came and shifted how people look at our industry. Now things are on the up and up, okay? And luckily, even the teams within the machinery have been shifting to think the way we are thinking. So there's teams at NSE who think exactly like what you've said. And they're asking us, can we sit and figure out how to structure the thing? So it is an active inclusive conversation, and there's levels. But also the thing we are telling the NSC and the Capital Markets Authority is, my guy, you need to talk to the rest of the arms of your machine, because while I'm dealing with you, Career WhatsApping me, right? And then when I want to get a payment license, I'm in a 3-year waiting window, right? But, you know, because there's a lot happening around that's not cohesive in terms of how do we move this industry forward. Okay. Yeah.
3: That is such forward thinking.
1: It is.
3: And speaking of opportunities, what is the AFCON opportunity that we have as a country, as an industry, and for all the stakeholders within that, so that at least they can start putting in the right resources, the right energy, building into that?
2: Beyond just the football.
3: Beyond just the football. It's an entire spectacle around it. There's the side events, there's the spectator events, there's the vendors, there's it's such a
1: tourism as this tourism for the entire country.
3: Correct. And you know, government is already going ahead and putting in the infrastructure required, you know, expanding the roads and mapping out the routes, but is the industry actually ready, or are we working towards it?
1: Much tashtuka to like what? Do you make a million gapi?
4: I think one of the things that, and it's just a problem with us as Kenyans, and the inability to collaborate, right? So even in the way we think, right now the football world is thinking and lobbying, because for them they have a big thing coming. Kuna harusi kubwa kwa kina Felaris. Now, the rest of us are not feeling like there's a harusi kubwa in our estate. Right? And so we need to start thinking like that, because what we saw, for example, during CHAN, the tournament starts, you realize that there's more demand than there is supply. Yes. Okay, our stadiums, even the new one we've built, 60,000. There's a day when one of the Harambee Stars games were playing, we had 400,000 requests for tickets. So 6, 7, 8 times the capacity that we are looking at.
1: Hey.
4: Now, those 6, 7, 8 times, where do they go watch? Yes. So it took 2 weeks for us to then have to turn to government to create watch parties to do. But we know AFCON is coming.
1: Right.
4: So what's the watch party in your hood? What's the watch party in Nakuru? What's the watch party?
2: Across the country.
4: And I've seen people, I mean, Nanyuki. There's someone who set up land. And during the World Cup, they set up a screen and they set up a thing. And then people came to watch. And they've started to build the idea that when there are big games, you don't have to go to the stadium. No. Come here. We create that experience, okay? Jerseys. Team match. Because, you know, we only sell Harambee Stars jerseys. But in AFCON, we're going to have multiple countries, right?
1: Yes.
4: African countries coming. Africa. So what's the thing they'll be wearing? What's the place they'll be going? What are the concerts we're doing around it? I'm sure you've seen what happens in places like Kigali when BAL comes. And then suddenly there's just like... everything is here. There are movie stars there. So we need to think like that around an ecosystem. And it's not a sports ministry problem. And this is where our disjointed culture and creative sectors come in, because we should be making sure that as Kenya, that 1 month completely solves. You know, the way everyone is worried, election year, where will we get? Thing. That 1 month, everyone should be able to 10X or triple X. I'll give an example of a festival we're doing in Uganda that happened in a place called Jinja, and it's now maybe 7 years in. And this is an international festival, very hippie. Very hippie, okay? But Nyege Nyege changes the economy of Jinja in its 1 weekend of the year. The whole year. If they didn't do business, I have gotten the money to roof my house. I have shifted my biashara from aka kibanda to a thing which has a structure, all in 1 weekend. Now, as we have 1 month, right, of people who will need to spend money, to spend food, to live around the stadiums, to move around, right? So there's so much that needs to happen. There's so much we need to show these people. And we will only start to think about this in May. Unfortunately.
2: There are several things that, number one, there's a way in which we have been socialized as Kenyans. Maybe it's a direct push into capitalism, but we are very, very individualistic. So the other thing is, Poji is working on his thing.
1: Yeah.
2: But also, he's keeping it under wraps because he's protecting himself, because he knows if he just says it, cash or Ferraris will have started it, you know.
4: So there's that AI now, so
2: there's that fear, but also the lack of collaboration and saying, I am doing this and Ferraris, you do this and you are good at that, you stick to your that, think about how you develop that, is affecting us.
4: Correct.
2: Then there's the other thing, the leadership. There just needs to be one emerging leader who inspires everybody and says, guys, come. Poji, you do this. Fella, you do this. Mariam, this is your strong point. This is where the opportunity is for you, Mariam. All right? This is where the opportunity is for you, Fella. This is where the opportunity for Poji is. Now, can you all work together? Everybody gets, you can all see the cake is so huge that if I just focus on my piece, it is big enough. We see the cake as small, so small that I beside you, I'm going in a cake, watching a side of Poji.
1: You're
2: the obvious cake. Where can we get this one leadership? Does it? Now, it can't come from government because none of us will trust the government.
4: No.
2: Are there voices that you know within the industry who would command the respect, but would also come out, even if it's not one voice, it's a just a collective of voices that can come out and show, these are the opportunities, guys. Let's go.
1: As you answer that,
2: we're greedy. Because the obviously, even if it's not government, we'll still be looking at like in Poji.
1: And as you answer that, what the first thing you mentioned about like the lack of collaboration, I see it so clearly in our concert industry. It's usually Ferrari said to let a Davido. Mintaleta Chris Brown. Ngoja uone.
3: On the same day.
1: On the same day.
2: Msiende ya Davido.
1: Umebuku wapi? Mi yangu ikona 5,000 more people. And then we both end up having trash concerts that make no one happy, you know.
4: I think the answer to your question is in the population shift that we're witnessing. So that leader, I don't know if they exist now. If they exist now, they do not know that that is their calling yet, okay? But because we have a business that primarily serves young people, and so the people I engage with a lot are 19, 20, 23, 24. In that demographic, collaboration is standard, okay? Collaboration is the norm. The person who comes with the deal will open up for the other guy, whether they're bigger or smaller than them, right? There's a structure and an order that's being built out of the chaos that once it's able to come up, right, will change everything. Now, the thing that's missing in there, and this is a negative effect of our current society is we don't have confidence. We don't have self-belief. You know, we have a thing now we call imposter syndrome. So even the guy doing
2: doesn't believe
4: that he's the guy to change. For the longest, when we went out to fundraise and to be like, man, we have this platform we're building and platform's a thing, people looked at the color of our skin and told us, my guy, why do you guys think you two Kenyan, so you didn't go to Sijui, which uni or Nini? Where do you think you guys can solve that problem?
1: I'm a white co-founder.
4: The more you tell my ass, okay, Jaribu,
1: we're
4: a white girlfriend. It's not working. But for us, I feel that the mindset shift, and it will happen from other factors that are currently ongoing all around us, is we're going to realize, actually, we don't need to ask for permission. Actually, I don't need to be validated. Actually, these people who are telling me, Nini, they're haters, let me keep going. There will be that point where we will start the keep going, and because of the volume of people we're talking about, it will feel like 20 years of change happened in 4 months.
1: Okay,
2: at least you are hopeful now. The fact that you are in there and you think it's gonna happen,
4: I can see it.
2: Very good.
1: You know, someone is agreeing with you. Kikombe on YouTube says, a few creatives were speaking about fundraising to build our own entertainment arena. Let's see how far it goes. Because remember, Gen Zs that were harambeing to build their own hospital. And he says, basically, younger Kenyans collaborate a lot more than us. Millennials and NYS graduates that learned to do it on our own without with help from bribing officials.
4: Who you know.
1: I like that that shift is imminent. My only question would be how to future-proof our industry from a lot of things, from global shocks, from the extractiveness of the sector, like the global industry, like you mentioned, from regime changes. Yanni, how do we just future-proof this thing?
4: One is ownership, right? So in the structures of how we build platforms today, how do we make sure that people have ownership in it? And I like the way you've said, you know, we're able to crowdfund to build anything. So how do we build platforms that even when I go to the NSC, the people I'm looking to own this platform is not necessarily the Baba who has money. It's the creator themselves. Put your 1,000 bob to change how the industry works. So there's a couple of things we can do to just build ownership locally. But number two is also to have this mindset shift, which is now the pending thing, that if all of our creators told all their audiences, why am I nganganaing pushing you to that platform that only pays me 0.0014% of the earnings when another platform is offering me 80%? Tuhame. And when they say tuhame and the people move, then we have a shift. So it's almost like we need to get the creators to realize this extraction is not the norm. Right now it's been normalized so much that it's like, what do you mean my music won't be on YouTube? How will I reach global? Which global are you reaching today? Right? You're not doing anything today anyway. So you're ngangangang to reach a million views, which is crazy. A million views is literally, you're a movement. You know, you need to register a party, you can get a million views. So I feel like there needs to be that shift to realize that power is here, and the numbers that we have here are the ones that are able to shift the economics before we go anywhere else. Once we shift that for the creator specifically, everything else will follow.
3: Actually, you've touched on something really good, the relationship between creator and audience, and I'm going to reference the American market. American creators don't create for a global audience. They create for their own local audience that is still so massive. The rest of us are just like B audience, and if we could shift the needle in that kind of way, I think,
1: And think about actually anywhere where people are doing well. Afrobeats was not created to be global. It was music that we like, and it's banging. And everywhere else where anything has gone global, you create it for yourself.
3: Yes.
1: And then other people, what I pata kwa njia, and they'll be like, wow, it slaps. And we'll get there.
3: True.
1: I think if you think about the other audience first, you've already shot yourself in the foot. Pudgy, we have to go, but parting shot from you as far as this creative, I know there's people watching vijana na hizo utoto vitu tao wacha wanajaribu. Those people who still have that colonial mentality, the hobbyist mentality, parting shot for them. And then for another one in 30 seconds for every other person who actually gets it.
4: For those who don't get it, you need to experience it, okay? And it's everywhere, you know. Come out on Sunday afternoon and go watch that local football team in Twala playing a sport. Come out and go to the school next to you guys that's holding a play. Go and see what that play looks like. Because some of these, you know, if you see this past weekend, there's a Kenyan film that has had a sold-out run, right? Yes. And the people who are watching it were saying, this is the best film I've ever watched. Because you've never watched a Kenyan film. You think films are. So I'd say experience it. It's super important for you to experience this creativity at its heart. And it's happening everywhere, in schools, in your capiche outside your house, in the restaurants, everywhere. So go and experience it. For those who get it and who are creating, there's a lot of power in the audience here. So authenticity. Stop trying to speak ile kizungu ya watu wa uko inje. Stop trying to make sure you have an album package like this or your content looks like. If you have an idea for a clothing line, for anything, you just start doing it and you find the people around you, 20, 30, 40, even 100 customers every month is a very big number. Izo 1 million followers, 50 million views, that's hypothetical. Forget about those things for a while. If in the next 2 years you focused on understanding who your audience is and how we can maximize what you provide for them, you're their plug. So you just keep cooking and they're coming.
3: Keep cooking.
1: Thank you so much, Poji. We have to end it there, but coming up next is Your World. We have Winnie and Mary. It's music, vibes, good energy, great hits, and DJ Kolita will be in studio with them. And of course on Nation FM, Claudia Naisabo and Brian Aseli on Vibe Shift. We have to say goodbye, but from myself, Mariam Bishar, Eric Latif, and of course Felaris Wamboi, have an amazing weekend. Tupatane Monday asubuhi.
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utafanya nini. 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Kapitan Kitemeo is the name of that track. Starting us off, of course, on this amazing Furahide. Karibuni sana Vibe Shift on Nation FM. Claudia Naisabo is my name. And don't worry, siko peke yangu leo. Our DJ atakuwa na to join pale. The gas beat will be coming through in just a little bit. I'm in control of your playlist for the first 3 hours, but the last hour, that is a fourth hour from 1 p.m. to 2 p.m., you get to control our playlist. Let us know what you want to listen to. But tukikuanzia lazima leo tuanze na story moto moto. If Friday imekuja na mambo mingi, it seems like ni weekend, watu washaanza kulipwa. We'll talk about that. The people who are maximizing on their free will. I don't think I'm using my free will to my fullest potential. We'll talk about who is doing exactly that. Mosiria, Mosiria, Mosiria. I don't think there's a week that goes by without Kenyans talking about Mosiria, which is a good thing for him. But sometimes they're like, aki jamani, what is going on here? So we'll talk about something that happened jana kwa footbridge. Na niliwambia wa Kenya ni vichwa ngumu sana. Hey, Kenyans, a lot to be said in the first hour. Second hour, in question of the day, we're going to go to the different industries that we have and the ones who know how to lie the best. Unasikianga watu wakikuambia, hey, don't date a lawyer. Don't get married to a lawyer. They lie to you. Ah, sijui madaktari, sijui mfanya nini. Hey, we'll be getting into those different professions in the second hour. That's from 11 to, of course, noon. From noon to 1 p.m., we've got a guest in studio. We're going to be having an amazing conversation with Kettle Meta, the head of Enterprise Division, Consumer Electronics, Samsung East Africa, talking about powering education, transformation, and global skills for Kenya. That's that. And then the fourth and final hour, tunongelelea, with your current bank balance, what are you able to purchase? Leo ndio ongea kutoke. With your current bank balance, najua mumelipwa. So mtatupigia simu mtuambie, and also give us the request and what you want us to play for you. Kama kawaida, we start off the day with a quote of the day. Na quote yetu leo inasema hivi. Inasema, the best investment, unasikia? The best investment is still you. That is a quote of the day. The best investment is still you for now. Nataka kujua uko salama kutoka wapi? Nairobi, Mombasa, Kisumu, Eldoret, Meru, Kakamega. Watu wangu wakitengela sijawasahau. Bernaba Diamond Platinum starting us off. Usiene mahali, Vibe Shift inashika.

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0: girl. Say it. She is that girl and everyone wants to be Ira Starr. She is dropping her album, I think, called Star Girl on the 14th of August. So best believe we are going to sample some of those tracks. And let me tell you one thing. Hey, I know Tornado's already there and doing amazing numbers. I think this is going to be her best one yet. Karibuni Sana Vibe Shift on Nation FM. Claudia Naisavo is my name. And let me tell you, I'm so excited because kuna watu ambao wamepata balance imeingia pale, something has checked into their account. So happiness, happiness, happiness all through. Now, kuna mtu mwenye ana enjoy vibaya sana. And I said, we're not using our free will the way we're supposed to use it. In my opinion, we're not using our free will as we should use our free will. We're not maximizing fully on it. Why? Because there's this young gentleman, and this gentleman decided to do something I have never seen anyone in life do. Na alisema anafanya hivi because yeye anataka tu ku enjoy. Now, for the first time, he's a content creator who goes by the name of Pamako. Amesema acha achukue a long distance journey, and it's not just any long distance journey. It's a boda boda trip from Nairobi to Mombasa. Mesikia? A boda boda trip from Nairobi to Mombasa. And this guy shared his journey. Akatuonyesha venye alienda, venye wamefika, vile wamesimama. And that boda boda ride from Nairobi to Mombasa was only 17,200. Mesikia yo? 17,200. And I think everyone is excited because we've never seen something like this. And all of us are talking about it because you'd think that it's a bit bizarre to wake up and say, Chiki, I'm going to go to Mombasa and I'm not going to take a bus. I'm not going to take the train. I'm not going to take the flight. I will take a boda boda ride. Alifika safe and sound. So I want to just appreciate this young content creator for showing us that you can do the most random things as long as your free will and it doesn't violate anyone and it allows you to live life. You can do whatever it is you want to do. And not only that, big up to this boda boda rider because alimfikisha safe and sound. We like seeing such stories. And I think the only song that ties on to this story ni ya Ben Soul. Binguni atuwezi fika sisi sote. So what you do on earth, make yourself happy.
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0: song is D&D. I know some of you today, ikiwa Friday, because it's a Friday and a fantastic Friday. Mshalipwa, mmeona, confirmed you have received. Your phone is on D&D until further notice. You'll return calls, respond to emails on Monday. That's the vibe we want right about now. Right about now, kuna story ni mwambia Kenyans, nyinyi ni vichwa ngumu nyinyi wote. There's no one in Kenya mwenye si kichwa ngumu. I'll say that as a Kenyan who's also stubborn. I'm very stubborn myself. But we take stubbornness to another level when we have it out with city officials. For example, with this man called Geoffrey Mosiria. Kila mtu anajua Geoffrey Mosiria. I think he's in charge of, is it welfare? Nairobi County. Kila mtu anajua Geoffrey Mosiria. Very opinionated, sometimes controversial, but there's something he decided to do yesterday. Watu ambao walikuwa na avoid footbridge alafu wanapita katikati ya highways. To be precise, I'm talking about Mombasa Road hapo. There were people, kuna wengine walikuwa wanashikwa, but Mosiria alikuja akasema, you know what? It's either you collect the litter zenye ziko kwa hizi trenches ama ushikwe. And for the first time, Mosiria amepelekwa mbio na a civilian. Listen to this interaction.
1: Kitu imekuwa nani footbridge?
2: Imekuwa watu.
1: Watu? Wewe ni gari?
2: Habana.
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2: Habana.
1: Wewe ni pikipiki?
2: Habana.
1: Wewe ni wheelbarrow?
2: Habana.
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2: Habana.
1: Wewe ni mtu?
2: Yeah.
1: Sawa, weka bagi pale wakote uchafu kama wengine. 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
0: Let me tell you, I love such interactions because you get to see Kenyans in their natural state. 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And then if you watch that video on social media, he proceeds

0: to cross over to the other side of the road. 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
1: Hey.
0: Let the police do their job.
1: Hey.
0: For now, we get into the music. 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

0: don't just play music, we play you. 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I'll be waiting for you. This is Nation FM. Fresh, loud, yours.
1: Wake up, wake up, wake up in me. Just on the sky. 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

0: Tiger na Dance kwa Ceiling. 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Salamu, salamu, salamu.
1: Wagwan, wagwan.
0: Wagwan, yes. How are you?
1: I'm good.
0: Ata mini ko salama salmi.
1: Good morning.
0: We cannot complain. Good morning to you. How is it, Rongai? Rongai kura
1: Rongai is dusty. Rongai is kind of hot by the way, which is very surprising coming into the city. But Rongai kufiti?
0: Mm.
1: Yeah.
0: Aye, mambo ni mingi masani machache.
1: Mm-hmm.
0: We want to, of course, talk about something that happened in the country this morning.
1: Uh-huh.
0: Yeah?
1: Mm-hmm.
0: This morning, there are claims that have gone out, and I don't know why this is the first time we're seeing a lot of assassinations.
1: Mm-hmm.
0: We're seeing people, we're seeing some, like, let's just call it what it is. Mm-hmm. An assassination.
1: Yeah.
0: There were reports that came out, and this report came out that there is a former Chisikaki councillor and Mount Elgon 2027 parliamentary aspirant who's been shot dead by a known assailant at his home in Bungoma County.
1: Mm-hmm.
0: All this is alleged. We're waiting for more information to come, come out. But what is happening in this country?
1: Well, I really, first of all, want to condole with the family and the friends of the deceased.
0: Mm-hmm.
1: And honestly, you know, I do not want to make this sound political, but a while back someone said there was a time that the state had the mafia. And there's a time that the mafia has the state. Yeah, so anyway, we pray for better days, and condolences to the family and the friends of the deceased. And I really do hope that peace reigns.
0: We really do hope that peace reigns. And I think I'll never get tired of talking about how we need to. There's a guy who walked yesterday, and he walked, I think, is it 500 and something kilometers?
1: Mm-hmm.
0: And this guy, he walked all this kilometers to promote peace in the country as we head into the elections. And we'll never get tired of playing the song by Sauti Sol and Nyashinski, because we want us, let's sit down, let's think about, is this really the future we want for our country?
1: Mm-hmm.
0: Where someone says they're vying for a political seat, and the next thing you know, they've lost their lives, and a family is in mourning, a mother is crying, and our children are crying. We don't want to get to that point.
1: Sad state of affairs, man.
0: Sad state of affairs, especially someone who's vying for elections in 2027. People who have family, who are family members who are politicians. Now, this is making them fear. And I mean, also for the politicians, utasikia baridi kwa sababu you don't know what's going to happen to you. How secure are you? So we pray for the family. We pray for the ones who are mourning. We pray for the supporters of course, this the former councillor who's going to be an aspirant in Mount Elgon in 2027. So our hearts go out to them. And let's remind ourselves that this is our country, and these are our people. So let's love one another. Love your brother as you'd
1: love yourself.
0: There we go.

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0: DJ Gasbit on the ones and twos, turning it up the way we are supposed to on a Friday. We're feeling nice, feeling great, just about to flip on the hour. But before we flip on the hour, lazima tuwakumbushe, kuwakumbusha tu, that of course you need to get the Britam Whole Life Plan. Now, you need to get this plan, and all you need to do is SMS life and the name of your town to 21778. For example, Yasbit, when you town gani?
1: Rongai.
0: Una SMS, yes, una SMS life Rongai to 21778, or call or WhatsApp their 24-hour contact center 0705-100-100. 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You can decide to pay one off or 3,000 Kenya shillings monthly, as low as that. Then you choose a payment period. Is it 10, 15, or 20 years? You get to choose. And after your payment period is done, your cover continues for life. That's all I wanted to remind you before we flip on the hour. Now, tukipatana next hour, we'll be having a conversation with a gentleman. We're doing it a bit differently today. So question of the day, takuja yo awa ingine. Right about now, we are going to be flipping on the hour with more music and then get into having a conversation with the head of Enterprise Division Consumer Electronics, Samsung East Africa, Ketul Meta. Mr. Ketul Meta will just be joining us and we'll be talking about powering education, transformation, and global skills for Africa.

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0: This is Saudi Soul Niniola. It is so, so serious. And it's playing on Vibe Shift on Nation FM. We're about to get into a fun, serious conversation in just a few. But of course, karibu sana, karibu sana. Second hour of the best show in Africa. Claudia Naisabo is my name. And on the decks is...
1: Yasbit.
0: You've been doing this for 20 years.
1: Check. Is this mic on, baby? Is it working?
0: The mic is definitely working. Now, they didn't hear you the first time.
1: Uh-huh.
0: Hey, Salimia, watu wanatusikiza. Yasbit doesn't want to speak today. He's just focused on the music. But at the start of every hour, we have to mark the register. Namona hehu karanja. That's my voice, my vibe. Big up, it's Friday. Ngugi ngugi, all the way from Timau, Meru County, is listening. Nahashon Mushiathi. Nasema Meru, you could tuned in. Salimika sana. John Kennedy. Nasema big energy. Jared Orure Matureti from Nyachichi Secondary School, Nyamira County. Natuskiza pale. Mosco Mnare kutoka Nyeri Massive. That is 104.9. Baba Wanda kutoka Westlands Riverside anatuambia thank God it's Friday, ready for the weekend party. Ronald Charles kutoka Nairobi anasema mark me present, and we'll continue mentioning all of you as we continue with the best show in Africa. Karibuni tena sana, and karibisheni tafadhali our guest in studio. His name is Ketul Mehta, the head of Enterprise Division Consumer Electronics and Samsung East Africa. Mr. Ketul, welcome to Nation FM. Karibu sana. We had to welcome you with a clap. We have an interesting clap. And for our listeners, the ones who are interested in knowing more about you, before we even get into our discussion today on powering education, transformation, and global skills for Kenya, I want you to just introduce yourself. Who is Mr.? Who are you? Like, what do you like doing for fun? Tell me, do you like going to concerts? Do you like going to play golf? Just a brief intro on who you are.
2: I think into a perspective into my life, I was born and brought up in Mombasa, so a local Mombasa boy.
0: Hey, what about 101.5?
2: Exactly.
0: Yes. Wapi Mombasa. Mombasa is quite big.
2: So born in Mombasa town, mm-hmm. and then later lived a better part of my life in Nyali.
0: Mm-hmm.
2: I've seen Mombasa come up to where it is now, from a small town to a vibrant city. Then moved to Nairobi quite a few years ago. Settled down in Nairobi, joined Samsung a few years ago.
0: Mm-hmm.
2: And life has been good. Life has been okay, fun times. Mm-hmm. Like to travel, but mostly now spend quality time with the family. Mm-hmm. I think it's important. I have a young child, and spending time with him during the weekends and in the evenings is really actually my go-to sessions now.
0: And you're really enjoying it. Karibu sana. It seems like you're someone who loves life and loves just enjoying and taking it a moment and a day at a time.
2: Oh yes, yes, absolutely. Build slow.
0: Mm-hmm.
2: Take it as it comes, and the future will always be good. And just keep dreaming about it.
0: Yes, fantastic, Mr. Ketul. Today we're having a conversation on the future, of course, of learning. And there's an amazing launch that happened, and that is the Samsung Digital Classroom Ecosystem launch. Now, I want you to tell me, when we talk about future learning and future ready classrooms, what are we really talking about? Because I know a Kenyan mahali pale Meru anataka kujua, okay, what is this all about? I'm interested. So you've piqued my interest. Please tell me more.
2: So just last week, we did launch the Samsung Digital Classroom, kind of a first of its kind in Africa. And it's quite interesting, because when I talk about digital, a lot of minds start diversing to maybe phones or tablets.
0: Mm.
2: But a digital classroom is beyond just technology.
0: Mm-hmm.
2: What we feel at Samsung is giving an ecosystem of sorts to education providers, mm-hmm. that can integrate technology and make it safe, secure,
0: mm-hmm.
2: for the students to learn from. So Samsung Digital Classroom is basically an ecosystem where devices and management software comes together and takes care of all the aspects from technology to security in terms of data and bringing AI into the fold and making students ready for tomorrow through technology, through basically tech that is going to be the future of tomorrow.
0: Yes. Yeah. I like that you've mentioned the future, because when we talk about the population in Africa, it's the youth. The youth are the future. They're the ones who are going to be taking over. They're going to be taking over these big spaces. And we've mentioned the digital classroom and what it's all about. But one of the highlights, of course, of the launch was the interactive display demonstration. Now, you've mentioned tech. We want to understand, why is this technology becoming increasingly important in today's classrooms?
2: So the what we feel the interactive display is actually at the heart of a modern classroom.
0: Mm-hmm.
2: So if you look back at when we were studying, which is 10, 15, 20 years ago, or when our parents were studying, a classroom had, at the front of the classroom, you had a passive display, which was a whiteboard or a blackboard with chalk and teachers writing on it. And technology has kind of evolved in every industry, right? Technology is there revolutionizing every industry, and we feel that why shouldn't education also not be revolutionized, and why shouldn't education move with technology? So the interactive display is kind of the hero whereby it brings out the skills that different kind of students have.
0: Okay.
2: So you can be an auditory learner, you can be a visual learner, you can be a kinesthetic learner. But having the same blackboard, teacher writing something with a chalk kind of makes the classroom more of makes the student more of somebody who wants to just going to take in knowledge but not interact with what they're learning. So that's where the interactive display comes in, whereby teachers can bring in visual content.
0: Okay.
2: Students can engage with different skills, whether it's writing on the board, learning things with circle to search, using AI, and teachers can actually move content. So imagine this, right? You have a teacher that is explaining what osmosis is. And we learned this many, many years ago, right? Or showing how a direct circuit works. Now you have teacher drawing it on the board, you know, student is just looking at it and writing it on his notebook. But here, teacher can develop a 3D model of what they're showing with a video, push it to the tablets that the students are using, and students can play around with it. So even when they go back home, they have it on their tablets, and they can still kind of learn and see something that they might have missed out in that short classroom. So that brings the evolution of classrooms, whereby now students are taking the center stage. They're able to ask the questions, and teachers are not kind of using time to make them take notes, write notes, and they're rather now using that to explain what they're having, and it now becomes an interactive session in the classroom, and then not just a lecture that students are actually going through at the moment.
0: I wish I got this during my time, because one thing I hated was not taking. I think a lot of the times teachers were just pissed with me because they're like, you're not taking notes. Yeah. So I'd get a kiboko here and there. Yeah. So imagine, I feel like this is immersing yourself in an experience where you are learning, but also it's so fascinating that your mind is grasping all of this. So I love that we are having this conversation on the digital classroom. Sorry, we're going to get into the music. When we come back, we need to talk about what this digital learning is all about and why it's important to think beyond the device. A really great conversation here, so don't go anywhere. We get back into the music and we'll be right back. Whoa.

0: is, of course, Ilania. We've hosted her on Friday Night Rave on NTV, and she's featured Yuaya Tajiri on this track. You say the name of the track is?
1: The track is Weche Hera. Mm. And she actually has a new jam out that just got released this morning.
0: Mm-hmm.
1: It's called Choosing You by Ilania, of course, featuring Kahuti. And we'll be playing it a bit later in the show.
0: Mm-hmm.
1: Yes, meanwhile, hey, we are here.
0: Yes, and we are.
1: Mr. Kettle Meta.
0: Yes.
1: And honestly, I'm loving the conversation. It may seem like I am not listening, but I am.
0: What are some of the key takeaways so far?
1: First of all, yes. Samsung has launched the digital classroom.
0: Mm-hmm.
1: End of session.
0: Yes, it has. And not only that, this digital classroom enables, of course, it's a key enabler for educational transformation. We've touched on the digital classroom and why it's important for us to focus on the future of learnings. We've also talked about the display, the interactive display demonstration. I, for one, wish I was born in the era where this is happening and this is my way of consuming information. There's so much I think I would have grasped. I wouldn't have gotten what I got in chemistry, but story for another day. Right now, we want to talk about digital learning. We're always saying, oh, digital learning. Is it just getting on a Zoom and deciding, oh, fine, I'm going to do this class online? So we want to understand, what is digital learning? And it's not only learning with tablets. Why is it important to think beyond that device or just joining an online or virtual classroom?
2: Yeah, so I think that's a great question. So the misconception is that when we talk about digital, we're thinking about devices.
0: Mm-hmm.
2: And what we are doing is much more than just devices.
0: The device.
2: Yeah. It's an ecosystem whereby mm-hmm. you have the devices and you have the software mm-hmm. And the management software that controls it.
0: Mm-hmm.
2: And it's very important, especially in education sector.
0: Mm.
2: And with today's children, today's kids, today's students, I think the most curious generation that we know of yet, more inquisitive. So we don't want to give them also things that will wander them away from what we actually want them to do, which is better education.
0: Mm.
2: So the idea would be to have the tablet connect seamlessly to the interactive screen, and then the teachers or the administrators can control those devices using the Samsung Knox software.
0: Mm-hmm.
2: And Samsung Knox is something that is present in most Samsung devices. Mm-hmm. I'm not sure many know this, but it's there in our phones.
0: Mm-hmm.
2: It's there now in our TVs as well. So it's a software that regulates
0: mm-hmm.
2: What content can be used or what content can be gotten for the students,
0: mm-hmm.
2: and then also helps administrators to kind of lock the devices
0: mm-hmm.
2: and also, you know, block unauthorized
0: mm-hmm.
2: sites and apps
0: remotely. So it regulates
2: exactly. So that's a concern that most schools have today, right?
0: Mm-hmm.
2: Is that if I give a student a tablet, they will just use that to go onto social media,
0: they'll start playing games. Yeah,
2: right? So with Samsung Knox, you can be able to control those devices. So you know that certain apps, certain sites are already blocked, they can't install. You can create different profiles whereby you'll have a profile for the students, you'll have a profile for the parents,
0: and
2: you'll have a profile for the teachers. So different authorities can be given to the different profiles, and
0: mm-hmm.
2: that's really important because it secures the data.
0: Mm-hmm.
2: So parents would be worried that my child's data is on the tablet.
0: Mm-hmm.
2: What if, you know, and we're in a world where anything that's connected to the internet can be hacked.
0: Oh, yeah.
2: So Knox is again there to secure that data. It doesn't allow devices to be hacked, and if it does detect that devices are maybe vulnerable or to malware or something, it will take the appropriate precautions to lock that out. So that's something that we have done as Samsung, which our R&D team has done.
0: Mm-hmm.
2: So all devices are now being built from the ground up with secure platforms, secure connectivity to the internet.
0: Mm-hmm.
2: And I think that's a game changer when it comes to education as well.
0: I love this. This is actually brilliant, to say the least. Like, it's absolutely brilliant. And I'm just trying to understand the people who are directly involved in this ecosystem, which is the organization, the schools, right? We have the parents, and then

0: this investment, are we sure that we're gonna get our ROI in real value?
1: Yeah, so I think that concern is valid for schools, and schools, I think we have to understand that most of these institutions have to work within a budget.
0: Mm-hmm.
1: And for them, the real question will be, like you said, ROI.
0: Mm.
1: But when we look at it from the from another perspective, right,
0: okay,
1: we feel that investment without management is not valuable. And why do we say this? Because you don't want to just invest in technology and then not able to see what that technology is actually bringing in real life value for you.
0: Yeah.
1: So we look at three things when it comes to something like this, right? We say integration, training, and management,
0: mm-hmm,
1: whereby we will integrate the technology into your school's ecosystem.
0: Mm-hmm.
1: We will train the people that need to be trained on how to safely use this, mm-hmm, this technology, and what the technology can really do. And then the major part is the management of the technology.
0: Mm-hmm.
1: And that is where, like I mentioned earlier, Samsung Knox comes in,
0: mm-hmm,
1: whereby we're able to then tell the school or the institution, university, TVET, whatever it might be,
0: mm-hmm,
1: tell them, look, you're able to control these devices. It is up to you. What you want to put out, it is absolutely in your control. It is an on-premise solution,
0: mm-hmm,
1: that the schools can integrate into their already networks and ecosystems,
0: mm-hmm,
1: and is also valuable in terms of if they want to send a message or to the students,
0: mm-hmm,
1: how do they do it? So with Samsung Knox, let's say there's something that's happened and you need the students to evacuate to school, a message is sent, pops up right onto the tablets, onto the interactive board from one remote location, wherever that might be, and say, telling them, look, this is the situation, please evacuate using this. The other point is, makes it easier for the IT administrators as well.
0: Mm-hmm.
1: So let's take an example, right? You have, mm-hmm, a classroom maybe of 30 students.
0: Okay.
1: So you have 30 tablets.
0: Okay.
1: Then you have 10 classrooms, so that's 300 tablets.
0: Yes.
1: Now, some updates need to be done, or some apps or some learning solution needs to be downloaded onto the tablet. You don't want the IT guy to go to each individual tablet or each individual interactive screen and download it manually. With Samsung Knox, he downloads it remotely into all the devices sitting from one location. When we talk about the teachers, what was happening when we were learning, right, is If a class was for, let's say, an hour, whether it be a university lecture or a grade 3 class or a grade 7 class, let's say if it's for an hour, the teacher is spending most of that hour dictating notes.
0: Yes.
1: Dictating notes to students.
0: You're not teaching them. You're telling them, write this. And then it's just sentence after sentence after sentence.
1: Yeah, and telling them or writing it on the blackboard.
0: Okay.
1: So the student is basically consuming knowledge, consuming information, I would say, but not actually playing a part in that. And then what happens is now parents, because they're just writing, some of these students don't understand or don't, you know, really consume knowledge through writing.
0: Yeah.
1: So they're going and getting tuition teachers to then explain those notes to them. So what we can do now is notes can be directly shared to the students on the tablets, and now the teacher can use better part of that hour in explaining those notes, showing visual images, showing YouTube content, showing 3D models of what they're talking about so that students grasp it. And then when the students go home, they can still interact with those things. They can still go through those notes because it is on their device, and then creates their own summaries and notes. So How amazing would that be for today's student?
0: It would be amazing. And I'm thinking about someone who's a visual learner like me. And I'm pretty sure so many young kids also love watching, and they'd pick up something and they wouldn't forget because they'll remember, in this particular part of the video, so and so happened. So you're making this easier. You're making this more consumable. Yeah. Right? I want to put a pin on this conversation. A lot is to be discussed. I am so curious, as someone who is interested in the digital space, the digital classroom, and just how we can integrate. And for someone who has younger siblings, I'm

0: thinking about their future and what it looks like for them and how learning is going to be quite easier and even simpler. So we're going to pay some bills. We'll be right back, of course, but we're going to take a music break with Yasmin. Don't go anywhere. If you have any questions, feel free to shoot us, of course, a text on our X at hashtag VibeShift on Nation FM, or go on to Nation FM KE.
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0: that we had Wizkid and Odile. What's the name of that track?
1: The song is called Nights in the Sun.
0: Nights in the Sun. Yes, we are jamming, having a good time. It's your voice, your vibe, Hapa Vibe Shift on Nation FM. Karibu sana. We've been having a great conversation from the start of this hour with Mr. Ketul. Now, we've talked about a lot of things, and Samsung launched something amazing, and that is the digital classroom ecosystem. Now, this is changing education and how students are taking in information. It's changing how we are learning. It's changing our experiences. It's not just boring. They're making it fun, practical, and if you immerse yourself in this experience, definitely, this is where the future is headed. Mr. Ketul, I think touched on most of the things. We've touched on the interactive display demonstration. I think it's my favorite feature, in my opinion. Mm-hmm. As I told you, as a visual learner, I don't like stress. So if I can simplify my life, and I can imagine right now the students, if they get into this amazing program, and the schools tap into this as well, Kenya is changing. Kenya is moving. And it'll get to a point where we're no longer being called a third world country, because we've taken over, especially like merging education and technology.
2: Yeah.
0: Right? So right now I want to know, just looking at the future of Samsung and the role that it's set to play in shaping the future of education in Kenya, what is the future like? And what is Samsung's role?
2: So look, as Samsung, we just don't want to be a company or a brand that just provides hardware.
0: Mm-hmm.
2: What we want to do is be a partner in Kenya's digital economic growth, mm-hmm. and digital transformation, for that matter. What we want to do is to be able to bring out the best mm-hmm. in this space.
0: Mm-hmm.
2: As you mentioned, Kenya is moving fast.
0: Yeah.
2: We're basically a hub for innovation in Africa.
0: Mm-hmm.
2: And what we want to do is tap into that and then make sure that we're empowering the next generation to be able to continue and even better that.
0: Mm-hmm.
2: So as Samsung, yes, we have the devices that everybody knows about,
0: mm-hmm.
2: whether it's the phones, the TVs, the tablets, the watches and everything. But we also have now an ecosystem whereby we can be able to make sure that everything that is being provided by Samsung is secure, is transparent,
0: mm-hmm.
2: and is built to really push the next generation towards achieving greater heights.
0: Mm-hmm.
2: So as Samsung, we hope that we can play a part, whatever part that may be, in bringing about that mm-hmm. Transformation in the digital space, and especially into the education space, because that's where we will see the next generation of mm-hmm. Kenya moving from that third world country for sure to a developed nation that we all really want Kenya to be.
0: For sure. Now, for someone who's possibly just joined us right now and they want to catch up on this conversation,
2: yeah.
0: I want you, there's a gap that Samsung is feeling, a very, very big gap.
2: Yeah.
0: I want you to tell me that gap that we're feeling in connecting, of course, and being that bridge between learning technology. What is that gap Samsung is feeling?
2: So in plain and simple words, what we're trying to do
0: mm-hmm.
2: is basically bring about education
0: mm-hmm.
2: and technology, merge them together, and see a wonderful result, a wonderful outcome.
0: Mm-hmm.
2: Education, as we know right now, is what it was 10, 15, maybe even 50 years ago.
0: Mm-hmm.
2: The same way of teaching, the same way of learning. Maybe the content changes from here, from time to time,
0: mm-hmm.
2: but in general, it's the same.
0: Yeah.
2: So what we're trying to bring about is make it move with the times that we're in.
0: Mm-hmm.
2: And we don't see a reason why Kenya, a student learning in Kenya cannot be as equipped and as good as anybody else learning outside in the outside world.
0: Mm-hmm.
2: Why? Kenya has given a lot to the world, right? We have brought technology to the global stage,
0: mm-hmm.
2: like mobile payments was Kenya.
0: Yeah.
2: At Samsung, we actually brought a very innovative technology, which we call the EAP, which is the easy installment plan.
0: Okay.
2: Again, like you might know, right, whereby you're able to buy phones mm-hmm. and pay slowly mm-hmm. Through Watu Simu, through M-Kopa, mm-hmm. the technology that they use is Samsung Knox.
0: Oh, wow.
2: And Samsung Knox is, again, as I said, built into our devices with hardware and with software. Mm-hmm. So they're able to really use that technology. And they will only be doing this for Samsung because Samsung has this this technology whereby they're able to, if somebody, for example, mm-hmm. you know, is not able to pay or the phone is stolen, mm-hmm. they report it and the phone is locked. It is of no use to anybody then. The phone is absolutely locked out through Samsung Knox.
0: I have a very interesting story of a friend of mine whose phone was pickpocketed. I think you know him, Willis. Mm-hmm. Yeah. And it was a Samsung phone. It was pickpocketed and he was, I think, at a concert.
2: Yeah.
0: Someone took it. So you see, I think the guy was in a cab and trying to put in the password.
2: Yeah.
0: And then it took a screen grab. Yeah, I took a photo and then he posted it and then it went crazy. Then people were involved and finally he got his phone back.
2: Wow. There you go. Real life example.
0: And it was, I think, possibly Samsung Knox is probably the best thing to happen to us right now.
2: Yeah, and if I may add, we've actually now brought that into TVs.
0: Mm.
2: So now our TVs also, and they used to have, but now we're able to tap into that technology through Samsung Knox. So you can now buy TVs as well mm-hmm. With weekly, daily, monthly payment plans.
0: Mm-hmm.
2: Again, it uses Samsung Knox. And most importantly, with Samsung Knox, your data is secure.
0: Mm.
2: So you subscribe to Netflix, Amazon, YouTube on your TV. You have your personal information there through your email and everything.
0: Mm-hmm.
2: You might have your card information there because you're paying a monthly subscription.
0: Yeah.
2: All that is secure because, like I said, anything that's connected to the internet is vulnerable. So Samsung Knox brings that added security. So if you have a Samsung TV, and it's a reason why Samsung has been the number one TV brand 19 years running straight. It's the trust that consumers place onto the brand.
0: Mm-hmm.
2: And that actually really excites us within Samsung is to kind of appreciate that trust and then reward that trust with new technology, up to the mark, you know, security devices as well.
0: Mm-hmm.
2: So that's really our driving force. And it works both ways, as I said. You know, it's the consumer and the brand working together and building a safe ecosystem.
0: I want to get your parting shot.
2: Yeah.
0: And I want to get your parting shot and tell us about this launch that happened and just sum it up and entice someone and maybe interest someone in being part of this amazing, amazing digital learning experience.
2: So what I would say is I think the time is now to get on with the program, get on with the technology, and I think Kenyans are kind of leaders, world leaders when it comes to adapting different things in life, whether it be through social media or through technology. We're really up. We're tech geeks, I would say, as Kenyans. So for everybody out there, I think it's a time where we need to make the next generation obviously better skilled, but also make it fun for them.
0: Yeah.
2: Make it more intuitive, that more engaging, and bring out different minds together.
0: Mm-hmm.
2: Somebody can be a learner, somebody who is a conk, as they used to say back in the day. Is still there, but somebody who is more creative, somebody who is more into arts, somebody who is more into graphics can also be developed. Somebody who is more wants to become an RJ like you or wants to become a TV presenter. Where do we start from? We start from when they're young. So what we are doing is bringing an ecosystem within Samsung, which again, as I said, is the devices, the tablets, the phones, the interactive boards, and the management system. But we're also looking at a broader scale and making sure that we're addressing education and learning in Kenya. So we have different partners. We have learning partners that will bring about learning content as well. We have financing partners that will make it easier for schools and institutions to embed this into their systems.
0: Yeah.
2: And making sure that we have a conversation as well regularly with the education providers and parents, and to see how we can really keep collaborating and upping the game as we go along.
0: For sure. Now, I'm definitely intrigued. And if you just sit back and think about how far we've come and how the world has changed from learning through being told stories, oral tradition, to pen and paper, to or now just having a device, now having a digital classroom courtesy of Samsung, we've come a long way. I want to say thank you so much for sharing the information with us. Thank you for telling us about how you're building connected ecosystems, future-ready classrooms for collaboration, interaction, and one that's actually secure. And I think one of the best innovations is Samsung Knox. Because apart from it providing a security and a centralized device management, it also just makes sure that the whole system is flawless.
2: Yeah, and absolutely.
0: And I say thank you so much for joining us, sharing this information with us. And I want to clap for you and then give you a blessing, because on this show, we have to give a blessing. So, Mr. Kettle, this is for you.
2: I think that should be for Samsung.
0: Yes.
2: Samsung is the real force behind this.
0: Yes, but you have come together and you've told us everything that we need to know today. You've sparked our interest in, of course, getting to know about the digital classroom and what that launch is all about, and even the different features that is part of it. So as we of course, flip on the hour, we have to give a blessing to you. Yaz, you'll start with a blessing and then I'll do my blessing.
1: Okay.
0: Mm-hmm. Your blessing to Mr. Kettle and Samsung today.
1: May your doors be opened. May everything you do happen to have the favor of the Most High.
0: Hey.
1: And may your business keep growing.
0: Ah, amen. Beautiful. Amen. My blessing to you is you're transforming, you're changing lives. May that continue at the best pace you guys know how. And may you continue showing us how it's done. That's my blessing to you.
2: Amen.
0: Thank you so much. You want to give a shout out to a few guys before we get back into the music and flip on to the next hour?
2: I think just a big shout out to the team and the partners that have been working around the clock to make this happen. You saw the launch, but there's a lot of work that was being put in behind it for better part of a year or even more than a year. So big shout out to the Samsung team, to our valued partners. Unfortunately, I can't name them all. There are quite a few, but they know who they are. And thank you, and hoping that this is a milestone that Kenya can really empower, and Kenya be the first in Africa to bring about.
0: Fantastic. Thank you so much. We're going to get to the music and flip on the hour. Then in the next hour, we of course will start you off with a question of the day. Feel free to call us on 0719-038-963 or send us a WhatsApp voice note on 0758-4053.

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1: 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I'm a conga bada dan.
2: I'm the vibe from the town, man.
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0: I guess who decided to take us to South Africa?
1: Yes, the world is my name. The song is called Akana Mali. Akana Mali, Sanel musician and Something Soweto. Something Soweto.
0: Something Soweto. Yeah, karibuni sana to the third hour. This is the hour where we're switching things up a bit today. We'll have the question of the day, so prepare your lines on 0719-038-963. Apart from that, we are gonna have, of course, lunchbox at exactly 12:30. Sawa sawa. So unaweza kumpishi wetu tumie voice on pale 0758-4053. Kama kawaida, pita na watu yas bit.
1: First of all, I want to wish my very heartfelt success wishes to the whole team wana tusikizanga sana of Saint Germain Girls Senior School, Gatanga. From 4 class, actually starting with one else in Duta, she's tuned in.
0: Oh wow, beautiful.
1: And the whole class of 2026. I can't remember what class I was in, but how? Honestly, yeah, top fans, those ones. Also, I am seeing kuna Josephine pale anasema social spot, Karen is tuned in. Naona pia Seth anasema Rungai is tuned in as well. DJ Rams anasema Kitengela we inside.
0: Yes.
1: DJ Kailash anasema Eldoret wagon tani kabisa.
0: Ndani.
1: DJ Extreme 254 is saying that akondani from County 001 Mombasani. Joseph Jenga anasema pale Sarit Center wakondani as well. Yes, I am seeing DJ Boogie naona pia tuko pale na Big Blaze anasema utawala wako ndani wote. 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DJ Niface same way. 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
0: Yes, hapa namuona Morris KE, Minister of Enjoyment, Abdi Kadir kutoka Koma Rock, Nelson Misiko Pipeline, Deno Stylize, Outa Nyeri, Mike Nadi Kwenkweng, Thomas Mombasa, Ibrahim Ndungu, na of course Oti Ulem Chelsea. Tupige simu sasa hivi, 0719-038-963. The question we are asking today is very fun, very light. We want to know, if all humans suddenly lost the ability to lie, ni industry gani inge collapse ya kwanza? Ama ita collapse ya kwanza? If we all lost the ability to lie, ni industry gani ita collapse ya kwanza? Sema tu yes, betusikike.
1: If we all lost the ability to lie.
0: Yes.
1: The industry that would collapse the fastest.
0: Yes.
1: Kabisa. Corporate zote.
0: Corporates.
1: Unajua vile watu kwa CV wamedanganyana wanajua kufanya sijui what and what.
0: Ati I work well under pressure.
1: I work well under pressure kidogo kidogo unatukana client.
0: So unasema corporate bus.
1: Hey, kwanza watu wenye wanafanya kazi in sijui sales, sijui marketing, sijui kwanza watu wa front office.
0: Industry zinaanguka. Call us right now, 0719-038-963. If all humans lost the ability to lie, which industry would fall first? Tuingie kwa mziki. You say the song is called what?
1: Akana Mali, Sanel musician, and Something Soweto.
0: Let's go.

0: you know, tease out. 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Mm-hmm. And guess who put me onto it?
1: Who did?
0: Yazbeat. He put me onto this track. That is Your Lady. T was Savage.
1: King Muddy.
0: And who else?
1: KMFD and Flavor.
0: Amazing.
1: Flavor is on this jam, baby.
0: Flavor is on this jam. I think we'll run it back when you come back. Karibuni Sana Vibe Shift on Nation FM. Just a quick reminder before we pick your calls and engage with you on the question of the day. Kwanza tupigie 0719038963. Lazima will get a plan for you and your future to cover you and the ones that you love. And that is the Britam Whole Life Plan. All you need to do is SMS Life, name of your town. So Life, tuseme wapi, Muranga. Life Muranga, Life Kikuyu.
1: Life Samburu.
0: To 21778, or you can call them on 0705100100. Get the plan, get the cover. You can pay one off or starting from 3,000 Kenya shillings monthly, and you're good to go. And with that, we say with Britam Whole Life Plan, it's not if, it is when. Tunauliza leo kwa question of the day. Mm-hmm. Swali tunauliza ni gani, Yazbeat?
1: Tunauliza, if all humans suddenly lost the ability to lie.
0: If we all couldn't lie anymore, what are these small, small white lies? Mm.
1: What industry would collapse first?
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2: Baby Shark,
0: hi.
2: How are you?
0: Niko salama sana. 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Yeah, Azbit.
2: DJ.
1: Baby Shark. 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
2: The presidency.
1: Yeah.
0: Hey! Umesema politics and leadership out.
2: Hizo huko ndiko headquarters ya maongo hiko.
0: Asante sana Baby Shark.
2: Okay.
0: Hey, ni kama ako kazi nasikia hapo. 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
3: Hi.
1: Hello.
3: This is Gloria.
0: Hi, Gloria. Unatupigia ukiwa wapi?
3: Kisumu. Calling from Kisumu.
0: Baby girl.
1: Kisumu.
3: Yes.
0: If all humans couldn't lie anymore, yani hata utake aje wezi danganya, ni industry gani ge collapse? Nipatie top three.
3: I'm actually looking at the church because the church industry has not messed people up, but it's just, you're being given that survival of, prosperity, there is money. I'm looking at the church, definitely.
0: They sell you dreams, guy. First of all, that's a secret.
3: They'll give you dreams. Kwanza kesho, you'll build your own house by tomorrow. Kesho, you'll be driving a big car. Mm. Yeah, there's a lot the church lies about.
0: Unabuta pata pesa, we kuja tutupatie tithe. Yes, you'll get money.
3: Car. Yeah, you're buying the pastor a car, you're doing what, and you're just there.
0: you're right. Gloria. Great hearing your voice. You have a fantastic voice. Make sure you call us again.
3: Asante sana.
0: Aye, asante. Hey, baby girl. Jabir from Kisumu. 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
0: Hi, sauti ya nani?
4: Hi.
0: Hi, tunaongea na nani?
4: This is Dennis calling from Mashago.
0: Dennis? Mm-hmm. If we could not lie anymore, ni industry gani ingeanguka ya kwanza?
4: Journalism.
0: Guy, sisi ni waongo.
4: Kabisa.
0: How do we lie? I thought journalists are supposed to tell you the truth and give you news.
4: Claudia, we ni mwongo sana.
0: Oh my Lord. Nilidanganya nani? 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
4: Hello.
0: Hey, ebu niambia, who did I lie to? 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Unaona, sijai danganya mtu mimi. An industry that will stand tall, mm-hmm, and will stand 10 toes down on what they say. Mm-hmm. A journalist, if you're a credible journalist, we don't lie.
1: We are truthful people.
0: Call us when you hear a voice next. Lunchbox is coming up in a little bit. Usiende mahali, but for now, I'm trying to be whose baby. Mm-hmm. Not after mtu, by the way.

0: It's that time of the day where flavors come alive and the kitchen becomes the main stage. Welcome to Lunchbox, where we serve you real recipes, real stories, and real vibes.
1: Hi guys, so today we'll be making a simple mojito mocktail. So for the ingredients, you need half a lime, 1 tablespoon of sugar, 6 mint leaves, and a Sprite. So you'll squeeze the lime pieces into a glass and then add the mint leaves and take a spoon to press them firmly against the lime to release all the flavor. Fill the glass with ice and then you just top it off with some soda and give it a stir. Yes, that's a simple mojito mix.
0: And just like that, the plates are full.

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2: 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Na enjoy Vibe Shift. Ime nice sana, napenda vibe yenu. Keep up, man. I wish everybody who's listening to Nation FM a happy weekend. Adios.
0: And that's today's fan of the day. 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
1: No, let me tell you.
0: Come on, talk to me.
1: This jam, by the way, like, first time I heard this jam was way back in 2018. Then this is a remix by One Hamza of Flip Tunes Music. Big shout out to the UK, by the way. They are tuned in, by the way, actually. Flip Tunes Music in the UK. Big shout out to every single person who tunes in to us that is abroad. Hello to watch Igi on the X broadcast. The people that are tuned in on Nation FM, the app. The other people who are tuned in via the website, nationfm.co.ke. Well, nationmedia.co.ke, but yes. Yeah, that one. So if you're outside the country, if you're in the diaspora and you're tuned in, thank you.
0: Asante, we love you. Sana. Yeah. And we also love you if you call us. Mapenzi yetu ni conditional. Call us. That's the only way we love you. So we know we have people we love. Yes, we've had Baby Shark calling us. Mm-hmm. We've had our friend from Meru akatupigia simu.
1: Tukapigiwa na Gloria.
0: Gloria, the beautiful girl from Kisumu. Voice. So call us right now, 0719-038-9631 to wrap this up before tupatane next hour for Ongei Kutoke. Tunasema, if all humans suddenly lost their ability to lie, ni industry gani ita collapse? Tupigie simu sasa hivi tuambie. Would soon a smartphone companies what a collapse? Haya. Kijembe Calvo anasema insurance companies. Kwani mnadanganya ngwana gina nani?
1: We.
0: Scope ya social metupatia list ndefu sana. Anasema social media, church, government, media apparently sisi tunadanganyanga. Kina nani yao? Who are these people who lie to you guys? Ati zote zinakuanga number one. Wanasema ati media jo apparently zote zinakuanga number one. Lakini hawajui vibe shift on Nation FM. Ndiyo kusema.
1: Exactly.
0: I like that. 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
0: Wote. 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What you ask for versus what you get.
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0: Hi, sweetheart. 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
0: Madam, uko aje?
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0: Ebu niambie. 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
1: Jacinta. 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
0: Jacinta. 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I get so excited to talk about her. 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Anaitwa Alois Ngugi. Anasema, is marriage an industry?
1: Well,
0: I think it is. And it would collapse. Kwanza hiyo. Number one. 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
3: Acha ni kusomee tili, inaanza na 8.
0: I like her so much. 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
2: Hello.
0: Hi, darlings. 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
2: Insurance companies tu.
0: Insurance companies, walikudanganya.
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0: walikuambia nini?
2: Those people are not good people. 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

0: and had the bills to pay. Karibuni sana, fourth and final hour of the best show in Africa, Vibe Shift. Mm-hmm. Claudia Naisa voice, my name.
1: Yes, the 12 word, tier one DJ.
0: Tunaenda, tukienda, tukipanda, tukipanda. 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Katika, I don't know if my musical ears worked, but that's what I thought. Masani onge kutoke, call us 0719-038963. 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
1: Tukona Hana Rihanna anasema, actually ameacha request, anasema thanks for the show, I see you, naona Eli Mwache Alivio, anasema inside, Umusanjazi Nazir Pro, on, yes. Manuel Ngobine anasema nice radio, thank you. Puss in Boots anasema absolutely. MC Peter Wagashosho anasema Umoja 3 Baraka represented as usual. Dematelo anasema him there. Alafu kuna Ngugi Ngugi anasema well represented from Timau Meru County. Alafu pia kuna Chicha hapa kutoka Kenyatta Market stall 302. 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Nelson Misiku Pipeline Mbakasi anasema well represented.
0: Haya, masani ongei kutoke. Yes.
1: Yes.
0: Ni around this time that most people get paid. Sindio?
1: Yes.
0: Pesa imeingia. Kwanza imeingia time yenye ni weekend. Ni weekend imefika.
1: Ni wakati wa kujirusha.
0: Twende. 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So now kuna watu ambao wanakuwa wanaspendingi pesa vizuri and the others who are spendthrift. We want to know, fungua tu roho. 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So with your current bank balance, what can you buy?
1: Some, you know, some of us are millionaires but in Zimbabwean currency.
0: Umesema Numa.
1: Some of us are millionaires but in Zimbabwean currency.
0: So what can you buy with your bank balance at the moment?
1: Currently? Well,
0: wacha kucheka. Yes, but niko sita serious, you know, conversation. Tofanya watu afikirie tuko jokes hapa.
1: It is the weekend. Well, let us say that the bank account balance can only cater for today and tomorrow.
0: After that,
1: we live by grace.
0: Maziwa na mkate.
1: We live by grace.
0: Ama strungi na mkate.
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0: Bas. Haya, kuna watu hapa wamesema, with my current bank balance, I can only buy Peter Easton's Mazda CX-5.
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0: With your current bank balance, you can only buy...
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1: Yeah.
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3: A packet of lollipops.
0: How much does that go for? Miss Jaijua.
3: Adi?
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3: Ama 100
1: 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Yeah.
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0: In a coming your way. 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
0: Ai, Kevo, that's not how you say hi to us now.
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0: Kevo, suna jule salamu yetu.
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0: Yvonne, from where?
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0: Gikambura.
5: Yes.
0: Ebu niambi Yvonne, with your current bank balance, what can you buy?
5: A Gucci bag.
0: A what?
5: A Gucci bag.
0: A Gucci bag?
5: Yes.
0: Real original design ama knockoff?
5: Original.
0: Hello. 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Bossi, tukucheze ngoma gani leo furahie?
5: Finn. By Travis Scott.
0: Aya basi na come through. Hey, a Gucci bag. 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If you don't know how much a Gucci bag is retailing for, just Google. Niku

0: Many great things to be said about Timaya, but he's given us back-to-back bangers. Mm-hmm. Hey, that guy is talented.
1: Super talented.
0: Extremely talented.
1: As a producer. Hey, this guy.
0: I was given a fun fact about Timaya. I wouldn't say it on air. I'll talk to you on the side. I was given a fun fact about Timaya yesterday. Uh-huh. But he's a really interesting human being. And one thing is that we have an interesting nation. Mm-hmm. And the reason not being here... Nini saizi that judge kutoke immediately is because there's been a ruling by the High Court that has caused social media to just go crazy. Now the High Court has ruled that Kenya's next general election is ought to be held in 9th August 2026.
1: So technically elections
0: No. The High Court has ruled that Kenya's next general election ought to be held in August 2026, not the scheduled August 10th, 2027. Now Justice Mugure has held that the fifth year following the August 9th, 2022 election, presidential election commenced on August 9th, 2026. Now this means that the presidential election should be held within that fifth year as required by the Constitution. However, the judge has suspended the effect of the declaration to avoid disruption and allow parties to pursue appeals. So it's not going to happen. He's allowed parties to pursue appeals. So it's not, people are panicking saying that elections in next week. No. Elections in next week. He's allowed appeals. To avoid disruption.
1: Okay,
0: what do you think?
1: If they were, if the elections were to be held anytime between now and next week, well, King Echemka.
0: Yes, we have some countries that decide to separate the presidential election with the normal elections, the other the counties, for example. So you find in a country that you do your presidential election after even before
1: you choose
0: the governors, senators. Do you think we should adopt that kind of system in this country?
1: Absolutely not.
0: Why?
1: Our system is fine as is.
0: Unasema you don't want let's say for example tukona MP tumaliza kuvotia MP zama actually tumaliza ya president. We already know who the president elect is. You know now that tunaingia kwa governor nini nini. Most people it will kind of sway people's decision.
1: In the words of Crazy Cousins and Mr. Easy and Young Ben, no way, absolutely not. Because, you know...
0: You don't think it will sway the election?
1: Like, unajua, there would be so much swing because, you know, like, I mean, you know, the president being a national figure and actually a symbol of national unity, if he or she decides to move in one way... Unaona, sasa like everyone else will choose to move that way, even if it may not be the right way. That is why, like, siezi pen, like, our elections are okay as they are.
0: You know what I'll say? Let's just keep it in 2027. Saizi mtapata opposition off guard. We still don't even know the official opposition. Tukona Linda Mwananchi, alafu tukona DCP. Again, we don't have the presidential and deputy president candidates for those particular parties. Watch out, Taivo. Linda Mwananchi, you have not been registered. Because kuna mtu anasema Linda Mwananchi ni yao.
1: Alafu kuna wale ambao wanataka power.
0: We get into the music. We come back with Ongei Kutoke. Utupigie 0719 038

0: a mini concert courtesy of Yazbeat. And this is Nareel from Navy Kenzo.
1: Yes.
0: All the amazing tracks that came out during that time.
1: He produced these jams, baby.
0: Hey, he gave us amazing tracks. Of course, we are winding up on the best show in Africa. Fourth and final hour, ndoiyo karibu inaisha. Tumalizane na unge kutoke. Today, we're asking, with your current bank balance, what can you buy? People have told us very interesting things. Kuna mtu anasema hapa chuvia 10 bob. Anaitwa Eric Mungani Aman. Collins Malo anasema simiti 12.
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0: Haya, Takida Kopa anasema chakula ndo muhimu. Ushibe upate nguvu ya kutafuta zingine. So naweza nunua hiyo. Anyway, I want to thank all of you for engaging with us. And after this tunawaachia tena part 2 from 2 p.m. to 4 p.m. with an amazing DJ. From 4 p.m. to 8 p.m. we have Harry Nyanduko and DJ Gaza on Ride and Vibe. Alafu usiku kutoka 8 p.m. kuendelea mpaka saa 6 za usiku you have Shutterboy and Selector Munga. That's on radio. On this other side on TV from 8 p.m. to 9 p.m. Ukona Claudia na Isabo Leo on Trendsetters. Nitakuwa hapo na Cindy, Samiro, Nyanduko, amazing people and amazing group of panelists for Trendsetters. 10 p.m. to midnight nitakuwa na Baba Disco Ken Biat tukishikilia pale Friday Night Rave. We have an amazing DJ who's also a former pro football player who's going to be coming in onto the show. Tutakuwa na jua kali pia. So make sure you tune in na utupatie requests zako. Yasmin, tutakuwa wapi?
1: Hey, mimi acha nikwambie kwanza, this weekend is looking nice. So tonight is the official launch of the Bush Deck Lounge in Ruaka.
0: Hello.
1: Yeah, so tonight I will be there with Mr. Sherehe DJ Joe Mfalme. Tutakuwa pale na Top Chef, Creme de la Creme. Tutakuwa pale na Millionaire DJ Hillas Hillary. That's Bush Deck Lounge. Hapo tu Limuru Road, just after Two Rivers. That's where I'm at tonight. Alafu kesho utanipata wale watu wote wa Mazda CX-5 kwa nao wote in town. Tutakuwa pale Uptown Lovington. Yes, Uptown Lovington tomorrow for the CX-5 meetup. I will be there myself, of course, with Kevru the DJ and DJ Leather. Yes, and then on Sunday I will be back at the Uptown Lounge in Lovington for the Sunday spins with yours truly from open to close. So you catch me where you can get me.
0: Okay.
1: So tonight Bush Deck Lounge Rocker. Kesho Saturday, Uptown Lounge Lovington. Sunday, Uptown Lounge Lovington.
0: Aya basi.
1: Wale wanataka kujua Uptown Lounge Lovington iko wapi? James Gishuru Road, just opposite the Lovington Curve.
0: Hello, mmesikia mepatiwa nini?
1: Itinerary
0: kwa wale ambao mmelipwa. Make sure you have a date with the Yazbeat in any one of those amazing spots. Now, it's also the month of August. We have a lot of people celebrating their birthday. Big shout out to DJ D-Wiz.
1: Happy birthday, DJ D-Wiz.
0: D-Wiz is a friend of the house. He's a very good friend of ours. Happy birthday to him. Sasa tunangoja tuletwe tukule pilau. 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Thank you very much. And also happy birthday to one amazing Belina Gold. 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And with that, tukimalizia tunacheza ngoma ya Melina. 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
1: City Girl, Melina
0: Gold. 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
1: Gold.
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5: 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Sometimes all it takes is acknowledging someone's effort, asking how they're doing, or simply paying attention. Let us be intentional about seeing each other, because in many homes, the deepest need is not more things, but simply to be noticed.
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2: Kwa hiyo namna gani? 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
0: How are you guys? How was your night?
1: Night was fantastic.
0: Naona leo Gaza amekuja na nguvu mpya na ari ya ajabu.
1: Ati ari.
0: Si hari, ari. 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It's a beautiful Friday evening. Mm-hmm. I hope you're having a day as fantastic as we are.
1: Yes, yes.
0: And if you're not, do not worry because we got you and you're going to be making your day even better than it was, eh?
1: Absolutely.
0: Tuko hapa kwa ajili yako and we're here to ensure that you feel all the awesomeness that you can feel on this beautiful Friday.
1: Yeah.
0: Yes, we have a beautiful show lined up for you. Na mnajua leo ni Friday, so it is a lot of music and very little talk, eh? Mm-hmm. Leo ni kumake sure unasikia fiti, to make sure unasikia fiti. Lakini kabla tuanze hii show.
1: Yeah.
0: There is something we need to do. Ndio tusijiwekee lawama,
1: eh? What is that thing?
0: Kuna kitu tunahitaji kufanya. Na ni kuimba happy birthday.
1: Ah, yes.
0: Usiniulize tunaimbia nani. Nyinyi anza tu kuimba.
1: Unajijua,
0: right?
1: Unajijua.
0: Haya, twende nalo.

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1: Happy birthday, Makori, a.k.a. Marcos Kinyonzi. Thank you so much for being an ardent listener and follower of The Ride and Vibe. Tunaku value sana. We value the fact that you're always listening, always calling in, always engaging us. And we do not take that for granted. Yani tunaku penda sana. Unaitwa listener 001 for today. Kwa sababu unakuanga ndani siku zote. 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Unajua, wateja ukiwanyua, bado unawambia, tune in to Ride and Vibe.
0: Nice, what's up, bro?
1: Yes, na kama unajua ni mtu wa kiganjo na ujanyolewa Marcos Kinyozi, I do not know what you're doing,
0: what
1: man.
0: What are you waiting for?
1: Make sure umefika pale, umenyolewa na umemwambia happy birthday. 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
1: Yes, yes, ana mambo mingi. Yes, yes, and that will be very, very nice.
0: That's what's up.
1: We have a beautiful show lined up for you. Nimekuambia in the second hour, tunakuja kuimba. 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We're just singing. It's just music all the way up to the end. In the third hour, tunakuja kutotua tafash. Na tukipata tafash, bado inatulemea on a Friday, tunasema pula pause. 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Kwani iko nini? 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
0: Hello.
1: Tuna resume Monday. 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
0: Iko nini?
1: No rules are being followed to this show today. Absolutely none, eh? Wewe hata ukisikia unataka kupiga simu katikati ya mixed DJ, nitashika. Msikia? Ni Friday na ni siku yako, na kwa sababu ni mimi niko hapa, nitafanya kile wewe unataka.
0: Yeah.
1: Sadi alipwe.
0: Alipwe nani?
1: It's a beautiful day. We have a beautiful show lined up. Leo tunakuambia kwa advance, Hari hana makasiriko. We don't have a rant. No one is ranting. We're just eating music and eating it with a big spoon.
0: It's Friday, nani.
1: Kwa sababu tulipe bill moja mbili tatu, and then we get in the music. 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
0: That's what's up.
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1: Rudi miaka kumi nyuma, unaweza ukajiambia nini? 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
1: I hope Federation imepanga tu mikakati ya kujua tu hiyo game ya leo finali, ama kama mlikuwa mna record from Sunday, mkate kate clips out individually, spread them to Europe. Makati, having been a coach in Europe, I'm sure kuna networks. 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
0: 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Want to do a bit of shout out so that we know who's in, who's going to be with us all the way back at Tamati. Wanasemaje kwenye Facebook?
1: 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Wanasema locked in out of Midheru Massive TNC. Eric Thionga, how you doing, bro? Karibu sana kama kawaida ku locked in from Uthiru Whispers Butcher, eh? John Kennedy anasema, all and party people showing him water fire. Felix Raurau na kuona well tuned in from Narok. On Wisdom, the Infinity, and I say my lover Cabras is well tuned in. Jared Orure Matureti, how are you doing, Bridget? I got locked in kutoka Nyachichi Secondary School in Mira County. I'm up here, Lace K.E., and I say DJ, where Karani, Dennis, a.k.a. Almost Sari, where I see you, brother. Karani Don Fearson, and I say greetings, DJ D, and I say my Kericho to conduct us, Hadi Tamati, fine emoji. MC Stanley Lakona, Kamrasta Kam, Hadi Kamrasta Kawapi, apa. 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
1: Yes, what's up?
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3: Harry.
1: Yeah, Bridget.
3: How are you?
1: Niko best, my guy. Labda, are you ready for the weekend?
3: Kabisa.
1: That's what's up, my G.
3: Alafu nauliza.
1: Yeah.
3: Kwa nini?
1: Mhm.
3: Nyambura.
1: Eh.
3: Si mkizi.
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3: Mimi nyangaa sana.
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0: Yes, yes. Mtoto Esther.
4: Mkwaje?
0: Tukumpua sana. 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How are you?
4: Asi ni muamisi sana.
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4: Ah, niko poa.
0: Aha.
4: Nangoja tuka weekend kadunde.
0: All right.
4: Si nipite na Mbogi hapo kwanza.
1: Pita
0: nayo.
4: Kuna Neema yako go hapo.
1: Yes, yes.
4: Captain Lam.
0: Mhm.
4: Abuba Esther.
0: Mhm.
4: Onesmas Kitulu.
0: Mhm.
4: Makos Kinyoro. 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
0: Mhm.
4: Onesmas Kitulu.
0: Mhm.
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0: Mhm.

0: This is what Joseph says here, that you intended to harm me, but God intended it for my good to accomplish what is now being done, the saving of many lives.
1: Wake up blessed. Walk in favor.
0: God turns my unexpected moments into good, unstoppable purpose. Let me tell you, child of God, our God is able to take that unexpected moment and turn it around for your good. So speak this out loud, believe it, and trust that this God is going to do it for you.
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1: Yes. Uh-huh. We have some countries that decide to separate the presidential election with the normal elections, the counties, for example.
2: Yeah, yeah.
1: So you find in a country that you do your presidential election after or even before. You choose the governors, senators. 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
1: Your vibe.
0: Yendo kwenye buto, the Duchess of Basongo.
1: Harry Rocker.
2: As a king.
0: Sasa Harry.
1: Niambie.
0: Nikuulize. Have you seen the Okoye brothers, that is P squared, plus their brother and their beef online?
1: Well, tell me. I stopped being vegetarian.
0: Oh my lord, you're not aware.
1: I want all the beef.
0: You're not aware.
1: Give me all the beef.
0: You're not aware that Peter has been spilling tea online.
1: I am aware they have an estranged relationship, but I'm not up to date with the tea spilling that has been happening.
0: Yeah, he's been spilling tea about his brother, Rude Boy, that is Paul, and the other brother, Naito Jude. He's been spilling tea.
1: Let me grab a biscuit.
0: He's been spilling tea. Talking about how, they were not giving him his fair share of the money they were making from their music.
1: Yo.
0: Talking about, he later came and found out that they were actually getting money from over 11 companies and he was only getting money for two.
1: Damn.
0: Talking about how his brother, yani alikusema vitu vingi, how his brothers plus the mother and sijui other family members and other pastors. They held a meeting to chase his girlfriend away when she just had gotten a baby.
1: Oh my God.
0: Let me tell you, he's been posting 15 to 20 minutes long videos on his page, and he has been talking, and Nigerians and Africans and people are rallying behind him and telling him, we got you.
1: Damn.
0: You can do a solo music career and we'll support you.
1: We will fully be behind
0: you. I think he has a new song coming out. Let me tell you one thing I've learned from the whole story, and it is alleged at this point, so that I don't get sued.
1: Yes.
0: I don't have money to pay Nigerians.
1: Yeah, we don't have. Alleged.
0: It's alleged that they were not giving him the money he deserves. And he's been talking, man. He's been saying things. He's been spilling tea. If you've not seen it, go online and find it. What I'm learning from this whole thing is money really changes people for real.
1: Yeah.
0: That is not just a statement they say. Yani, money could be the weapon formed against families. Mm-hmm. Money could be the weapon formed against someone and his twin, man. I only want to tell you, kwa tumbo.
1: They're not just only brothers, they're twins.
0: Man.
1: Eh.
0: But say they are estranged, everyone is living their own life because of what?
1: Shows you. Hmm? Family though. But umesema music is coming out, eh?
0: Yeah, ni kama there's a new song nimeona mahali.
1: Umesema Africans are supporting him.
0: Mbaya sana.
1: Sijui ni kwe conspiracy theorist hapa kidogo.
0: Hiyo hata ina conspiracy. Manza has been crying. Like, ukiona
1: how long has he been going on?
0: It's been going on
1: for years?
0: It has been going on. Their feud has been going on for a very long time.
1: Yes.
0: There's a time they tried to get back together, brothers. Him, he says he wanted to get back and be brothers. But he says the brothers wanted to get back to do music. They just wanted
1: not
0: to get
1: to
0: back
1: to
0: the business.
1: Yes.
0: And he says the poison that is formed against that family is that one brother called Jude. And netizens are saying this Jude is living up to his name because his name is Judas. Now they're saying Jude is living up to his name. Anyway, let's leave Nigerian tea alone.
1: Hey.
0: Let me give you Kenyan tea.
1: Give me Kenyan tea.
0: Are you aware?
1: I'm not aware. Aware what?
0: That elections in next week.
1: Nimesikia tufununu mahali.
0: The High Court wanasema ya kwamba wamekaa chini, wakaangalia kwa uzuri, wakaangalia sana, wakaona ya kwamba elections constitutionally zinafaa kuwa held lini?
1: Next week, August.
0: The second weekend of the first August, sema inakuanga nini?
1: Yes.
0: Inakuanga hivi, wamesema hivi. Kenya's next general election dates should be held in August 2026, not the scheduled August 10, 2027.
1: Yes.
0: The court imesema ya kwamba ni kama kulikuwa na mchanganyiko kidogo. Wanasema ya kwamba inafaa kukua ni umwaka, lakini wamesema.
1: Wamesema nini?
0: Because the government is pretending like they could not translate the constitution and understand it. Because the sitting presidents have been acting like they cannot read.
1: Yes.
0: Wamesema they will allow this one.
1: So we'll just live on technicalities forever, eh?
0: Wamesema for this one, they will allow this one. They will not say it's unconstitutional for this one.
1: See, kuna, there's a guy who was clamoring saying that election inafaa kufanyika this year. Who was that guy? Mukamcheck, look at us now. Ni kama Kiswahili imetushinda na hesabu pia. Kwa sababu we cannot count 4 years.
0: We cannot count. Tumeshindwa.
1: Tumeshindwa. Tupatie sasa aggregate.
0: The entire state IUS have
1: 58 million people.
0: Sisi atujui.
1: Ni kama tujikubali tu.
0: Eh.
1: Hema turudi gumbaru.
0: Sasa Harry,
1: yes.
0: If elections were held today,
1: yes.
0: Are you ready? If they were held next week, are you ready? Do you know, like, are you? Do you have a conviction towards a certain leader? Do you know, like, the people you're going to vote in?
1: I have no clue.
0: Yeah.
1: I have no clue.
0: Yeah.
1: Because who's running in the first place? Do you even know who's running?
0: Yeah.
1: We know a constant person who shall be defending, defending champion.
0: Mm-hmm.
1: But who's running? Let's know who's running first. And then after that, tunaweza jua.
0: Yeah.
1: Yeah.
0: Mambo ni mingi.
1: Mambo ni mingi masani
0: machache. So amesema this one they will allow.
1: They will allow.
0: I'm scared for that technicality because hey, I don't know why I have a feeling someone is going to use that in one way or another. I don't know. I hope they don't. I hope no gimmicks, no theatrics.
1: So amesema tusiamke next week Tuesday kwenda kupiga kura.
0: Wamesema tutulie tu for this one.
1: Okay.
0: And finally katika udaku wangu changanuzi nimepata story fulani hapa ya Wiper.
1: Uh-huh.
0: Wiper party.
1: Wiper.
0: Wiper wamefanya reshuffle. Hata sikuwa najua by the way, but it still exists.
1: Zema Wiper.
0: Wame name ex-minister Jamle Kamau as their chairman, Nyali MP Mohamed Ali as their deputy party leader, and Ndegwa Njiru as their spokesperson.
1: Mm-hmm.
0: The party is still led by Kalonzo Musyoka.
1: Deep in the Kalonzo Musyoka.
0: Hey, wanna try kujipanga panga like this for 2027.
1: 2027.
0: Alafu Buru ya lisema they want deputy. They want nini?
1: Deputy.
0: Alafu watu wengine wa hiyo chama wanasema you will go and deputize whoever you want to. Na kumbia, the political arena is boiling nicely.
1: Naanza kujiset, man.
0: But me, what I'm worried about is the security in the country.
1: Eh, man, we should not be even thinking about that in the first place. But it's a situation we're in right now. Yeah, so can't wait to see the kickers at this electionary period. I'm pretty sure a lot of music. Najua mabanga ziu kwa released this time.
0: Najua kuna mtu anaitwa Ben Gidhae anakaanga mahali hivi anajiuliza. Why did I do that? Sahi anataka kutokea tena. 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
1: Another one.
0: Awapigie bunge la nini? 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Yani. Na kumbe electioneering period inakuanga period moja ya mangoma, mabanga after banga.
1: Banga, bangalas na matishat kutembea around.
0: Absolute bangala are going to be coming through and many other things and we're ready for it. 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But for now,
2: the clock's hitting. We're just getting started. This is Nation FM. 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

0: Hata mimi nakwambia, say our name and if you love us, let us hear you. Tune in to the Ride and Vibe on Nation FM. 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
1: Your vibe.
0: Ndugu kwenye buto, the Duchess of Busungu.
1: Harry Araka.
2: Gaza King.
0: Yes, yes, officially in the second hour of the Ride and Vibe. Tunakwambia, say our name, baby.
1: Say it.
0: Sema, na kama unatupenda tuambie usiogope. 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
0: Kosh, leo anaitwa Kosh Jacka Black. Anasema Gaza leo ni Friday as in weekend is here. 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
1: Sasa,
0: Friday, go with the spirit. Go with the spirit where the Friday spirit takes you. Kirandi Dennis, nimeona ujumbe wako pia. Wewe karibu sana to this Friday evening. 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
1: Mwena naitua Holy Rasta. Wasema DJ Gaza King Fire, Meru Locked in. 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
0: Tunaingia.
1: Ndukuingia Aces Ride and Vibe, eh? Na over on Facebook, wanaona single wetu, wanasema wako well represented. Ayetua Chema Luke. Okay?
0: Chema Luke.
1: Very nice. Liz Adongo wanasema Nakuru City is locked. Day number one. Andrew Uganda nasema ngong. Tuko pamoja. I see Morgan Rogers. Morgan Rogers, unafaa nini huku? Unafaa kuona train pre-seasons. Sabi Nyakwara Savara nasema kwa locked in. Party Harry Patiz. Anasema locked in. Cheche Karabula nasema Run and Vibe on Nation FM. Happy weekend to the both of you from Eastlands. Ana Boni Majaliwa anasema hey. Can you announce over the radio, eh?
0: Mm-hmm.
1: Can you just announce that it is illegal to work after 4:30 p.m. if it's not an entertainment, travel or emergency service provider?
0: Tafadhali, mine is to echo what Boni Majaliwa
1: said. Yes.
0: Unless you're a DJ, you're a radio presenter or an entertainer in any right. You have no business being at work right
1: whatsoever.
0: Now.
1: Whatsoever.
0: Saying afa kwanza umeanza kupiga hiccups kama hizi ninapiga, eh? All right? Are we together?
1: We are together.
0: Yes.
1: Pedro Machana kuona sana. Lynette Cherono anasema tuned in from Ekerenyo Nyamira County. Mosem Chelsea anasema live back ya tuned in. Alafu naona Uncle Frank anasema locked in hadi ile masaa.
0: Fan club inasema aje Gaza?
2: 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So Jawa Mondoro anasema much presence straight out of Kino Clippers. 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Pole Cash tuned in. DJ D Nice anasema kondani. Uncle Frank anasema out of Kakamega Massive Show. Ni fire hadi ile masaa yake. Alafu wa mwisho ni Liz Ndongo anasema tugote Humphrey Kulturura.
1: That's all what's right. Up
0: by the way Harry,
1: niambie
0: Kapitan, yo Kapitan is yo ngoma kitemeo ime rise to number one on Apple Music in Kenya.
1: Hey.
0: Na wanasema it would have probably hit 5 million views on YouTube by now if it was not deleted.
1: Amenda kutafuta kitemeo
0: huko YouTube walisema nisikidogo tu.
1: We don't do that yet.
0: Let me tell you, I sat with that song on a computer screen yesterday.
1: I was
0: looking at the lyrics and I did not understand a single thing.
1: You know, I caught you when you're looking at
0: it. I was looking at it, I'm like,
1: what is Nyanduko flabbergasted over?
0: What is going on here? I tried reading, you know, there was no melody, so I could not tell it was a song. Eh? So it's just like, what is
1: happening over here?
0: This is an interesting paragraph. Then Harry told me, oh, it's a song. Anyway, alele mtoto.
1: Magnia nini?
0: Na lele mtoto. Right?
1: Yes.
0: Officially in the second hour, tunakuja kushika simu zako na nataka kuja kushika simu uniimbie. If you want us guys to play a song, you have to sing it. That is the rule. Eh?
1: Yes, yes.
0: And pale WhatsApp unaweza pia tuma voice note kwa wale ambao mnaogopa kuimba kwa simu. Eh? You can just send us a voice note alafu tutaongea na wewe. But for now,
3: wekezaji alo. Nani unapatia kichwa? 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
1: you got it.
0: Yani whatever unataka, sisi tunakupatia. 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
1: Your vibe.
0: Yendu kwenye buto, The Duchess of Busongo.
1: Harry Araka.
2: Gaza King.
0: Yes, tuko officially in the request hour. Ndio ile hour unatuambia unasikiza nini, unataka kusikiza nini, lakini unatuimbia.
1: Lazima uimbe na nini.
0: Yes, you're singing. 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
1: Yes.
0: Ebu imba moja.
1: Come on tonight, what are your hips don't lie, what are starting to feel this way.
0: Izo ndio zinakuanga lyrics?
1: Yeah, niyo. 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
1: Ati what a gwan.
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3: Hello, hello.
1: Yes,
0: hi.
1: Yes.
3: It's MJ Kiss from Dika.
1: Yes, yes.
3: So mimi ningependa mchezee ngoma.
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4: Nandiko yu nanimima kiplano.
1: Yeah.
0: Aki siyezi kunyima ngoma. 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
4: Nandiko watu wa maani kiplano.
0: Sina ubaya. 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Gaza atakutafutie.
1: Yeah, yeah. By the way, have you seen Mabubu ametuma V1s kwa group?
0: Allah.
1: Oh. Yeah. By the way, have you seen Mabubu ametuma V1s kwa group?
0: Allah.
1: Oh.
0: Shike mwisho. 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
1: Ah.

0: Well, well, so crazy, you drive me. 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
1: Tuta, mnaweza.
0: Tunaendelea kuimba bado in this hour. Takuja kushika simu zako, sidhani nimeenda popote, but for now.
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2: You know, a friend of mine almost beat me.
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2: Because I did not know who Kabinga was. 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I was forced to go and find out who Kabinga is.
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2: No, I know Kabinga, who Kabinga is. 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
1: now you do,
2: you.
1: Eh?
2: Yes, now I know. Because now you know.
1: Babes are fine, my goodness. What?
2: Yeah.
1: Ah. 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
2: Yeah, baby.
1: How's the barabara is looking like?
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2: Let's start with Langata Road. Langata Road, kwanzia Nairobi West, kumeshikana. Then there's a bit of reprieve after that. Choke points ni Timol. Na where? Na Huru Gardens. A bit of a go slow. Apart from that, the road is looking quite nice. Let's jump into Ngong Road. Ngong Road, the choke points ni pale. Kwanza ukikuwa apa, problems. Fika pale Daystar Roundabout. Bit of traffic. Prestige. Lots of traffic. Junction. Hella traffic. Jamuhuri. Bits of traffic. Tukingia pale Wayaki Way. Wayaki Way is looking quite okay. The only snarl up point ni wapi pale karibu na yes almost karibu na ABC. Okay, apart from that, the road is looking quite nice, so it'll be a really really nice and dandy drive home. On to Thika Road, kwanzia KCA all the way to Garden City is backed up. It's not looking good. Let's jump into Jogoo Road. Jogoo Road is looking a bit there's a bit of movement, but watch out for traffic kwanzia Landis Road, Palestar D, Botella, and then the Makadara train station. There's a bit of traffic over there. Yes kama kawaida tunakuwa be vigilant kwenye barabara. It's a Friday, you know, you want to go out and have fun, but as always, it's a reminder, you are more important than fun. Arrive alive. Get a designated driver. Come away, get a designated driver. Kati unapiga drinks zako. Order yourself a cab. Tuonane kesho, sindio? Until the next hour, that is the traffic update of this hour.
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5: Hi.
2: Hi. Uh-huh. Bridget.
5: This is Dennis calling from Atagol.
2: Yes, what's up?
5: Kabizu and I love the show.
2: Habari ya masaku.
5: Kukopoa.
2: Yes.
5: So, mina requesting goma.
2: Gani yo?
5: Siaka.
6: From console games to cinema queens, this is Pixel Pulse.
2: What's good? What's poppin'? What's rack-a-lack and legend? Welcome back to another episode of the Pixel Pulse. Here's where we give you all the download on everything music, gaming, film, and anime. I'm your host, Harry Araka, and horror fans, this past month has been absolutely stacked. From demonic possessions and twisted psychological nightmares to terrifying internet legends brought to life, there's something for every horror addict. Today, we are breaking down the biggest horror movies released over the last month, their plots, cast, directors, and what they're getting their sequels from. Let's jump right into it. First off is Evil Dead Burn. The newest chapter in the legendary franchise follows a grieving family whose reunion at the remote home turns into pure chaos after deadites are unleashed once again. Director Sebastian Vanisek shifts the focus towards relentless brutality while keeping the franchise's signature supernatural horror intact. This film brings together an ensemble cast of Hunter Doohan and Lucien Buchanan with supporting cast members that have done their job to the latter. If this installment performs well, it could launch another wave of standalone Evil Dead stories similar to the approach taken after Evil Dead Rise. If you're a fan of Sam Raimi, Possessions and Zombies, this is definitely a movie for you to watch out for. If you're squirmish, look away, look away. Until the next time, skadoosh.
6: 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Hallelujah, man. Come on, man. Hallelujah, man. Your vibes live here. 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
0: This is what Joseph says here, that you intended to harm me, but God intended it for my good, to accomplish what is now being done, the saving of many lives.
6: 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Walk in favor.
0: God turns my unexpected moments into good, unstoppable purpose. 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So speak this out loud, believe it, and trust that this God is going to do it for you.
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0: We're wrapping up this hour, eh? 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

0: Officially ushering in the third hour of the Ride and Vibe. My name is Nyenduko Onyebuto, the Duchess of Basongo.
1: Harry Araka.
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0: Matumeanza namnaio. That is how we start this hour, ensuring you're getting amazing vibes. Beautiful music all the way up to 8 in the PM. If you're looking for us, you can give us a call on 0719-038-963. I'm on a text on WhatsApp 0758400053. We have a WhatsApp group, by the way, and if you're not a member of that WhatsApp group, I do not know why you need to be in there. Ambia watu wa kuongeze. Ingia pale ukutane na watu wana maajabu na miujiza. 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Officially in the third hour, tunataka kupiga shout out. Tulisema Mabuba alitutumia V1s.
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1: 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Good evening, mambo ni vula. 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
0: Alright, unasemaje kwenye fan club Gaza?
2: Naona Denum Chelsea anasema locked in. Eric Makori, Marcos Kinyozi from Kiganjo Thika anasema thanks guys for the birthday wishes. 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
2: Naona Ngechu Petero anasema Maua Meru wako locked in. 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
1: Mm-hmm.
0: We're gonna be playing it for you, alafu utatusaidia kutatua. 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
6: A lot of men who were supposedly monogamous, but they were living polygamous lives. I found it intriguing because polygamy wasn't new to me. So I'd seen it practiced. Yeah. But what I was seeing practiced was very different from the traditional kind. Mm-hmm. You know, this is interesting. A lot of these women are married to men who have other wives and they're not even aware of them.
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0: 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Uh-huh. 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
0: Amekuja kwa internet, akasema, she's switching up her style. 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Lida is a flat foot. She tells you every day, my foot is flat. I will not walk how you people expect me to walk. Instead of criticizing me, please offer solution.
1: You still have expectations.
0: They're not offering her solutions.
1: Yeah.
0: Some are telling her from ati, heel to toe, please. Now she needs to start to from learn how to walk from heel to toe.
1: Okay.
0: Yeah. Mm. Anyway, mambo ndo hayo. Tuko kwenye awa ya kutatua tafash. This is where we try to find a solution to some of the problems ambazo unapitia. Tunasema we might not have all the answers, but when we put our minds together,
1: we shall find a solution.
0: Something great has to happen. So Jomundura anauliza nini?
1: Acha tutadili na hiyo baadaye.
0: Umeanza vita na mabubu. 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
2: Hello, hi. 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But ikikuja stories za conversation and drives a life. 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Please help me with that.
1: Kijana una shida mingi.
0: Sasa.
1: So what is your problem here? 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Is it the new person that you want? You know, there's a classic definition of something called a cuck. I've told you this before.
0: Mm.
1: That's what you are, bro. 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And she's pregnant right now. And you know the kid is not yours. 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They went to places. 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Anaweza kuwa mama 50 sana. 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
0: Ay, nakuja kusoma comments zenu kuhusu itafash mimi nimechanganyikiwa. 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
1: What flame? 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My advice is this: stick to your cheating chick or the new one. It's you to decide, not us. The shoe wearer is the one who knows where it hurts and pains, not the seller. Choose wisely. 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
1: It is a Friday, it's quite busy, but some of the roads are looking good, others are not looking not so. Let's start off with Langata Road. Langata Road, apart from the Nairobi West Hospital, Langata Road inakaa vizuri. Leo mtakula vizuri on a Friday. Jumping over onto Ngong Road jam imepungua, but it's still there. Naona pale wapi wapi wapi, KNH kumeshikana by the way. Looking at pale Daystar na hiyo nini ya kwenda pale Railo Dingaway, it's backed up. I also see the Junction Mall, iko na a bit of traffic, the rest of the road is looking quite okay. Jumping on to Waiyaki Way. Waiyaki Way is looking actually quite nice. Waiyaki Way ko green all the way. So kutakuwa na shida. Let's jump over to Thika Road. Kwanzia KCA. KCA is backed up mpaka Garden City. And then after Garden City, minanzia wapi wapi. Gedo 44. Kuna traffic hadi wendani. Jumping over on to Jogoro. Jogoro Road is looking a bit... It's a bit held up. Kifika pale Makadara, all the way mpaka ile roundabout. So round up Buru, watch out for that. Also, study kuna traffic. The rest of the road is looking okay. From Mombasa Road, naona pia Nairobi West kumeshikana, Next Gen kumeshikana, Cabanas kumeshikana, Agal kumeshikana. Na hiyo walikuwa nasema ni Airport North Road, walipigana kwa group jana
0: 78.
1: yes, that is the traffic update of this hour. Make sure you have your emergency kit with you, kwa sababu emergencies do not announce themselves until the next hour.
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0: And that is how a Friday should sound like. That is definitely how your Friday and my Friday should sound like. And it can only happen when you are tuned in to the Ride and Vibe on Nation FM. Your voice, your vibe. Tumekuwa kwa hii hour ya kutatua tavash. Tumesikiza mambo ya kiajabu ajabu kutoka kwa some of us. Tukijaribu kufind a solution to this problem that some of us have not even understood. Kuna comments pale on WhatsApp that we want to take hapa pale, na kama kuna zingine pia on Facebook, we can look at that. Tukimaliza hii hour. Wanasemaje yati pale on WhatsApp?
1: Louis Lu anasema nini huyo?
0: Matibos. Mm-hmm. You love, mm-hmm, press and hold the power button for 5 to 10 seconds to force a shut. Sema zima hiyo love kabisa. And it's August 2026. Wacha hiyo mchezo.
1: Wacha za ovyo nani. 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
0: Maybe wazime kwanza kidogo. 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New flame.
1: Yes.
0: Is just a distraction. Mm-hmm. 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Hey Nation FM, kwenye tafash anaitwa Queen D anasema, mm-hmm, kwenye tafash, if the lady truly loves the guy, she wouldn't open pochi to another guy.
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0: Anasema, sisterhood is not proud of the lady. 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
1: Yeah.
0: Tujaribu kumtafutia solution huyu, wanamwambia tu bamba club.
1: Bombo you.
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2: Hello.
0: Yes, yes.
2: Niaje.
0: Power sana.
2: Uyo boys wetu amenikumbusha sometime back, finance minister wa saizi, BNMP wakiwa parliament, alisema let's give Ruto his skunk. Uyo boy apewe skunk yake.
0: Ala. 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Yes, yes.
1: Bari tina.
3: Niko poa.
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2: Hello.
0: Yes, yes, yes.
2: Good evening.
1: Good evening.
2: What's good?
0: What's popping? What's rack-a-lacking, Captain?
1: Ni wewe, Captain. 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
1: Your vibe.
0: Indu kwenye buto the Duchess of Basongo.
1: Harry Araka.
2: Gaza King.
0: We are officially in the final hour of the Ride and Vibe. Any weekend imeanza basically. So tunataka kukupigisha sherehe. 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Yani tunataka kuanza kupiga sherehe right now.
1: Right now.
0: Right about now is about to be a party in here. Kama ndo unakuya karibu sana. Kama umikuwa na sisi tangu mwanzo, tunasema ni asante. And I want to do a bit of shout out so that we know who's come with us from the start and who's going to be with us all the way mpaka tamani.

0: ati wanasemaje what's up
1: Do what is Bruno Madova wewe Lucky X na kuona Alfredo on AMN anasema ajita Matu's finest anonymous na kuona pia another Moses naona Zina the reggae girl Barack Beno Macha Boni na kuona Chalo 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
0: as the show progresses okay it's okay
1: I'm excited
0: it's okay Gaza wana semaje fan club
2: Yeah, no, na kijana wa Ben anasema ako locked in auto Bishop Jenga Girls Rungeri. 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
0: Katani road inakuanga one dusty road
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1: The cribs are really nice
0: good
1: by the
0: neighborhood.
1: Way. 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
0: Kindi. 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Nasema ya Rungai unakosea.
1: Unakosea.
0: Ujapota ya Katani.
1: Hello.
0: In the final hour, na hii awa inanga mambo mingi. We're coming back in a little bit to talk football and then to kula mziki pole pole as we usher in the weekend and the Sabbath and then to Rudy to pike. Unatupike ndeni leo ama ujiamua?
1: Soy.
0: Well, I mean, makes a lot of sense. Kesho ni sabato.
1: Yes.
0: Yes, yes, we're going to be doing that in a bit. But for now, let's pay a bit of bills.
3: Wawekezaji alo! Nani unapatia kichwa? 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
1: This is what Joseph says here, that you intended to harm me, but God intended it for my good, to accomplish what is now being done, the saving of many lives.
0: Wake up blessed. Walk in favor.
1: God turns my unexpected moments into good, unstoppable purpose. Let me tell you, child of God, our God is able to take that unexpected moment and turn it around for your good. So speak this out loud, believe it, and trust that this God is going to do it for you.
0: Praise Break with Barbara Koinange brings you soul-stirring gospel, devotionals, and divine vibes every weekday morning from 4 a.m. to 6 a.m. Nation FM, your voice, your vibe. 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

0: Wakiuliza ni nani amekuweka town, unasema ni God. 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
1: Your vibe.
0: Yendo kwenye buto, the Duchess of Basongo.
1: Harry Araka.
2: Gaza King.
1: Masania Football. It's all about football. We're heading to the weekend. Weekend of pre-season friendlies. And this coming weekend yana come. And itakuwa the final week kabla mpira wanze kudunda. And as before we talk about that, lazima tuongee about a story that happened yesterday. Okay. Jamaa anasema kuna katimu kalipigwa jaji. Hiyo tulishaongelea, usijali, don't worry. As we speak, kuna talks between Rodri and Barcelona, okay? Lakini Man City wamekataa hiyo story. Can you imagine that Barcelona have the gall to offer 50 million for Rodri? Rodri alikuwa game amesema the only squad, the only club he wants to play for is Barcelona. Lakini wanatoa 50 million. Barcelona wako serious. Barcelona serious about getting Rodri. They have seen what Real has done. By the way, we'll talk about this Real team that is coming with Mourinho. 50 million for Rodri. 45 million as a matter of fact.
2: No. That's worth it.
1: Yeah.
2: But Rodri, come on. Morgan Rogers alienda na 117. Rodri anafaa kwa juu yake.
1: Anafaa kwa tuso.
2: Yeah.
1: But you know, anasema ni English tax. Wanasema kuna injury. But Barcelona are the most unserious team. As a matter of fact, not signing Marcus Rashford for 30 million, I'm at 25 million. I'm going splashing. How much was it for Anthony Gordon? 80 million? 70 million? For a player who basically does the same. Mimi watu wananiambia, oh, ati Anthony Gordon tracks back. Oh, he runs. Okay, fine. What more? What more does he have?
2: So for Rashford, si wamekuwa na trial na eh.
1: Yeah, and he has performed really well for them. He scored goals.
2: For them, yeah.
1: Tried and tested.
2: Yeah.
1: Anyways, Barcelona still languishing mahali wako. City wamekata hiyo offer ya Rodri, wamesema Rodri endi mahali. Hiyo 50 ni kidogo sana. Na yan ndio Monday ameland. Finally, kwa the Bernabeu. Let's talk about Real Madrid, first off. Just kidogo. Wameongeza like another half kikosika nusu. Kwa sababu Dumfries ako hapo ndani. 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
2: Silva.
1: Bernardo Silva kwa hapo ndani. Who else? They've also bought another kid, eh? Alafu wameongeza Yandi Omande. Okay? And they're still looking forward for one more person.
2: Kuna team ya Mourinho inaweza kosa a black person.
1: Yeah, lazima.
2: Yeah.
1: That's one thing about Mourinho, you'll never miss in a squad. Eh? So, do you think Real Madrid are going to be, you know, breaking records next season?
2: Yeah.
1: Ama baka watawambia turia tuwa show?
2: Ata nona UEFA wakijaribu sana. Cause, in Euros, nani amejaribu sana na Benfica.
1: Mourinho,
2: beaten.
1: Yes.
2: Benfica seti ni timu ya kufika do hata players. But his coaching style, I think he's up to something this season.
1: He's bringing back the special sauce to the Bernabeu.
2: Yeah.
1: Very nice. Venye unaona hiyo squad ya Real Madrid, is there anyone who's going to be pistoning them next season? Ama do you think it won't meld? Nakumbuka the first time Mbappe akienda pale, haiku match vizuri, but last season, it was fire pande fire. Do you think Mourinho has enough pedigree to put all these players together to have a team? Not a squad of individual players, but to have a Real Madrid team.
2: Yeah, no, naivo. Because I think Bernardo can aneza nini, aneza inge anywhere na a perform. And Kukurea.
1: Yeah.
2: Anywhere, mahali popote utamtupa.
1: Ata kuchezea fiti.
2: Yeah, akondani, you know get.
1: Yes.
2: Na for him being a defender, who goes, tracks back.
1: Yeah.
2: Well, I think they're in a good place.
1: He's in a good place.
2: Yeah.
1: The kid, I'm...
2: Cheki, at least, I'm come the right time. And as pata a lot of play time. Because... I'm going to a Cavahal. Say Alienda.
1: Yeah, Alienda.
2: Yeah, I'll retire. So I think Ako.
1: Ako in a good position.
2: Yeah.
1: Two kids I'm very worried about were Real Madrid. One is Endrick. Endrick was touted as the next Pele, okay?
2: But there are rumors Aneza Pewanwa on loan.
1: Si unajua alikuwa on loan Olympic Lyon last season.
2: Yeah.
1: Okay? And there were rumors that they would make it. Remember what happened with Ansu Fati?
2: Mm-hmm.
1: Kuja Brighton yada akaenda up in Monaco. Same story was being given about Endrick kwa sababu he was taken on loan the other season, tena akakuja akaenda loan Olympic Lyon where he did performatively well. Based on where he was, but sasa atakuja acheze wapi kwa squad in case he's to come back.
2: Yeah, anaweza kama acheze nini? Vinicius anacheza 11.
1: Anacheza 11.
2: I think he can do 7.
1: Huh?
2: Yeah, he can
1: do 7.
2: Yeah.
1: Interesting.
2: Well, he's a good right wing. I think
1: left-footed player.
2: Yeah.
1: He likes to play through the middle though.
2: I think.
1: Yeah.
2: Sana sana wao kijana wakeza kumtumia kwa hiyo wing. They are better off.
1: They are better off.
2: Yeah.
1: And I think Mourinho has the expertise to get the best out of a player.
2: Yeah.
1: Mm. Another player I'm really worried about is Arda Güler. This boy tangatoke Fenerbahce. I was like, this is the next good thing. The next best thing. Kwa sababu he was giving him Mesut Ozil vibes. I was like, this is a good player. And ukimwona akicheza, hata when they played in the World Cup with Turkey. Yes, he's a quality player there. But getting game time in Real Madrid has been a problem. And then add on to that, Bernardo Silva amekuja. Bernardo anachezanga yo around that the same place. You number 10 yeye anapenda kucheza. Arda Güler, do you see him popping this season ama?
2: You know the best thing about Mourinho.
1: Yeah.
2: Kama anajua you have something to offer hata kunyima yo game time.
1: Mm-hmm.
2: Yeah.
1: Yeah.
2: So I think maybe atakuwa namlete kama depth.
1: Kama depth.
2: Zile wanaenda kulemewa depth. Mm-hmm. Namuingiza hapo.
1: Okay.
2: Because still, they are playing so much cups. Wakona cups kama nne pia
1: wana. Copa de España, Copa del Rey, yeah. La Liga, the UEFA Champions League. Yeah. Yeah. Interesting stuff.
2: Yeah.
1: Aye, weekendi. Tuko na pre-season friendly. What do you like to see from this game against Paris Saint-Germain? Nachezo kesho, sindio?
2: A win, definitely.
1: Yes, but what do you want to see? Of course, apart from a win, what do you want to see?
2: I want to see more of Santos, Andre Santos, and Takuna more of sasa our first 11.
1: First 11.
2: Yeah. Elektu amekuwa kidogo. Tangu World Cup ishe.
1: Ndio watu wameanza kurudi rudi by the way.
2: Yeah.
1: Yeah.
2: Tuone nini sasa? Ni wapi tunafaa ku strengthen?
1: Mm-hmm.
2: Yeah.
1: But tunajua ni wapi tunafaa ku strengthen.
2: Cause you see.
1: Yeah.
2: PSG.
1: Mm-hmm.
2: I wish watatuwekea the first squad.
1: Yeah. We would test their metal.
2: Yeah, to the work change to evil.
1: Mm-hmm.
2: So unajua anga ile inaanga sub, naweza hata piga sub za kila mtu kwa kiwanja.
1: Mm.
2: Yeah, so na hope sianzisha watoi, sianzisha first 11 na watupe first 11.
1: Aya.
2: Yeah, tuone nini we are supposed, ikuwe yani PSG ni makap yetu.
1: Ni makap,
2: yeah? Yeah.
1: This season vile itaanza yendele, una expect nini kutoka kwa Michael Carrick? Do you think he's gonna be at the job ama will he go through the rinsa like all the other coaches have come? Qualify for Champions League, they throw a bit of money at you, get 1-2 players, not the ones that you wanted, and then performances start going down, they turn against you, fans turn, and then we are back again to square one. Do you think he's gonna break the curse?
2: Cheki Hari.
1: Niambie.
2: Last season mali Amori mali achiwa, kinge kama interim. Alijiprove.
1: Mm-hmm.
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2: I get. Ule tu mtu amemtoka hii season peke yake ni Kasa.
1: Kasa ameishia.
2: Na ameleta watu wawili tayari.
1: Uh-huh.
2: I get.
1: Yeah.
2: Na hope for the better. Na hope Telemani akam ajelin. 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Una get? Yeah, tuseme Butcherman. This season.
1: Eh, hey, akae fit bana.
2: Akue fit tu. Unaona?
1: Yeah.
2: Maguire the same thing. Akue fit. Mazirawi pia.
1: Mazirawi is another one.
2: Yeah,
1: we need
2: akue fit. Una get? So, tunajua ile ya kupumzisha Mazirawi tunaweza leta Yoro sa zingine. Unaona? Kutaka kupumzisha mtu kama Maguire
1: tunaweza
2: leta Heaven.
1: Heaven, yeah.
2: Remember last season, Maguire was out on injury.
1: Yes.
2: We made that kid play apo.
1: And we played so many combinations of centre-backs throughout the entire season. There was not even a pair that unajua. Game it so many combinations of centre-backs throughout the entire season. There was not even a pair that unajua. Game ikianza, how will linda wanaanza.
2: Yeah.
1: Yeah.
2: Una get.
1: Mm-hmm.

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1: Rudi miaka kumi nyuma, unaweza ukajiambia nini? 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
0: One love, one vibe, one nation.
1: I hope Federation imepanga tu mikakati ya kujua tu hiyo game ya leo finali, ama kama mulikuwa mna record from Sunday, mkate kate clips out individually, spread them to Europe. Makati, having been a coach in Europe, I'm sure kuna networks. This is where we get to use him beyond Arambe Stars. If 10 of those make it out there, mmefungwa milango kwa watu wengi sana hii Kenya.
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2: Your vibe.
0: Mimi hata ni msanii amesema. I don't even know what that was.
1: I didn't hear.
0: Who said that?
1: What was that?
0: Yendo kwenye buto, the Duchess of Busongo.
2: Harry Araka.
1: That's a king.
0: Mm-hmm. It's a Friday evening. Wengine wanafungua sabato. Wengine wana welcome sherehe. Sherehe, it's about to be a party weekend.
2: Yeah.
0: And I know it's a weekend that is packed full of events because watu wako na tupesa pesa here and there.
2: Well, I don't know if you've seen, but this month has got a lot of activities coming up. So, ukimaliza pesa kwa hii weekend, itakuwa mrefu sana.
0: Yes. Unasema kama tusha maliza.
1: Yeah.
0: My lord, I wonder.
2: You wonder.
0: Ni wakati wa kupika.
2: Yes.
0: We want to know what's for dinner today. 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
2: Oh, moneyed people.
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0: No.
2: Are you ready?
0: Nitachukua udongo tena. 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
2: Finyanga kabisa. 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Pick a pause. 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
0: Uh-huh.
2: Today.
0: Yes.
2: I want to make you some soya meat.
0: All right.
2: Okay.
0: Mm.
2: Mtu asikwambia tiyo chakula si tamu ni tamu.
0: Naonja kama mattress.
2: This is what you need.
0: Mm.
2: You need your soya meat.
0: Mm-hmm.
2: Because you can't have soya meat without soya meat, eh?
0: Mm. Soya meat, what? Pardon your soya beans.
2: Ndio hiyo. You don't No, soya beans are different. No, soya meat is made from soya beans.
0: So mtu ali. Okay, sound.
2: Anyway, sasa.
0: Okay.
2: Boil water. Chemsha maji, chemke bubbly.
0: Okay. Wobbly.
2: And then take your soya, put it kwa container.
0: Mm-hmm.
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0: Yeah.
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0: Mm-hmm.
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2: Siku furika, okay? 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You need your tomatoes. 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Okay. 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My ginger. My garlic. And then your coriander. The stems and the leaves. Okay. 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
0: So umesema ginger na garlic ni yako. 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
2: Mtafute zenu.
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2: 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That is sufuria.
0: Sufuria.
2: We, rusha pale ndani yo kitungu. If you have tomato paste, tuneze kapo after they started browning. After that, kama kawaida, rusha your spices in there. Whatever spices, is it paprika, is it whatever you need, okay? Whatever tickles your fancy. And then, you can now add your garlic and ginger paste, okay? Koroga, not so much. Let it simmer for a while. Ongeza nyanya, funika.
0: All right.
2: Make sure it reduces to a paste.
0: Nakumbuka
2: ile sauce ilikuwa umeweka kwa maji moto. Na uchukua. Okay. Now take that soya meat, throw it into the water. Okay?
0: Yes.
2: And then chukua your spring onions. Chukua your coriander. Rusha hapo kwa paste.
0: Coriander done.
2: Done, ndio? Alafu you can take that soya na uweke ya mwisho.
0: All right.
2: Koroga. Then funika. Add more water.
0: All right.
2: Okay? And then let it simmer over very low heat for a long while. Mpaka supu yako ikuwe thick. Kama supu yako ni mrefu, unajua umefanya makosa. After all that, now you can take your chili flakes or your pilipili, throw in there. Funika, zima moto, let it sit for 1 or 2 minutes. And you can serve it with your ugali or with your rice. That's how I love making and having mine. Good try today. Kujo niambia Monday.
0: Pro tip, by the way, when you're cooking, if you want to use paprika as a spice, do you know that paprika has taste? It has a taste.
2: Kuna taste yake.
0: The way to get it out of the paprika is to put it after the oil. Ichome kwa mafuta kwanza. And then that is how you get the flavor from your paprika. And one thing we've also learned is Harry likes his chili flakes.
2: I love my chili.
0: And he loves to let his food sit for 1 to 2 minutes.
2: Ndiyo sasa.
0: So, Mundoro amesema ni birthday yake on Sunday. Anataka tumuishi because we'll not be here on Sunday. Because we're good people. Today is Friday and we're in a good mood.
2: Yes, yes.
0: We're going to do that. alito nani, I need captain niandikie jina
3: sasa.
0: That is the only way, that is the only way we are going to sing, eh?
1: Naitwa Kamau.
0: Ndio hiyo kuna good student, good student, mtu aandike jina ya soja wa Mondoro hapo kwa group,
2: mm-hmm.
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2: mwaniki hapo.
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0: Hey, sasa. 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
0: Masa we ni soja wa matope.
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0: You see? 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
0: Kama unganga, it's you.
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0: It has been such an amazing Friday hanging out with you from the start mpaka saenza. 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
1: Good night and God bless.

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0: man. 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
0: Yamandroka's nation, take you for Nation FM, Kayudano.
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1: Shukran.
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1: Yeah, man.
0: Uko na nguvu?
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1: Sa yeah. Friday, it was a mess.
0: Yes. Umesema ni the motivation of Ugwethe.
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0: 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I was postponed.
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0: 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What else? 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
0: 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Really? 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
1: Yeah.
0: No matter who is there, who has been there. If Rodri steps foot in Catalonia. 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
0: 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So I'm just saying, if Rodri steps in Catalonia today, they will look for him to give him the armband. 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
0: 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By the time he was leaving Premier League, alikuwa timu mbili zinataka kumbuy. 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
0: 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He is coming for that number. I'm telling you. 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
0: 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Because he's a young boy. 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
1: True.
0: But pia Martinelli anashukuru Mungu. 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Last season, Trossard was benching Martinelli.
1: Yeah.
0: Sindiyo?
1: True.
0: But sayi Martinelli anajiambia huu zoli huu kidogo.
1: Bado.
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0: 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Because anakuwa compared na Sanchez. Na yeye mwenyewe alisema idol wake ni Sanchez. 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
0: 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And we really need someone like Alexis Sanchez. So Uzoli anazifika pali ya hive. Ikuwa hata yo number sasa you need him. 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
0: 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If you are Arsenal, are you selling Zubimendi to Chelsea?
1: Si.
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1: Mbona?
0: 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Najua tata anapenda Zubimendi. 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
1: Hapana.
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1: Kwa nini?
0: The money. 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Why do they want Zubimendi? I can guarantee you Enzo. Unaona Enzo?
1: Mm.
0: Enzo Fernandez achezi Chelsea next season. Huyu atenda Man City. Unaona? Rodri kenda Barcelona, the ripple effect of it. Watu wajaona acha tuwaambie hii ni Rockers. The ripple effect of Rodri leaving Man City will be a chain. Rodri to Barcelona. Zubimendi to Chelsea. Enzo to Man City. Bwana vile hiyo hivyo ndio itafunikika na utakumbuka by 1st of September. Remember this. Sawa sawa.
1: Acha tucheki.
0: Enzo will go to Man City. He is the only player going to replace Rodri. Coach of Man City nani?
1: Alikuwa kocha wake Enzo.
0: Enzo Maresca. 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And alikuwa kama amempatia mband at some point.
1: Kweli.
0: Udaget so I'm trust. Na anajua kijana anacheza philosophy yangu already. So if I bring him to Man City, it will be easy for me to tell people what to do because he already knows. 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They must be artists. Lazima waone ball yote, grau yote. They will help au nyoko grau ku implement vitu vyote alikuwa anafanya na Wenga. 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
1: Yeah.
0: Una get watu tayari asha wanajua philosophy yake. Becomes easy hata kwa changing room. So I'm sure Man City will back him to go for Enzo. Okay?
1: Yeah, lakini Zubi.
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0: Yes.
1: Eh?
0: Yes. For the money. 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
1: Biz.
0: 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Will you want him at Arsenal?
1: Mm.
0: Yeah?
1: Akuje.
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1: Eh.
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1: Mm.
0: Actually, if Arsenal knew, that is what they would do. Just go for that Ndiaye boy. And say, you know what? For the African fans.
1: Mm.
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0: Unawagiri wale maboyo FTV. 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Whole Rockers Nation. 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I am walking as Rockers Nation. Huyu Mungu akitembea ni anatembea kama amewabeba nyinyi wote kwa mgongo. 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Hata kama weekend imeanza, just know you place yourself, you are representing Rockers Nation. 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
1: Kweli.
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1: More Music.
0: Mm. Let's Talk
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0: In what?
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0: Kwa hii dunia kuna nchi kama Kenya. 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
0: 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High court.
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0: 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By the way, mnafaa kupiga kura next week Tuesday.
1: General election.
0: General inafaa election ya Kenya inafaa kuwa next week Tuesday, 11th of August. Kulingana na katiba ya Kenya. 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Lakini juu tena tumewakoropokia tu. 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
1: Mm.
0: You know?
1: Kweli.
0: Lakini sisi tumekuwa tukijua it is the second week of August next year. Una get?
1: Mm.
0: We've been thinking there's a whole year to go. But the courts. Na ni Mkenya alikachinya kachambua katiba.
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0: 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I will go to court to get clarification.
1: Yes.
0: In what country? By, I think at 2013, I think something like this happened. I think ni Aaron Mowell na kotini. Was it 2013? Somewhere there.
1: Mm.
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0: 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It's a constitutional change thing.
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0: 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Actually August 11th, next week Tuesday. 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
0: 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Was it? I think it was a Githongo case. 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
0: National Tallying Center, ni kufika tu, ile kitu ilisema huko returning officer.
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0: 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It's only in Kenya. It is only our motherland 254 that such things can happen. 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Another thing, wa Kenya utii katiba.
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0: 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Anyway, yeah, better know this is Rockers Nation Inside Nation FM with Iron Man Shut Up while we on side.
1: Lekta Munga
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0: 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Hebu imagine a time when wewe utakuwa grandfather. 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
0: That's where we are headed is. 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Yeah, Masi Marshall big up on yourself. 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
0: 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Yeah, yeah. 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
0: 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Yeah. Iko live. You will know.
1: Mbaka firimbi.
0: Hey. 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
1: Yeah.
0: Sawa. 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
0: We need to revisit that one. Sasa Masi, wewe start making calls to the team, tell everyone to get ready.
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0: Anyway, we tried even getting to the final, ya?
1: Yeah? 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
0: Nimekumbeni kupate siri ya maisha. 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
0: Imetoka. 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What nonsense is this? 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
0: Mimi naona, and that's why my boy, funny enough, wana post kwa mtandao. 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

0: Feli Jawaweru, online taxi driver, that one. Yeah, kosagi ndani ya Rockers Nation. Yeah, big up Magadere wote. 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
1: Real Chigo 001, Captain Lam, Jemom Zahe, Rico Rickman, Franco Mlami, Devika Pienga, Chef Jamal, Prince the Prince, Auta Kangundo, Mukuchu Kantel, Praise, Mamake Derek, Kenzo Murume, Oboteke kwa sana.
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0: Ina Babylon System. 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
0: Yes. 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
2: Chajuza.
0: Kibaya. 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
2: Yes.
0: Akitafuta boy. Okay?
2: Yes.
0: Ikikuwa ngumu sana atangalia mbele. 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
0: 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Okay? 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
0: Tulikataa uzembe. 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
0: Yeah, na ni texting. 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
0: Write those things to yourself. And 5 years later, you will look at those things and know. 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
2: siyezi
0: abnormal. 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
2: Really?
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0: my people, Bunga is here torturing me to do something very crazy.
1: I got some.
0: Oh, glad. Hey. Anyway, Rockers, big up on yourself for keeping it locked from 8 p.m. at this 25 minutes past the hour. You can play a Riang Mamba still. Kwa wekezaji formation ni Melbet. Yeah, we get after 4 weekend.
1: Mm.
0: Kama Captain Lam jana, imagine, alikuwa mpaka ameshinda mado. 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
1: There and there.
0: Akadiabia by the way. Akaenda kwa live bet. 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
1: Amejitambua. 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
0: Manufaa waeke billboard yake sasa. And you that you're listening na ungetaka kuwekelea jua place ya kuwekelea ni Melbet. Alafu uzuri ni at the moment ume sign up, make sure umetumia promo code Radio Mel, RADIOMEL. 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
1: True that.
0: Yeah, alafu sasa ukishaekelea, unakimbia Facebook ama Instagram, una slide kwenye DM ya Melbet Media KE, andika to the word radio, we unageuka VIP kupewa ma offers zikitokea. 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

0: there, hold it right there, hold it right there. You remember still, this is Rockers Nation Club Rockers, because it's a Friday. Ting and this is Shatta Boy alongside.
1: Selector Munga.
0: Is the one and only, huh?
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0: Munga unajua?
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0: 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I wanted to get your opinion on that. What is your opinion on that?
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0: Sijui John the Baptist alikuwa marasta. 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
0: Ndio. 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
0: Pang pang. 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Tume agree. Kama ndo mara yako ya kwanza una tune in, first of all, welcome aboard. This is Shatabu Alua inside Selector Munga. And we've been here tukikuchezea doba kuanzia saa 2 usiku till midnight. 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
1: And if you want to find God, you have to find God within you. 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

0: Yeah man. 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Yes. Indeed, it's a Friday night. Okay, selector Munga, why I said before tuondoke?
1: Chal tuondoke, Joe. Sunday tupatane hapo Club Governor Mbakasi.
0: Yes.
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0: 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Don't do what Shata wouldn't do and what Munga would do. Still don't do.
1: Weekend ni polite. Polite.
0: All right. We meet on Monday, ladies and gentlemen. 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
2: they're overcorrecting, overcompensating.
3: Please don't do it. Nakutana na Mileni. Ata hajui, ukimuliza, what exactly does that song mean?
1: Bagnia nini?
3: No idea. Lakini yako wapu walele mtoto. They feel like, hey, for the first time, they are aware of what is going on. Which is a good thing.
0: Harry and Nyanduko are in drive mode, serving hits, headlines, and the street heartbeat.
4: Give you cancer.
2: Give me cancer.
4: Are you aware?
2: I'm not aware. Aware of what?
4: That election's in next week.
2: Nimesikia dufunulu mahali.
4: Elections
2: are next week, eh? There's a guy who was clamoring saying that election inafaa kufanyika this year. Mukamcheck. Elections are next week, eh? There's a guy who was clamoring saying that election inafaa kufanyika this year. Mukamcheck. Look at us now. Ni kama Kiswahili imetushinda na hesabu.

0: midday reset?
1: Yes. Uh-huh. We have some countries that decide to separate the presidential election with the normal elections, the other, the counties, for example.
2: Yeah, yeah.
1: 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You choose the governors, senators. Do you think we should adopt that kind of system in this country?
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1: A Boda Boda trip from Nairobi to Mombasa. And this guy shared his journey. 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And that Boda Boda ride from Nairobi to Mombasa was only 17,200.
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1: This is what Joseph says here, that you intended to harm me, but God intended it for my good, to accomplish what is now being done, the saving of many lives.
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1: God turns my unexpected moments into good, unstoppable purpose. 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
3: Please, how please. 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
2: They're overcorrecting, overcompensating.
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1: Nini?
3: No idea. 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
0: Harry and Nyanduko are in drive mode. 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
3: 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Don't do it. Takutana na mileni. Ata hajui. Ukimuliza, what exactly does that song mean? No idea. Nagini ya kwa walele mdoto. If you're like, hey, for the first time, they're aware of what is going on. Which is a good thing.
0: Harry and Nyanduko are in drive mode, serving hits, headlines, and the street. Heartbeat.
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2: 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Elections are next week. Eh? There's a guy who was clamoring saying that election inafaa kufanyika this year. Yeah. Mukamcheck, look at us now. Ni kama Kiswahili imetushinda na hesabu pia.
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1: 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Tattoo not you good, no, no, no. Up here by me with a good girl. Love me today with the... Oh, yeah, buddy.
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